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1: Yes. 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

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I'm thankful, Father, for the life that you've given me. 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
2: Dear Heavenly Father, Lord Jesus, we come before you this morning with grateful hearts. Thank you, O God, for the gift of a new day, for the breath in our lungs, and for your constant love and mercy that sustains us. Lord Jesus, I lift up every listener tuned in today. Bless them, O God, their families, their work, and their endeavors. Father, fill their hearts with peace, joy, and strength to face whatever lies ahead. For those who are struggling, who find it hard to wake up and get going, whether from exhaustion, stress, or any burden that they carry. Father, I ask for your grace to renew their strength. Remind them that you are close to the brokenhearted and that your power is made perfect in our weakness. Lord, I pray that you guide those who are feeling weary and overwhelmed. Be their comfort, their source of hope, and give them the courage to press on. Surround them with your peace and refresh their spirits today. Father, we commit this day to you, Lord Jesus. Bless every moment, every conversation, and every decision we make. Lead us in your ways and help us to shine your light in all that we do, Lord. We give you all the glory and praise, trusting in your grace to carry us through, Lord Jesus. In Jesus' mighty name we pray, and amen, and amen.
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0: 6 a.m. on Yaron FM, Dumela Botswana. Good morning on this Thursday, the 30th of July 2026. Hojamo, Aurobetse Shapo, Awi Kutlasin, Tetsatsile Rumpieko. In the weather forecast, Gaborone will be mostly sunny with highs of 26 degrees Celsius and are also expecting a gentle breeze. Out in Francistown, they're expecting sunny skies and a high of 27 degrees Celsius. And in the news headlines, Sedimo Botswana, creativity is on the spotlight as Botswana's first creator Assembly Summit attracts major names in the arts and media. There is also an uplift in charity as Litsile Tebogo launches a foundation supporting cancer survivors backed by Orange Botswana. We also have a mining marvel after Lucara recovers 1,305 carat diamond at Karowe Mine, which was later presented to the President Duma Boko. And in terms of world commemorations, today is the International Day of Friendship, and I'll be celebrating it with my friend Emoji. What's a loser?
1: The greatest trauma. How's it, my boy?
0: Sharp like that. Hey, let's rock to Alex Maba. Are you well today?
1: We missed you, Emo. Where are you?
0: No, okay. Oh,
1: yeah.
0: Ah, good to see you. It's World Day Against Trafficking in Persons. This is to raise awareness of the exploitation of human rights. We talked about it when the week started. Opportunity to and they are going to fight in the war. Human trafficking, Daddy.
1: It is human trafficking. You need to really, really try get all the information you can before making any decision. Before, hello, wanna passport date
0: you. Yeah. On a lighter note, it's National Cheesecake Day. I get the cheesecake. Romo.
1: I don't know if I've had one.
0: Don't try. Hey, Romo, le go tshukire ngwana. Ke a go bolela. PS wa go health ha ka ba utlwa gore rona le cheesecake out there. Why in trouble?
1: So it's a cake with cheese.
0: With a lot of cheese in it, dog.
1: So where does this sugar come from?
0: I don't know. I saw ba loka tshukire mo cheese nya te.
1: Cheese sugar.
0: Happy it's also share a hug day.
1: My man, we are having
0: and we'd like to start the show with Romans chapter 12, verse 2, which says, "Do not conform to the patterns of this world, but be transformed by the renewing of your mind. Then you will be able to test and approve what God's will is, his good, pleasing, and perfect will."
1: Amen.
0: Amen. And we start the show with a triple play, Renale Strata, Remix, Hippie Bambino, and Quincy. And then it will be followed by Seneth and Ruptured Roots with Izulu and Thato Tladi ka Nanabela, leading us to news from across the continent on This Is Africa. Today we head to Ghana.
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1: A major fault in Ghana's national power grid has triggered widespread outages, leaving the capital Accra, the commercial hub of Kumasi, and much of the north without electricity. Several power plants across the West African nation were forced to shut down in the early hours of Wednesday morning, the state-run power distribution company said. Ghana has had regular power shortages for years, popularly known as damso, meaning on and off in the Akan language. But the situation had been improving in recent times. Wednesday's power cut left homes, businesses, and essential services without electricity across multiple regions of the country. Many commuters had problems getting to work as those whose phones were not charged had difficulty paying for transport and in some cases ordering taxis through apps such as Uber. You can learn more by logging onto the website bbc.com.

0: FM, good morning. Welcome to the show on a Thursday. How are you feeling today? I hope umonati. Coming up on the other side of 619, we have Manna by Hen C, followed by What It Do, My Brew by Fella and Scar.
1: And unlike what's happening in Ghana, let's bring some light into somebody's life.
0: Light of my life.
1: Absolutely.
0: You are my electricity.
1: The good morning text. All right, who's celebrating their birthday? Whom would you love to shout out this morning? Send us a message or a voice note to +267 391 066. And after that double play, we will take care of that message for you.
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0: 6:25 on Yaruna FM, and we've got connections. No question. Our connection line is our WhatsApp line, +267 391 1066. Today we have two requests. Tsadi, happy birthday to ya.
1: Absolutely. And it's all in the same range in terms of the people attending 40 something. Both of them.
0: But on a 40, ma.
1: The first one is a dad. The message came through from Lefika. The dad is 44. And then there's also Kabelo, who's celebrating his 43rd. And then there is the husband to Mrs. Isaac. He is also 43. Wow. See what I'm talking about?
0: That's exactly what we are talking about. Life begins at 40. For 43 number.
1: Yes, it is 43. Yes, FO. It is a 43.
0: No, nigga, a number.
1: Oh, okay, sorry.
0: Hey, let's call the first dad.
1: Yeah.
0: At the friend and brother.
1: Oh, we're calling the friend and the brother.
0: Friend and brother.
1: Okay, let's start there. Alrighty then.
0: Ishmon. Can I, over age 40, and we really like our sleep, or what?
1: You like your sleep.
0: Hey, we only wake up in the AM.
1: Wake up in the AM
0: when it's necessary. Hello.
2: Hi.
0: Hello. Hi. Hello, sir. How are you?
2: I'm fine, sir.
0: Hey, Rabu, I'm Fox, I'm OG, my RNFM.
2: Yeah.
0: Give me Mr. Kabelo Masaru.

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0: 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May God abundantly bless you with a long life full of endless possibilities. Modimo go bless bra yak.
1: Amen. Amen. Thank you, Mabo.
0: Thank you so much. Yes. Have a lovely day.
1: Thank you, sir.
2: Awesome.
0: One down, two to go.
2: Let's get to Dad. This message came through from Lifika. Good morning, the Rush team. Yes, that is us. We are a team.
0: Yes.
2: A very strong one.
0: Yes.
2: Yes.
0: You can call us Harayan Strikers. You can call us Old Strikers. I want to defend the Ramuruna.
2: We're just strikers. We want to defend the Agrico. We saw a team and a lady striker, a hell of a France. What's the defense for Rira Hedzing? When they met a defense.
0: And I would be a good more trivia. Name a defender from France.
2: There's no one.
0: I'm going to get it wrong because there's no one.
2: Dog.
0: The midfield, you know, see you. Hari itse re bolo ne go roga yang go bo Mbappe me ne go roga.
2: Guys at 10 strikers on the field.
0: Kana ne ba imakela. Hello.
3: Era.
0: Melara.
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0: O ma wila. 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
4: Happy birthday to you. Happy birthday to you. Happy birthday.
0: Yeah, Willa.
2: Yes, yes.
4: Happy birthday to you.
0: Waboa go taboga 40 kilometers ke go itse. Happy birthday my brother. We love and appreciate you. 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O drop it.
2: Na, phone here, how's it going to say?
0: No, you YouTube is talking about drop. Hey, happy birthday, Kim Mawil. Hey, Mawil, I'm going to say, we see Killer Pass. There's a Facebook page here, a footballer, we're Killer Pass.
2: Oh, he's the guy.
0: He's the guy.
2: Let's do this for Mrs. Isaac.
0: Let's do this one before just kidding. I get

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1: Kabara kere pam security leka the news headlines. What news do you bring? Is it good news?
2: I missed you guys.
0: We missed you too.
2: That's all I can say.
1: Atompeko is hug a friend day. Group hug, guys. Group hug.
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0: 8:31 on Nyarona FM, and coming up on the other side, we have Ubuntu Band with Walk, and then...
1: Just kidding.
2: Yeah, today is a Thursday. Hey, do you go to the channel?
3: The 14th of August, FO.
2: The 14th of August.
3: In about 2 weeks. Yeah.
2: Okay, next week, Robo Abako... Bakuru government.
3: Yes, sir.
2: I think next week on Tuesday they're coming back. Aha! Now that the school holidays are almost here, our question of the day is, what are your plans for your school break? What are you going to do? Where are you going? What are you looking forward to? +267 391 1066. I don't know. I'm not sure. I need to check my list. We might just have 2 spaces for movie tickets, but I'll have to check that. If we do, then the first two questions, the first two to answer the question will get those movie tickets. Hatona lezi Spider-Man o munj. O muntu a Spider-Man.
3: The new Spider-Man? No. No.
2: O muntu a Superman.
3: No. You know what movie? No. Man, I just like Batman.
2: Dude, Batman is the guy.
3: Yeah. But they can just relax. There's a movie, dog. How they called The Odyssey. Christopher Nolan.
2: I haven't watched it.
3: One of these war movies. That movie is on track to break records. Apparently, in SA, the cinema is booked till October.
2: Ow! Because of that movie.
3: Yeah.
2: Is it playing in abroad?
3: I'm not sure. We need to check.
2: No, we need to find out. Yeah. What's all the hype about?
3: The Odyssey. So the kids can watch it once it's here and tell us about it.
2: Hey.
3: Yeah.
2: Sora kawro rata Batman. Ili like rata Batman.
3: Hey.
2: Kwa rakuru kinna Batman ota anna Robin. Kana ota anna Alfred.
4: Yo, Alfred. 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
13: What's up, boy? 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
2: A huge part of what you're doing as a teacher isn't imparting information. Books do that more effectively. What you're doing as a teacher often is setting the motivational frame and dramatizing the process of being engaged with the material.
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3: 6:40 on Yaron FM. Alrighty then. Today our question of the day is, what are you looking forward to doing during the school holidays? Because we understand in a week or so, etabele break by term 2. So we want to find out what your plans are. Rabata go iplaga le rona.
4: Yes, o re rata dilo. So we want to be part of your school holidays.
3: But before we do that, somebody celebrating their birthday today. It's so dad. We want to celebrate with dad.
4: Yeah. So ke ragwe Lukara Gauta and Diamante, and his name is Isaac Diamond. Wow, what a diamond family.
3: But how am
4: Diamond Jubilee.
3: Dude, I want to visit these people. I bet you at a house and I want to let Diamond do
4: that. I'm sure the house, you know. Maybe we can see diamonds for the first time at the house.
3: Dude,
4: never seen a diamond.
3: Ah, what is it?
5: Surprise. Oh, guys.
3: Eish.
5: I'm always listening to
3: your nice. No, can I go to RB1? So that when we call you, it's a surprise. So I won. So, family, I don't like a family, I did diamond. Huh? Let me guess. Nkuyalo na underground. We got a message here at the Good Morning, the biggest show. Please call Rahwe Lukara, Gauta, and Diamante, my husband Isaac Diamond. He's celebrating his 43rd birthday today. Happy birthday, darling. I love you so much.
5: Sure, thank you so much. You
4: couldn't
3: blame
5: you.
3: So, celebrate that guy. Have a lovely day, my king. We love and appreciate you.
5: Thank you so much, guys. Cheers.
3: Thank you.
4: Awesome stuff, man. Beautiful stuff.
3: Hey, hey. Are we able to give away
4: two
3: movie tickets? Let me go to the list.
4: Because apparently Spider-Man is also out.
3: Mm-hmm.
4: When are they remaking Batman, dog?
3: I think we only have one space out, so you'll pick the kid.
4: Well, the first voice note we play.
3: Oh, it'll be the first voice note we play.
4: Yes.
3: Okay, Kironabao. This is the one, I get it.
4: Yeah.
3: Plus 2673911066.
6: 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My name is Anele. I'm the new kid.
3: New kid. Yes. We've got a new kid.
4: Bob.
3: Yeah. And because you are a new kid, and because this is the very first voice note, you win a movie ticket. Send us your parents' details so that we can add you Molly Stinye Simolanka Friday.
6: 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My name is Anele. I'm the new kid. My birthday is today. I'm turning six.
4: There's a lot going on for Anele.

0: to you.
1: Happy birthday,
0: you
1: Anelea.
0: Belong to the zoo. You belong to the zoo.
1: Absolutely.
0: With the monkeys and the gorillas and the giraffes, cause they're playful just like you.
1: Happy birthday, Anele.
0: We love new kids. We love you so much. And thank you so much for sending us a voice note for the very first time.
1: So tell your parents to WhatsApp their names, Agar.
0: Yes, WhatsApp. Just their full names as they appear on the ID, Agar.
1: Yeah.
0: Yes. Kate, she has everything it takes to win that movie ticket. Yes, and she has won
2: it. Hello, Arena FM. My name is Tata, and the school that I go to is Thornhill. Thornhill's in the building.
0: Meow, meow.
2: Well, during the holidays, I'm looking most forward to sleeping, eating, and not needing to wake up at 5 a.m. in the morning. Bye!
1: Grocery,
0: Mama, raka peanut butter, a whole lot of eggs, and put money aside for bread, and also Oros.
3: Good morning, Anna FM. My name is Carlos. In school, which I go to, is Alnu. Alnu's in the building. Pa, pa, pa, pa. And on the school holidays, I'm going to either go to the farm and learn how to use my motorbike, or stay home and use my Nintendo Switch, or go to my best friend's birthday party. Bye.
0: Sounds like she has a whole lot of plans.
1: And we are going to come to that party.
4: Hi, Nyanafet. My name is Ufa. The school that I go to is Protest. Protest is in the building. Bo, bo, bo, bo. Meow, meow. What I'm going to do over the weekend is going to be
0: Don't worry. Send that voice note again and we'll play it. We want to learn about your plans for the school holidays.
5: On the school holidays, I will be going to Game City and playing at the arcade. Bye.
0: Yes.
1: Game
0: rooftop.
6: Hello, Yarna. My name is Abela. I school at TSCS is in the building. What I would do on school holiday is I'm going for a festival on Saturday, a marimba festival. And also Saturday is my sister's birthday.
0: Okay, where is the birthday party at? And also, that marimba festival, where is it at? Because we want to attend both.
1: Also, bring the marimba here.
0: Yeah, dude.
1: And then play it for us.
0: They should bring the marimba.
1: Yes.
0: But when you get to school, tell your marimba teacher that we want the marimba band here to perform for us live before the school holidays.
7: Hi, Neon FM. My name is Ruba. The school that I go to is Brothers. Brothers is in the building. Bo, bo, bo, bo. Meow, meow. What I'm going to do the holidays is be on my iPad. Thank you, Na FM. Bye.
0: Yes. You can be on your iPad all you want, but also reserve time aside for household chores, going out to enjoy the sunshine, and just physical exercise.
1: Yes, and I'll urge mom and dad to put like a timer.
0: Yes.
1: Like 30 minutes.
0: Hey. One shot.
1: Watch it sparingly.
0: Yeah. And now, back in the day, the TV used to go to sleep.
1: Hey, when I know the colors, it's blue.
0: Yeah, it used to go to sleep.
1: Those rainbow colors. What was that?
0: I don't know.
1: But you know what traumatized me?
0: Mm.
1: When BTV started, dog, they had this other thing that was just there. Then it would go round. What was that? You remember?
8: Hello, Yarna FM. My name is Arasapaya, and the school I go to is Thornhill. Thornhill is in the building. Papa, papa, meow, meow, meow, meow. What I'm looking forward to this school holidays is going to South Africa to see my uncle. Thank you. Bye.
0: Ah, nice. When you get there, once you visit your uncle, tell your uncle that, "Yo, uncle, I'm a big Orlando Pirates fan. Can we please go and watch Up the Ghost play?"
1: I was going to say, go to Cupcake and tell him, "Auntie, at least 1,000 in Yanagata's account,
0: right?" Nice, 1,000. Milen nyana. 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La hota bo mpola ile.
9: Hello, my name is Afsa. I go to Alu school. Alu school.
0: Are her name is Absa. Let's listen
1: properly. I think
0: Alsa.
9: Hello, my name is Afsa. I go to Alu school. Alu school is in the building. But it was on the roof and the roof is on fire. What I'm going to do on the holidays is just chill with my cousins. Bye.
1: Just to take it. No, it is Absa.
0: Hey, get an Absa.
1: I think, yeah, it's Absa.
0: Absa, we can't take him out to get that tickling the kid while she sends the voice note. Somebody is tickling her.
9: Hello,
0: yeah.
9: My name is Absa. I go to Alu school. Alu school is in the building. But it was on the roof and the roof is on fire. What I'm going to do on the holidays is just chill with my cousins. Bye.
10: Just kidding. A huge part of what you're doing as a teacher isn't imparting information. Books do that more effectively. What you're doing as a teacher often is setting the motivational frame and dramatizing the process of being engaged with the material.
11: This is Just Kidding on The Rush.
0: 6:50 on Yarona FM. What are your plans for the upcoming school holidays? Tabole kukai, what will you be doing with who? Kana, the problem is you are using Bluetooth. We can't quite catch you. And no, I guess I make it one last time.
1: If it's Absa, it's fine though.
9: My name is Absa.
1: Thank you, Absa.
0: Okay, write it down. Don't send a voice note. Write it down.
1: Yeah, because then you would know where to open your account.
0: Now we were excited. Raro Absa, Ruisako Absa. Raro suggested only a kid account. And Lunaka Horlare, you'll be doing all of these things during the school holidays.
1: Hafsa.
0: Nice.
1: Right.
0: You'll be playing with your motorbikes and the like. Remember, during the school holidays, there's a skonti bo.
1: Skonti bo. No, man, we saw it.
0: Yeah.
1: The
0: economy, yeah, tenya mehala.
12: Uncle Fox and Uncle Emoji, my marimba festival is at school and my sister's party is at Lions Park. My school is learning center.
1: When is the festival?
0: The learning center just next door to my house. I'm coming. Okay, just tell us, when does the marimba start? And also, we'll find you there so that after the marimba festival, we're going to the party. So, simola gompie ko harege sepe ntla party eo. Re wila space. Coming up before the news at the top of the hour, we have Mali with Skonti Bolo.
13: A hedile re letse sigamaranyane a sekhwama a muhuta o no mo Botswana ile santla romela amogela madi o dirisa Paisana mahala mo nomoro nya mogala wa letheka mongwe le mongwe motho yo amogelang a 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
18: Fox, good morning. Hi, Emoji. But Fox is a bully. Fox is a bully. My bunny, I get a HK. It's a palace and beef stew. When I got home, I was supposed to make palace and beef stew. I just want to talk about palace. Fox, what is the nutritional value of that thing? Ah, you are a bully. I ended up cooking bohobi. Of course, I eat bohobi most of the time, but I still allow myself some palace. Mehela, you bullied me yesterday.
11: Starting off your morning the right way. The Rush until 9 a.m.

0: La chava de Botswana, que cucano le carri, sano es el palenque mojo. 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
1: 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Good morning. Assistant Minister of Transport and Infrastructure, Kiwagile Atamelang, has instructed the company engaged to construct the Manyana Moshopa Road to accelerate works in order to avoid cost overruns. Atamelang told Parliament the project is running behind schedule, with only 42% completed against a planned 79%. He said over 376.4 million bula has been set aside for the project, and so far more than 97 million bula has already been used.
4: Circumstances such as water seepage or rising water table. As a result of this water seepage, earthworks in the affected areas had to be halted pending exposure of the water table and provision of surface drainage works. In an endeavor to ascertain timely delivery of this project, the contractor has been issued with notice to accelerate progress or catch up as required by the contract. It is anticipated that the project will be completed within budget.
1: Members of the public say they are not looking forward to changes set for this weekend in August, accusing the UDC government for failing them. Speaking to Yarn FM News, citizens cited rising prices, unemployment, lack of medication, and stagnant salaries as signs of worsening economic hardship. The Botswana Energy Regulatory Authority has approved a 9% electricity hike from next month, while a 14% VAT on private healthcare is also looming. Citizens argue there's nothing fascinating about Botswana as the economy continues to deteriorate.
5: We are being asked to pay more for essentials with the same income. Imagine, please be real.
6: It's going to leave like a lot of households with a reduced disposable income, because Ghana, a honorary salary increase, but you are still taxing people and all of that. So I have no faith in the UDC right now and what they're doing.
1: And finally, African Union Commission Chairperson Mohamed Al-Yusuf has urged member states to respond collectively to mounting global and continental crises. Speaking at the 49th ordinary session of the AU Executive Council in Addis Ababa, Yusuf said conflicts in the Middle East, terrorism in the Sahel, and disease outbreaks continue to threaten Africa's development. Meanwhile, the chairperson of the AU Executive Council and Burundi's Foreign Minister, Ambassador Eudad Bizimana, called on African countries to strengthen the financial independence of the continental body. Bizimana urged member states to increase domestic funding for the AU, saying this is essential to preserving Africa's decision-making autonomy. And now a recap of our leading stories. Assistant Minister of Transport orders acceleration of Manyana Moshopa roadworks, and AU leaders call for collective response to crisis.
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1: And a look at Yarn FM Business News. Namibian tourism and investment authorities have launched a diplomatic and commercial roadshow in Gaborone to deepen regional integration and boost cross-border trade, investment and travel. The multi-agency delegation includes the Namibia Tourism Board, NTB, the Namibia Investment Promotion and Development Board, and the Namibian High Commission to Botswana. Together, they are positioning Namibia as both a premier Africa travel destination and a stable high-growth hub for regional capital. The initiative began with the Unlocking Investment Opportunities in Namibia Business Forum, which brought together regional business leaders, diplomats and investors to highlight Namibia's favorable business climate, tax incentives and streamlined regulatory frameworks. NTB Chief Executive Officer Sebulon Chikalu said engagements such as these will strengthen tourism and business relationships, create mutual opportunities for growth, encourage cross-border travel, and position Southern Africa as a competitive multi-destination region. He added that the roadshow is expected to deepen bilateral cooperation, strengthen tourism trade relationships, promote investment opportunities, and support regional integration, while increasing visitor flows between the two countries. And in currency exchange rates, the Pula's trading at 1 rand 22 cents, 13 Pula 67 tebe against the American dollar, 15 Pula 66 tebe against the euro, and finally 18 Pula 25 tebe gets you the British pound.
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1: And for the highs expected this afternoon, Gaborone steps out in a crisp 26. Francistown keeps it snug at 25. Kasane and Maung will shine in a breezy 28 degrees Celsius. Across the borders, Johannesburg and Cape Town lace up at a clear 19. Harare strolls easy at 23. And lastly, Lusaka and Windhoek will stride steady at 25 degrees Celsius. Do catch me again at 8 with the Yarn FM News on the Rush. Till then, have yourself a beautiful Thursday.
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8: 7:07 on Yarn FM. Kumo ya Botswana basketball tournaments to build bridges through basketball, and the FIFA opens a disciplinary proceeding against Argentina after the World Cup final. Good morning. Let's kick off with local sports. The Kumo ya Botswana Bot 60 basketball tournament is designed to strengthen bonds with neighboring nations, as stated by Baona Ramokoni. According to the event's organizer, the goal is to sign up 20 teams for the competition, which will include clubs from across Southern Africa. Scheduled for the 9th of October, the Kumo ya Botswana Bot 60 basketball tournament will take place at Royal Aria in Tlokweng. Baona encouraged the basketball community to come out and celebrate Botswana's independence through sport.
9: Kumo ya Botswana Bot 60 basketball tournament. We are hosting the tournament from the 9th to 11th October at Royal Aria as a way of bringing countries together, because it's an international tournament where we'll be bringing SADC countries together to come celebrate with us our independence.
8: Baona also called on the business community to hop on the Kumo ya Botswana Bot 60 basketball tournament wagon to service the spectators.
9: The event itself, we are trying to come and have people capitalize in terms of profit making, so that they don't lack anything in terms of food, because we're trying to create an environment for fans, coaches, athletes to like enjoy everything at a go, like not to lack anything.
8: And FIFA has opened disciplinary proceedings against Argentina over their behavior at the World Cup final loss to Spain and throughout the tournament. Last week, the world governing body appointed a disciplinary and ethics prosecutor to assess what happened after the final whistle at the New Jersey Stadium. Multiple Argentina players and backroom staff were involved in altercations with Spain players following the 1-0 loss in July. And on the recommendations of the prosecutor, FIFA will investigate Argentina players Molina, 2 counts, and Paredes, 3 counts, and Argentina assistant coach Roberto Ayala, 1 count, for alleged assault under Article 14 of FIFA's disciplinary code.
10: Those goons.
8: Can I Roberto
10: Ayala ene wa makats le nako ene le plan rena rata ntwa. Now he's a coach and he's still fighting.
11: Ah, brother Goons. Anyway, we'll see how that goes. Today's trivia, still focusing on Botswana. Yesterday we focused on the oldest marathon. You know, we found out Horike, the Orange Peak Marathon, right?
10: Yes, sir.
11: Used to be called Bosile. So the 2026-2027 season, when will it start, FO? I was actually joking.
10: Like on a serious note, yeah. Nobody ever knows what the season are not going to be.
11: It will eventually start. There are three teams that have been promoted. One is a feel-good story. You know, the village is celebrating their first team in the top flight league.
10: Yes.
11: So, out of these three teams, give us one. Mm. Do you know which teams have been promoted
10: to the Premier League?
11: To the Premier League.
10: Yeah, just give us one.
11: Just one.
10: Ele one here.
11: Yeah.
10: I'm going to talk to them.
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0: Missy E before Try Again. There was back and forth.
1: Before Beyonce.
0: At just 15 years old, she stepped into the scene with coolness, confidence. Her name is Aaliyah. This song became a top 5 hit. It reached number 1 on the R&B chart and, of course, introduced us to the artist who would forever be known as the Princess of R&B. Oh, my God.
2: What a classic.
0: What a classic.
1: I mean, you call it R. Kelly.
0: I don't know who wrote it.
2: How did you say that?
1: Actually, I'm blind.
0: Yeah. So she was 15 when the song dropped. So the song talks about celebrating Friday night. I don't know what she's doing. Going out at 15. I'm about to take my girls and do this. But what's crazy about the video, it was actually shot at her high school in Detroit. So everything about it was just authentic. The people, the girls, the dancers, all her friends. So yeah, classic
2: what's,
0: song.
2: What's back and forth?
1: Rubina.
0: Back and forth. You see that? Yeah. So yeah, Kana Efo, she gave us a lot of songs, man. Classics, One in a Million, Are You That Somebody, Try Again, Rock the Boat. So yeah, rest in peace, Aaliyah. Hope you enjoyed that one.
1: Eish, man. Ki ipotsa rena ka bogira re tseng hela, had she lived on. Ka bogona no nyana e le one of the greats.
0: One of.
1: Eish.
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0: on Yaron FM.
1: That song also going out to Tumi Ramsden. Apparently, she loved that song so much. Mr. O. Ari, she performed it at a V Show Go Map. So, Tumi, I'm sure you're listening. That song is for you.
2: What did I perform at my Edition Festival?
1: Yes. What song have you performed at a V Show?
2: Well, Rona, we used to pick beats and then would rap on top of those beats.
1: Yeah.
2: Like write an entirely new song on top of that beat.
1: Yeah.
2: I remember Nona Le Pina Yaga Hatikanamang. Hatikanaman like Dotsuring. Did.
1: Yeah.
2: Pinaga Yaga Pav Didi Little Logs yeah. We'll always love Big Papa.
1: Yeah.
2: Yeah, we had that CD, we had the single, so we used to write many songs on top of that very same beat. Because back in the day, dog, CDs so I had to find but
1: the first time I performed, it was actually auditions My African Dream. I rapped on a T-Eazy beat.
2: I rapped
1: on a T-Eazy beat. I think that's where he was a big thing with My African Dream. He had a song called Ooh-wee. That's where ATI as well. I came into the picture.
2: He
1: was doing quite well on My African Dream. So yeah, man. Those are his memories.
2: Do you remember your raps?
1: No, but I need to remember and get that beat from Easy. I'm sure I can reach out to make my grade.
3: I don't think I made it to V-Shows.
2: I remember one time... Kanarna we were a big hit. Ar sentretsa na komsalo a pula. Rena le groupi bidu ya VOT. It was me, Ska, Dope Man, and a guy called Ice 4, and then would pick Ronnie L to come and sing the chorus for us.
1: The names are terrible.
2: No, Fox. What's wrong with the name Fox?
1: Fox is fine.
2: Ska. What's wrong with Ska? Dope Man. What's wrong with Dope Man?
1: There's another name you said there.
2: Ice 4.
3: No, but Ska na le baiti back then.
2: Scanner. Hey, let me little talk a little. Hey, let's say little go masa primary school. Go masa primary school. Nera haro pela choral music. Scanner le ne the lead. Nele na tabeleza. So one time we were invited to go and perform at a V Show go G West Junior School. So we rock up there, dog. There is no stage, and there is four of us, but there is only one mic.
1: They took it.
2: No.
1: Eh?
2: The
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0: Starting off your morning the right way.
2: To be about Pelakas is Puma Corner. So today on the Freedom Square, it will be handled by Pamps. Pamps, what are we talking about today from
1: 7:35? Oh,
3: Fox caught me off guard.
1: You gotta be prepared.
2: This is a radio.
1: Yeah.
2: Umpio go have Freedom Square and a rat about our toilet.
3: Get that.
1: So, what are we talking about today?
3: We'll be talking to YOLO, You Only Live Once Motorcycle Club, Botswana. It was founded in 2016 and registered with the Register of Societies. It's a non profit motorcycle club. So, it was built on compassion and service. These 10 years, the members have uplifted communities through initiatives like blanket donations and vision runs, where they had 3 vision tests for children. Baba Donita La Tchalasi.
1: Nice.
3: They've donated school supplies and sanitary products. So as they mark their 10 years anniversary, I think there's something big coming up. Hopefully we'll get to hear from them.
2: Aha.
1: 100%.
2: And before that, I want us to talk about being absent ko parliamente. Your members of parliament bana bale absent gona gona le di issues tsa gore they couldn't form a quorum and they disturbed the business of the day, and this is after maloba gona le an open day when re promise all sorts of things, where the speaker said we need 100 MPs, not 61, but the 61 that we have are underperforming, and let alone hela go tla ko parliament,
1: and they don't show. What are they busy with?
2: So we need to talk about that gore wena o le mothopi waring batho ba batho pileng gore ba go emele ko parliamenteng ga ba eme ko parliamenteng. And yesterday was weird because ne ba se kgakala, they were just downstairs drinking tea,
1: catching up
2: hela ba tota hela go le monate ba bua gore he mona o tlo re the new Spider-Man is out.
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10: The trivia. So one of my favorite sports, rugby, the Nations Championship is on. So we did ask. There's a nation, right? They have sort of like a song, a dance they do. It's called the Haka. Who are they and what is their nickname?
11: The answer is All the Blacks. That's okay. It's okay. I'll remember. Haka. Apparently it's not done by women, so I'm sorry, Haka. Niki Araba Karawa Yaro Naifam. Ki Hakara. By we aka umaga umaga wa. What is sleep?
10: What's wrong with you, Virginia? So, the Haka is done by New Zealand, aka the All Blacks. It's part of the Maori ceremonial performance. They do it as a chant. They can do it celebrating achievements, welcoming important guests, marking weddings and graduations. And it's not just used to show aggression. They also use it to just express different types of emotions. Kimate kimateka oraka ora kimate kimateka oraka ora.
2: Have you ever watched the Vultures play?
10: No, sir.
2: 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Runa, Ropela, Disala Serefelele Dipelo.
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13: 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Kirimerisa. Bo honorable in the house, especially madam.
8: Conversations that matter to a Motswana.
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15: Yeah, man of the house.
14: What?
15: 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How na lungo re owe?
13: Just greeting.
15: We will listen. Honorable Atamela.
13: Kirimerisa la batwa boko boteiti.
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8: Freedom Square.
15: Togala urumola, madam of the house. Ah, mwele litu meriso tata ako, sir.
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2: 7:24 on Yaruna FM. So Naribu Hakadi V show, the talent show, the variety show, back in the day, junior and senior school. Wana no lumutu wainda wa one. Onowira, emoji na repa. Pambuga Rene, she was just part of the audience. Nadu Ella Madu or at Alebele Banaba ba perform.
16: I'm an African dream. I think it was before and now my African dream. Now I can know KTV, what? Holoko Grand Palmo, Quantat, the Qua. Usually K, Kiri Hess, it's a KC and Jojo Monalam Takum, what a lot of K, Raka, Hola, Bobby.
2: Junior and senior school. One and Holumu Tuwainda, Wawan, Onowira, Emoji Narepa, Pambuga Rene, she was just part of the audience. na duela madi gore atla lebelle bana ba bangwe ba perform
16: ga go lokala na kwa go am African dream that they were like I think it was before na bo my African dream na ka ka na go te KTV what go loko Grand Palm kwa ntate kwa Yuzuri ke kiri hesi tse KCN Jojo monna le mthakomo wa lo re ke ra go wa ga go la bo baby girl.

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2: stage fright.
1: I
2: wonder which Casey and JoJo song they were planning to sing. I wonder which song.
1: Casey and JoJo ke ba hela mo. Tell me it's real. Ke bona ke.
2: I think the ones.
1: Yeah. Ke bona.
2: Which Casey
1: and JoJo ga pene bana le that soundtrack to the movie Life. Life, life, life, life. The temperature's about 100 degrees. Kling, kling. Malaita, can I run a little sorry?
2: All my life, I get it. Bonne bao.
1: I pray for someone like you.
2: Okay, no, that one I know. That one I know. The one I love is the one they did with Puck. How do you want it?
1: How do you think?
2: Yeah,
1: that was a nice song.
2: That was a fire song.
1: Super nice.
3: FMV show.
1: Huh?
3: But they are an FMV show. Let's see.
1: Yeah, Narmasha. Ramasha, Ramasha, Ramasha.
2: No, Ramasha. I can't remember the beer pizza for Atomama Takabar B2.
1: Bobo Bombu.
2: Rabo
1: THAV.
2: Supuza.
1: Tahira THAV in the MC. Ramapa Flo Cabo.
2: And then we'll call Dollar to take money at the gate.
3: Dollar Talon, no.
1: Dollar Morare, Otokomele Easy B.
2: but you know who won't come even if we try to invite them.
1: Hey.
2: The members of a parliament.
1: But they won't come.
2: They don't show up for anything.
1: I think we need to address this.
2: Yeah.
1: Our members of parliament, our cabinet ministers, it's either they don't show up ko parliamenteng or bana late go di eventeng tsa bone. Isn't event they ba invite lo nya bone. Like they will call you to know we want to meet the media ka 11. They'll come ka half 11.
3: True.
1: So banna ba le late ibile banna ba le absent. Yeah, no, the question is, I mean, time is time of the essence. Like, is there an importance to keeping time? Is there an importance to showing up and doing your actual job? Well, gona le ba bangwe ba ba sa electiwang ba ileng di specially elected. Maybe we understand, but no, they don't owe anyone anything. I get. Bona gore gore the allegiance is to someone else. A ritjo mang. But ba ile gore ba voteile gore nna di members of parliament and then later on e be nna di cabinet minister. Ga ba te ko parliament. Today, parliament they are stalled because these people don't come. Now, the question to you, Motswana Kogore, do you know about these things? And who are you?
2: Because, by the way, if you don't know the role of parliament and the National Assembly, so parliament is the institution that makes the laws of BW, of Botswana, while the National Assembly is the chamber where members of parliament meet to debate, question government, pass laws, and approve the national budget. I get Khaidul. MPs attend because they are there to represent the people who elected them and ensure government remains accountable.
1: And here's the catch. Constitutional Court. They were all there. They were all there. Because all of them wanted to pledge their allegiance to the president or no, were with the president. So what I would want super worry. How will you talk about Mugubone? Banati. Yeah, no, the question to you, Gori. Who are worrying when your members of parliament fail to make it to parliament? Ibilebe collapse because of their absence. What solutions do you suggest to keep these MPs accountable? Go le link and apole bone go di khotleng go go di meeting a le tili buile bone ka dilotse. That's what we want to discuss. Our WhatsApp line is +267 391 1066. Ba maso ba thoba ha ba itiro.
3: A re allo akanya ba khalemelwa ka re bana mo parliament go ta go lotelwele ba because go re ba bereka go tsantse ba tsena. A se re ba ra anonyetswa le mo parliament. because chances are maybe that's where they're going.
4: Eba no moturum.
3: We hari itse. Are tsana good headline ha kit.
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4: Huh? I get a message. Because now she's nagging me. She's like, what did they say?
5: Pam, some apa kala batu ne ba kagetsi ha kule ba kau kar batu ba badlere na tsala loena. 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
15: Yarona FM. Ame 17 GSS. Black pen. I write with a black pen. I love the scent of melanin ink. I watch the black fall over that white sheet smoothly with ease. It's better this way because this way is my way. Black is superior this way. It's on top this way. This way, black covers over the white. I don't even have to feed between the lines. Black is free. Black leads. Black matters. And in days I substitute for a blue pen, I remind myself that black girl magic is sometimes blue. But I'll never use an ink corrector. Ever wondered why it's white? As if white is right, as if white can always be higher. It spreads like a disease fast enough to change black history instantly to what they like. As if we don't matter as long as we're not white. When in reality, there's nothing more precious than a black life. So yes, for as long

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2: 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Good morning and welcome to a place of human interest stories where we inform and educate. And today we are focusing on YOLO Motorcycle Club Botswana, which is a non-profit motorcycle club built on compassion and service. It was founded in 2016 and registered with the Register of Societies here. So, baligale and professional like that. For 10 years, the members have uplifted communities through initiatives like the Blanket Run, Vision Run, and donations to school with supplies and sanitary products. And as they mark their 10th year anniversary, the club is taking on its biggest campaign yet, joining the national fight against gender-based violence with rallies, outreach, and fundraising events. And today we have them in studio to learn more.
3: We are joined by Archie. Archie, how's it, my brother?
4: All good, brother.
3: You well?
4: Yeah, I'm all right.
3: Utile ka ba isekile?
4: Unfortunately not.
3: Ka saikile. Na kana batho na kere ke batla license ya scooter. I don't want dangerous. Ke bona ke nya. I kere danger is everywhere. Like, can I do it? How long does it take me?
4: Well, it depends. I think o tsana la lekoloi.
3: I keep saying that.
4: Yeah, yeah.
2: O tsana la lekoloi. Wa
3: How long have you been riding?
4: Since I was a kid.
3: Yeah.
4: Yeah. I just graduated
3: So at my big age I can start and I'll begin.
4: Yeah, definitely, yeah.
3: So the idea, the passion, as Fox said, YOLO Motorcycle Club Botswana, born in 2016.
4: Yeah.
3: What sparked a group of riders to come together and say, you know what, we want to make a difference?
4: Well, Patayala Yoro was born in 2016, like you said.
3: Yeah.
4: It is just a group of riders who wanted to create something, or it's just beyond riding.
3: Yeah.
4: Yeah. So it's just going into like our communities, uplifting them. So being the voice of the voiceless and all of that.
3: Yeah.
4: So, yeah.
3: I love it.
5: So 10 years on the road serving, can you tell us what impact you're most proud of as a cycling club?
4: We've been, since the inception of the club, we've been the charitable initiatives. Sorry. We have a couple of charitable initiatives being Blanket Run, Vision Run. And they've been running since Club Isimolul. We all know bokamoso jwa bana mo education and or lorna go dira batho gore re khone go ba thusa yalo gore ngwana go mpieno ha ile gore mo sekolong ha khone go bona and you know we're coming from different families and all of that, so lorna re tsena gone gore re khone go thusa bana ba khone go bona ya.
3: So the Vision Run, that's where you are helping learners access eye tests, le dikhalas.
4: Yes, what we do is we randale our sponsors and our partners Baratan Lebone, we identify a school, ever testa bana ba both. Palwa thing guys, it's not an issue.
3: Ra
4: testa both be re khona go neela ba ileng gore ba toka thuso a dikhalase, dikhalas.
3: And then the Blanket Run.
4: The Blanket Run, basically we just identify a community just around Mitsionearunai and Hunga Baholu Tata when it comes to Bow Intayal.
3: Yeah.
4: One of the Hunga Teberako, one of the Hunga Bipele, Hodi Kosi, Baholo Bamuzi, and then Hunga Donita di Kuba or Hunga, Margaska Baba.
3: So using motorcycles as a vehicle for compassion and helping the community.
5: That was a nice one. I like the way you're saying it.
3: Yeah.
5: So you're well known for the Blanket Run and Vision Runs. I understand that this year you are trying to tackle gender-based violence. Can you tell me how you're about to, or how you plan to go about it?
4: Yeah. This year, because this 10 years it's a proud milestone. So we decided to do a bit differently. We still have our Vision Run, but at the very combine le that GBV rally. So what happens is re kopana le maphata a government le di sponsor tsa dingwe tsa rona and our partners ba ileng gore ba ntse ba tla le rona, and then gongwe re kgona go tsenya letsogo mo ntweng ya gender based violence, because tota it's affecting families and communities e leng gore re tshela mo go tsone ra e bona le rona, and we just want to be a part of that, to say gore nya le rona we are here, let's use our platform gore re kgone go thusa.
0: These initiatives actually, they require funding, planning, commitment, you know, those three. How does Yolo MCC mobilize, you know, in terms of its members and partners to make sure these projects and are actually able to reach those communities?
4: Yeah, actually that's a very important question. Tata, my brother, we are funding this this project from pocket, and more to say like we have sponsors, we have partners, and we just honestly honwe ke kopela le mo batswana go mpeno gore ba le ke gore lebella ba te go rona ba ska ba sa botsa gore na ba bua le rona gore how can we be of assistance, because we do need help. And all these people by law internal bone ba le ka go thusa, but we do get the help that we need gore go tsena and ratsela.
0: 743 Yarona FM, Lift the Music. We are in studio with Archie representing Yolo Motorcycle Club Botswana. It's not just about motorcycles, it's about humanity, it's about compassion. They ride, they use the brotherhood of motorcycles.
5: Why would you say brotherhood? We have women as well, but
4: yeah.
5: You do, right?
4: Yeah, we do. Okay, hey, we have two women more club.
0: Brotherhood and sisterhood. You know, so those values, they use it to build societies. And this year as well, they are standing up against the fight, or joining the fight, GBV.
5: All right, Aichi, so I understand you have a Black Gala Dinner coming up. Can you tell us about it, and what's the whole aim behind this Gala Dinner?
4: Yeah, we have partnered with Botswana Gender Based Violence Center. So relega gore gongwe re raise di funds ya lore re kgone go ba thusa gore ba because akere le bone they are non-profit making.
0: Yeah.
4: So what we are doing is we're trying to raise funds for them, or kgone go thusa re thusa ntemo gore ba run smoothly. But so with the fundraising, the gala dinner, it's going to be at Grand Palm, 5 September. Tickets are available on Web Tickets, Choppies outlets, and select Super Spa. So early bed 450, you still have the chance. 450, and then the standard single is 550. Double K 1,000 pula. No, actually it's 1,000 pula. And then corporate ticket is 6,500 pula.
0: Yeah.
4: And all these money are going to ride this and go to the Sabatuba.
0: Beyond raising funds, Archie, what conversations and actions do you hope that this gala dinner will inspire around preventing GBV mo Botswana?
4: Yeah, Renale, we have our guest speakers in maybe Hongweke Banangole Baleba Bidibalabararo. We have one of our members, actually. Her name is Rebecca Nkalanga. She's a clinical psychologist. She's very instrumental in saying and then we have Chairman of the Law Society of Botswana, Relise Dimwahi. And then, Baba Ngwe Lebone, we're still talking with Baba Ngwe.
0: Yeah.
4: So we're really hoping this makes a difference, because it's actually our first one. So we're fighting hard, it's going to make a difference. So with all these people, Elaleka, Baber Gangating, yeah, it's guaranteed to make a difference.
0: So the fight at GBV, actually, it requires everybody to play a role. So how can, you know, anybody listening, whether from government, businesses, communities, and maybe fellow motorcycle clubs, partner with Yolo to strengthen this campaign?
4: Yeah, look, we believe this fight shouldn't be left to Horumente alone.
0: Yeah.
4: Everybody has to play a role. Everybody has to put a hand moting yalare, okay, len lanto ikian. Because it happens to our own family members, it happens to our friends and all of that. So I think anybody and everybody is welcome.
0: Yeah.
4: Guys, this is how I can help you. But monetary wise, but yeah, even more than that, anything is welcome.
0: So after 10 years of riding together, serving communities and changing lives, if your motorcycle club Botswana had one message to Botswana today, what is it that you want every Botswana to hear?
4: This is in particular are ke ke lebella thata gore batho ba re ha ba lebella dikuta le batho ba dikuta ba batho ba re bitsa maroko
0: and di tattoo mena ke bona o sna tattoo la ile le
5: one
0: anything
4: yeah but gore batho ba re lebella ba lebella ba ka nya gore gongwe maybe we outlaws and all of that.
0: Yeah.
4: We're not.
0: Yeah.
4: This is we're trying to show people where we can actually be giants with gentle hearts.
0: Yeah.
4: And because there's a lot that we're doing, and it's not just us. There are so many clubs, mobiles, and there are so many riding groups that are doing the same thing. So, we're here to help them.
0: Yeah.
4: Yeah.
0: Where do we find you guys? How do we find you guys?
4: Well, Yolo is based in Gaps. It's headquartered in Gaborone.
0: Yeah.
4: If you want to reach us for anything, hell. Anything, literally anything. If you want to be a sponsor, if you want to talk about anything, if you want to you can reach us at admin@yolomcc.org.bw. That's admin@yolomcc.org.bw. Or can PRO Yolo, you can reach my other number is 7433 4232. 7433 4232.
0: Ke yone number ya rona WhatsApp eng. Awesome stuff. Yeah. So jaaka ke batla go tsena mo dithutung, na this year o bona AGA ke leng mo go yone, ke simotse go DJ, ntse ke sa DJ, so I'm learning. Ke tlebe ke thuthung sa ka December. Yaanong ke batla gore ga ke ya di-gigging ke tsamaye ka scooter. Ke re ke se.
4: Look, a re dire yana.
0: Ee.
4: Nthute go DJ ya.
0: Okay.
5: So one last question. To join the club, do I have to have a motorcycle? Bike yana, or I can just join the club?
4: Different clubs, different rules. But ours, yeah. Yes, you will have to have. We're before hella. A conversation starter go on is you have to have a motorcycle, mm-hmm. And you have to have a license. You ride a motorcycle.
5: Interesting.
4: The minimum, yeah.
0: Actually, you guys are doing amazing, amazing work, man. Biking for a purpose. Big shout out, a big thank you, and we'll support how we support as Yaruna FM and The Rush as well.
2: Ibile Miss Poppy Are, shout out to Yolo. Big things there. See you at the gala dinner. I've been a favorite of the Vision and Blanket Run like forever. Tell them to say big ole, my nice. Mom's only son.
4: Oh,
0: big shout out.
4: Yeah, nice stuff.
2: Kantene Nerebuaka, the talent show, the V show, back in junior, senior school. Wana no we rang during the talent show. Kana no isu nili school.
4: This is a secret.
2: It's a secret.
4: I used to dance.
2: You used to dance.
0: No, no, no. Wabu V mo tuba in this stage.
4: Wale mora.
0: Ah, bo. Okay.
2: Lerato Mudiaga has sent us a picture.
0: Of who?
2: Of Lerato Mudiaga dancing. In a dance battle back in the day, Lerato Mudiaga ke yo amone
0: ke no tembula mo
2: ke no tembula nyo are ne ka di visho o na abina mibino yo ne ntoko zwa re ne na opela all my life for arnele one of the KCs and Jojos. And then we got another message here from Sir Clint. Are we used to sing along to Usher or Michael Jackson songs with my late friend Kitso Matheka? Always had mad fun for sure. Ready, relay. The S-Curl.
0: But indeed.
2: Ntoko Zwar Rapere, Edele MC, Koko DV show. So we want to find out, Rowena, during your time, how to run a variety show on a weird and goes girl.
6: But I can't hear a bookie to work a guy around.
0: Yeah, he's
6: a matter of well, I like it, Papa.
0: Aribue.
6: Can't hear a guy who told you to go to Dr. Tseko, Chief of Staff. It's an alias here when I school. How would you have already been stretching happy? But how do you move for Elafa? Udimanda Arkarabo Chairman at
1: Freedom Square.
6: What recommendation?
0: Yeah.
6: Who recommend I have a Kayo Paula Yara Vera on Haro? Only Nanka Kalusa on outside this community, a home to go to Yal.

0: 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mosola.
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1: This Saturday, it's all happening in Silibe Pikwe. 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

0: zu hang. Immer muss er die See, mein Körper fallen. Wie Gott bei Leon, wie Vera, wie Fasila, Runa, Bula.
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1: 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Good morning. Assistant Minister of Transport and Infrastructure, Kiwagila Tamelang, has instructed the company engaged to construct the Manyana Moshopa Road to accelerate works in order to avoid cost overruns. Atamelang told Parliament the project is running behind schedule, with only 42% completed against a planned 79%. He said over 376.4 million pula has been set aside for the project, and so far more than 97 million pula has already been used.
4: Unforeseen circumstances such as water seepage or rising water table. As a result of this water seepage, earthworks in the affected areas had to be halted pending exposure of the water table and provision of surface drainage works. In an endeavor to ascertain timely delivery of this project, the contractor has been issued with notice to accelerate progress or catch up as required by the contract. It is anticipated that the project will be completed within budget.
1: Members of the public say they are not looking forward to changes set for this weekend in August, accusing the UDC government for failing them. Speaking to Yarn FM News, citizens cited rising prices, unemployment, lack of medication and stagnant salaries as signs of worsening economic hardship. The Botswana Energy Regulatory Authority has approved a 9% electricity hike from next month, while a 14% VAT on private healthcare is also looming. Citizens argue there is nothing fascinating about Botswana as the economy continues to deteriorate.
5: We are being asked to pay more for essentials with the same income. Imagine, please be real.
6: It's going to leave like a lot of households with a reduced disposable income, because Ghana, I want the salary increase, but you are still taxing people and all of that. So I have no faith in the UDC right now and what they're doing.
1: And finally, African Union Commission Chairperson Mohamed Al-Youssef has urged member states to respond collectively to mounting global and continental crises. Speaking at the 49th ordinary session of the AU Executive Council in Addis Ababa, Youssef said conflicts in the Middle East, terrorism in the Sahel, and disease outbreaks continue to threaten Africa's development. Meanwhile, the chairperson of the AU Executive Council and Burundi's foreign minister, Ambassador Edouard Bizimana, called on African countries to strengthen the financial independence of the continental body. Bizimana urged member states to increase domestic funding for the AU, saying this is essential for preserving Africa's decision-making autonomy. And now a recap of our leading stories. Assistant Minister of Transport orders acceleration of Manyana Moshopa roadworks, and AU leaders call for collective response to crisis.
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1: And a look at Yarn FM Business News. Namibian tourism and investment authorities have launched a diplomatic and commercial roadshow in Gaborone to deepen regional integration and boost cross-border trade, investment and travel. The multi-agency delegation includes the Namibia Tourism Board, NTB, the Namibia Investment Promotion and Development Board, and the Namibian High Commission to Botswana. Together, they are positioning Namibia as both a premier African travel destination and a stable high-growth hub for regional capital. The initiative began with the Unlocking Investment Opportunities in Namibia Business Forum, which brought together regional business leaders, diplomats, and investors to highlight Namibia's favorable business climate, tax incentives, and streamlined regulatory frameworks. NTB Chief Executive Officer Sebulo Chikalu said engagements such as these will strengthen tourism and business relationships, create mutual opportunities for growth, encourage cross-border travel, and position Southern Africa as a competitive multi-destination region. He added that the roadshow is expected to deepen bilateral cooperation, strengthen tourism trade relationships, promote investment opportunities, and support regional integration while increasing visitor flows between the two countries. In currency exchange rates, the pula is trading at 1 rand 22 cents, 13 pula 67 tebe against the American dollar, 15 pula 66 tebe against the euro, and finally 18 pula 25 tebe gets you the British pound.
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1: And for the highs expected this afternoon, Gaborone steps out in a crisp 26. Francistown keeps it snug at 25. Kasane and Maun will shine bright at 28 degrees Celsius. Across the borders, Johannesburg and Cape Town lace up to a clear 19. Harare strolls easy at 23. And lastly, Lusaka and Windhoek stride steady at 25 degrees Celsius. That's it from me. Catch me again at 12 on The Good Life with the next Yarn FM News update. Until then, have a wonderful International Hug Day.
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8: 8:07 on Yarn FM. Kumoya Botswana tournament to build bridges through basketball, and FIFA opens disciplinary proceedings against Argentina. Good morning. Let's kick off with local sport. The Kumoya Botswana Bot 60 basketball tournament is designed to strengthen bonds with neighboring nations, as stated by Baonera Mokone. According to the event organizer, the goal is to sign up 20 teams for the competition, which include clubs from across Southern Africa. Scheduled for the 9th of October, the Kumoya Botswana Bot 60 basketball tournament will take place at Royal Aria in Tlokweng. Baone encouraged the basketball community to come out and celebrate Botswana's independence through sport.
9: Kumoya Botswana Bot 60 basketball tournament. We are hosting the tournament from the 9th to 11th October at Royal Aria as a way of bringing our countries together, because it's an international tournament where we'll be bringing SADC countries together to come celebrate with us our independence.
8: Baono also called on the business community to hop on the Kumoya Botswana Bot 60 basketball tournament wagon to service the spectators.
9: The event itself, we are trying to come and have people capitalize in terms of profit making, so that they don't lack anything in terms of food, because we're trying to create an environment for fans, coaches, athletes to like enjoy everything at a go, like not to lack anything.
8: FIFA has opened disciplinary proceedings against Argentina over their behavior after the World Cup final loss to Spain and throughout the tournament. Last week, World Governing Body appointed a disciplinary ethics prosecutor to assess what happened after the final whistle at the New Jersey Stadium. Multiple Argentina players and backroom staff were involved in altercations with Spain players following their 1-0 loss in July. And on the recommendations of the prosecutor, FIFA will have to investigate Argentina players Molina, 2 counts, Paredes, 3 counts, and Argentina assistant coach Roberto Ayala, 1 count, for alleged assault under Article 14 of FIFA's disciplinary code.
10: The goons of Argentina.
8: The bad goons.
10: If they had a TV show, they would be called the real goons of Argentina. Or the real goons of football.
8: Yeah, anyway. No, these guys were a problem.
10: So we were asking, 3 teams have been promoted to the Botswana Premier League. We don't know when it's starting. Fox doesn't know as well. Apparently the teams don't know.
8: Nobody knows.
10: Give us one of the teams that have been promoted.
11: Ruza a re tonota FC, Prisons FC, le ngwe yana e lena e kare are ngwe yana e lena e kare la bolwetse kana ga ti Inesia coached by Promo Khate. Ruza,
10: we
11: baya
10: ne mo. We got a voice note from Sisha.
11: Hey,
10: well,
11: this
10: as,
11: one.
10: Yeah.
11: Let's check it out.
12: Tonot FC.
10: All right. So Prisons 11 promoted automatically as champions of the First Division South.
11: Yes.
10: After securing the title with a 1-0 win over Holy Ghost. And then Tonota FC promoted automatically as champions of First Division North. Historic achievement marks the club's first ever appearance in the Botswana Premier League after 20 years of existence.
11: Mm.
10: And then, of course, a name which I had to confirm with Fox, Inesia, who won the promotion playoffs, overturning a first leg deficit.
11: Yeah, 3-0.
10: Yeah, 3-0, dog. Mm. They won 5-4 on aggregate to end their place.
11: Yeah, those are the new boys. Well, Prisons are new. Again, there are two new boys.
10: Tonota and Inesia.
11: Inesia.
10: Yeah.
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13: You cannot put all your eggs in one basket. Miami, ana milele hatsile. Kinalili ko SSKB libidwa go te BDF 11. 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Ke bo kinalili ko village libidwa go te prison 11. 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Le he chise go dule mokoko.
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14: 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Bye.

0: Obana, that flow yaha Busta Rhymes, it is so easy, but it's so difficult. But I'm going to attempt, because I like the part where Ari hit you with no delaying. So what you saying, yo? Silly with my 9 milli, what the dealy, yo? When I be on the mic, yes, I do my duty, yo. Whiling in the club like we whiling in the studio. You don't want to violate Ninja, really and truly, yo. My main thug, F.O., Julio, he moody, yo. And dog. I gotta tell them.
1: Busta Rhymes has always been an entertainer.
0: Yeah.
1: And the song that we just played is called Put Your Hands Where My Eyes Can See. It's taken off the album, one of his greatest albums ever, When Disaster Strikes. When Disaster Strikes was an outstanding album in the sense that it gave you variety. There were songs that were good enough for the radio. There were songs for the goons. There were songs that are love-related, R&B-ish, and stuff like that. And he also is a very picky guy when it comes to the beats. So he always made sure that the beats were on point. I mean, as a rapper, Busta Rhymes, man, Lina Lawala Rhymes. He'll make anything right.
0: No, he's one of one. He sort of reminds me of DMX in the sense of, dude, Ghana, DMX would have the greatest pops. You know, Jay-Z would be there, he would place another rapper there, but DMX, you know, he would get the craziest cheers. And I think the same thing with Busta Rhymes as well.
1: Busta Rhymes, right, he's very strict as a businessman. He will fire you for being late. And Busta Rhymes say, half of our members of parliament would be fired. I get about na late all the time.
0: But it's a possibility. He came to SA when he was performing at the, I think, DSTV.
1: Yes.
0: Delish. He didn't want to leave. He had so much fun in South Africa. I think he can come here. I don't think he would want to leave Botswana. So I think he would really oh, good hope.
1: So if you are just listening to this song for the very first time, I advise you to go on YouTube and punch Put Your Hands Where My Eyes Could See by Busta Rhymes so that you can check out the video. This man was a creative. Tota, he still is a creative in all sense of the word, because Lidi album cover Ratsa Hawe, there is a story about that song that he did with Janet Jackson.
0: Yeah.
1: Gonna make your body wet. You should listen to the story. When she first had the idea that we want Janet Jackson to jump on this song, he went and researched or Janet Jackson or Ratai. The color di ratang, the scents di ratang, the flowers that she likes. And she made sure that the studio was welcoming to Janet Jackson. And I make sure all the things that she likes to eat and drink are there. Ababulela majita or arza maying. Kebata kosele Janet Jackson le producer Rahela. Afterwards, he came to Lace's verse, and you know what the result was. No, you have to understand. Janet Jackson, Michael, they're extraordinary.
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0: 8:18 on Nyaruna FM. Coming up on the other side of 8:20, we are having a chat with Express Management Services. How about I can manage to angala pisa yaka Janet Jackson mo Botswana in terms of the artist?
1: Ali Diva.
0: Hey, Ali Diva Nyana.
1: That's a very difficult one. I don't know.
0: What's our relationship? Do you tell her just to suit the guy or the girl?
1: I don't know. It's too close to home, I can't say.
0: I wish I could be able to get a job. I wish I could get a job. 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
1: Yeah, when I'm
0: like that, you're going
1: to go.
0: On the Nalene has solo fellow Pacar.
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8: 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My name is Lane. I school at Mopane Primary School. Mopane is in the building. Popo, popo. Meow, meow, meow. I'll be answering question one. If your parents had a superpower, what will it be? My mother is going to be called Mrs. Super Nails because of her extreme nails. If you look at

0: la go ka nna thata la ite ka ska wa ra tshepa zaka yo e tla goroga. 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This is Jagalas One Time with Tsepa on Yaruna FM and it's 8:25. Gona le bonana ba ba re etetseng ne re tshwantse re nne le interview le Express Management Services. They are not quite ready, we'll make another time gore re tle re bua le bone. But on the other side we're going to be talking to Zakids after One Take 267 with Beautiful Distraction. 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

0: 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And today, we got a visit from the kids. They're here, they're excited, they look lovely. There's a whole future ahead of them. You know, there's a big problem. These guys, Pelepina Assembly, like, what's your name?
1: Umad.
0: What are you doing, Umad? How about
1: Seven.
0: Oh, bala seven mona omad. 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
0: How open?
1: We pin away at any assembly. We do our thing. Can I buy two ready to go? Let's talk animal like that. Papa, tell you open. Banse banse, this is message. You are low open. Pin away one. You are not here. Assembly. Can man you eat some? What table is that one? Ah, lona le group ise ke dumela re group ye tsana nyele etana botoka so ha o gola laita ka o batla go nna
0: na
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0: to protect the gun.
1: Ah, that's a very good answer gore o ne le sole o tshwantse re o ne disciplined ko sekolong out ebile o tshwantse re o ne le presentable o le clean wa persente wa per uniform wa sekolo o tshobetse o goroga ka nako ko tlelaseng o submita tiro ya go ya sekolo ka nako a utlwa
0: er
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2: my name is Watla Shushu
1: how are you my king
2: I'm fine
1: how old are you
2: I'm 13 years old
1: 13 years old so which means you are in standard 7
2: Yes.
1: Are you ready for your exam?
2: Yes.
1: What is your target?
2: My target is to reach.
1: No, target that way, ya the exam.
2: I want to reach A.
1: O batla go reach A.
2: Eh.
1: Ha le kwala di mock exam no tsere A kana no tsere ma.
2: Ke ke tsere di wa 49.3.
1: Wa itse re wire ang gore wire gore o tsware A.
2: Yeah.
1: Make sure that you study hard. Gore emisa nako ya go tshameka utlwa. O focus nako ya go yotlhe mo dibukeng. And also every end of the week ka Friday o re ma teacher hore ke kopa past exam papers o di attempt. Ha o sna na o di attempt ka weekend ka Monday o bo latela teacher a tswana hore checka ho o bona gore ke romotse hakae o latela wa science jalo jalo gore ba taba go prepare le go kwala exam utlwa. And also, Oscar Waraka Faila Yamaloba, believe in yourself, work hard, or Tabona or pass out a equal standard 7 out. What am I going to do? What am I going to
2: do?
1: What am I going to do? What am I going to bless out to Nelisol? Next! Hey, Ariku. What am I like that?
3: You're
1: a
3: My name is Kuzai Bradley Douglas.
1: Aha, what am I Bradley?
3: I'm fine.
1: Do you play sport?
3: Yes.
1: Which sport do you play?
3: Football.
1: Mm-hmm. What's your position? What's your position?
3: Goalkeeper.
1: Huh?
3: Goalkeeper.
1: Oh, goalkeeper. Ah, yeah. Like that. Because Tibad. Do you have dreams of one day playing in the Premier League or go the league instead of professional?
3: Professional leagues.
1: Okay. What about your go professional league in FA?
3: Real Madrid.
1: Like Tiaga. Ming, mo aging ya gago utlwa. You can achieve that. But make sure that lerato la gago la sports le ska la disturb attention ya gago ya dibuka utlwa. 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You need to know gore ga togo kwa dilong gone mo o ska signa dilo tse di tlabeng di go disadvantage ya utlwa.
3: Yeah.
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1: 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So lo ena standard 7
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1: Ya no teacher a hantsa go gakolla go neela di test paper a go neela di report a ro batla o bankanya eng go ro pass. 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
4: le pai
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4: eh
1: o no tsere ma mo di mock exam nya wa it eh ke mo tsere si
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6: 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I go to Baba Popopopo. 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

0: It's Yaron FM, Lift the Music, and Sam Deep, the kind of music I'll be playing when I DJ and Fox is carrying my bag in my motorcycle. What's the name of that song, FO? I can't see from here.
1: Rappella.
0: So the story about Sam Deep, there's a tweet I saw yesterday. Some lady goes like, I saw Sam Deep DJ over the weekend. Great producer, but terrible DJ.
1: Apparently
0: the transitions were terrible. You know what my thing is, and which I think we need to understand. I haven't had the guy DJ at any point, but people like Sam Deep who produce music, what they do is they use those events to test new music. You know what I mean?
1: So it's not necessarily that he's a bad DJ.
0: Hey.
1: He was testing out his new music.
0: I think that's what they do.
1: Yeah.
0: Hey, so he'll produce music and then he'll go to an event and that's where you see, okay, how's the crowd reacting to the song?
1: I always say if it's only one person complaining, then it's not a problem. What up, what up?

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2: Ah, super nice. Please introduce yourself. Let's get a Sarah Oloro Balamanda.
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2: How are you, Butu?
3: I'm fine.
2: Oh, no, Jay, map again.
3: I drank tea with slices of bread.
2: Ah, super nice. 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
3: Yes.
2: Okay. Kana no hutile ba fana ba bangwa ha ba gana go opela. Ko sekolong sa lona go opela ma cherry hell.
3: No.
2: Ba fana ba le ga ba itse go opela. 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So what are you known for ko sekolong besides that you are a good singer?
3: That's all I'm known for. Most teachers like my voice at school.
2: You have
3: a
2: really nice voice.
3: Thank you. Most of them say at assembly in the morning, they say that I should always be the one who's leading the songs.
2: Mm-hmm. Do you have any plans of becoming a professional singer?
3: No.
2: Okay, what do you want to be when you grow up?
3: I want to be a surgeon.
2: You want to be a surgeon?
3: Yes.
2: That means you should pass your mathematics, you should pass your sciences, and you should do well in your languages. I get?
3: Yes.
2: So, what are we doing? We are metse every day. I get every day. It's okay, Ralin. 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
3: yes
2: o batla go university ke
3: here in Gaborone
2: o batla go UB
3: yes
2: ehe o kope ma teacher a gore before le boa le go ralla UB ka bus o tlo o bone UB ha o robala o tswala matho o ipone o le ko UB o tsana ko UB ya
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3: yes thank
2: next
3: you.
2: Good morning, what is your name?
4: My name is Lilintle Ramogwana.
2: Wa re Lilintle o bala mang?
4: 7.
2: O bala 7. So ha go kodiwa di mock exam ma lo bo pasitse.
4: No.
2: Ilo ma tata ne ile ne ma le lentle.
4: I don't think I was focusing because I don't even know why.
2: Ilo ra go mpolele ke nse se go disturb mo focusing ya gago hela.
4: Ah. Na le gala I think I'm not serious enough.
2: Ke ira yang gore o ne serious.
4: Ah. Le nna o try le gale to be serious. Mock examination.
2: 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Botu panyana ya na sengwe hela eh
4: nya nya tota nya
2: eh ke go paru ne serious a u emma wana me o tsama ka sport ko sekolo
4: no I don't play sport
2: ya no diwa ke nya no
4: this to contest I'm a pageant girl
2: eh you are a pageant girl but can a pageant girl is have to be smart because go budiwa dipotso so how ka school ba le how ka school studies mona witse le sego chombo a kere le sego chombo is a pageant girl but o pasitse go UB kwa na dira law gompie ko ko parliament eng kwa o dira melao kwa you should aspire to be like her or even go beyond her a kere e ke kopara go tsweng ha o ne serious go 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
4: I think after kwa la ga
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5: so you can't wait to
2: finish the 7 hours of
5: what
2: thank you so much. Next.
6: Hello.
7: Hello.
6: How are you?
7: I'm fine.
6: What's your name?
7: My name is Kiakala Mangalindo.
6: Kiakala Mang.
7: Yes.
6: Which standard are you in?
7: Standard
0: Standard 7.
6: Yes.
0: And how did you do for your exams?
6: I passed.
0: You passed? But you are not sure.
6: I passed.
0: How did you pass? Tell me your grade.
6: 82%.
2: Yes. Yes.
0: We need to push it though. Are you,
6: yes.
0: You are writing yes. your PSLE this year?
6: Yes.
0: Okay. What do you like about your school? You're not sure.
6: Yes.
0: The teacher, the food,
2: the friends.
6: My teacher.
0: Your teacher. Where's your teacher?
6: He's not here.
0: He's not here. Okay. And then, what do you want to do? How heads our school?
6: I want to become a nurse.
0: You want to become a nurse?
6: Yes.
0: Like Fox was saying, to become a nurse, you need to study. You need to pass your science, your maths, your languages, and you study every day. I get it.
6: Yes.
0: Okay, what are you good at apart from passing?
6: Dancing.
0: Yeah. This guy's a dancer. Like, he's a famous dancer. So you should talk to him. I get it.
6: Yes.
0: Awesome stuff. So what we would like to do, I would like to talk to one of the teachers. Please grab a mic, teacher, to represent the school. How are you, sir? Ah, beautiful stuff. Mm-hmm. Sorry, this mic. Sir, how are you, Motsadi?
8: I'm good.
0: Kere?
8: Kimista Nkaraba.
0: Renkaraba.
8: Okay.
0: Rala Mohela, sir.
8: Thank you.
0: So tell us about this school, Retlakuleng Primary School. Just Motswana Jaka, where's the school? Renaleba Nabaleka Yoko Skolong?
8: Well, we are from Letakane. Our school is Retlakuleng. The current school enrollment is 1,092. I have about, this is my third year in that school.
0: Yeah.
8: All what I can say about the school is that it is a school that knows what it exists for. What I'm actually impressed in that school is the teacher's commitment in their work. They are autonomous, most of them. They are not followed, they are not pushed to execute their mandate. So that is what I like about that school.
0: Yeah.
8: The school itself does not have the resources in terms of financial resources, but the teachers, they are doing all what they can to see to it that the school keeps on running. So by engaging in financial raising funds for the school.
0: Oh, brilliant.
8: So they organized this tour. I was actually not part of the tour, and yes. All I can say again, I was not part of the teachers who I was not supposed. Let me say, I was not part of the team. Hella, I happened to come to GAPS in my mission, but I decided to devote at least two days to join the team to see what they are doing. So I'm impressed. So they are taking care of the kids. Baba Nala Luratu Hella Lilisin Kanaka Sip, Baba Toko Metsi. Ba le bana ba itumetse ke tsa re thoyelo ene hela ka boyone itse le kana go isi ame ka hore PSLE etaba e kwalwa in 2 months time ya no ka selense jalo ho ba enlighten, it has enlightened them.
0: Brilliant.
8: Le ha ba go kwala examination, I want to believe that ba go kwala bana le a total confidence.
0: Sir, we are proud of you. We are proud of the teachers. Let's
8: thank you very much.
0: we expect, despite the challenges selling hore dikolo tsa rona are facing, le lona eleng hore you are facing, hore the pass rate will be something we are proud of. Mungwe a re bolelle hore ne le ire mo ga borone. What did you enjoy? Hey, there you go. Hi, what's your name?
9: Gabriel.
0: Are you well?
9: Yes.
0: Gabriela, what did you enjoy about your school trip? Where did you go?
9: I went to the museum, parliament, and the Nkriadi Khosi.
0: And you also came to Yarn FM.
9: Yes.
0: Right?
9: Yes.
0: So you enjoyed yourself?
9: Yes.
0: Yeah? You want to thank your teachers, I get it. All right. Also, please, what we've been saying about doing well, also learn how to push, okay? We want to be proud of you. Me and Fox will come to your school. So let us say, we'll do anything that you guys want, okay? Awesome stuff. All right.
2: Malaitaka, ra le rata, mudimale, telepele, mudimale, serohatse. 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
9: Our Father, who art in heaven, hallowed be thy name. 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

Thursday with Falling on Yerne FM to start us off. Ibile, since it's a Thirsty Thursday, congratulations if you know you are signing to a lifetime of commitment and definitely enjoying your loved one. Welcome to Wired. Welcome to the show where you and I get to plug in, connect and have a good time. Music that you can definitely look forward to. Some Dato Seiko back-to-back with Lato featuring Doja Cat.

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This is Dr. Seiko with Kaone Carrillo on Yarn FM. It's 9:31 and still to come through on the show some DJ Khaled, Chris Brown, August Alsina, Future, Jeremiah with Hold You Down. Speaking of Chris Brown, it seems like he has pleaded guilty to his case that was pending in London where he had an altercation with a civilian in a club, and he's pleaded guilty, and I'm not sure if he's going to be serving 3 years in jail time. That one is unclear, but it seems like there will be something that he will be serving though, so we'll see as time goes on, because Juan Anacana, he's on tour with Asha, so

0: It's 9:32. Still to come through, Botswana Writers Club. This is where you and I have cultivated a culture of reading and writing while we celebrate authors. And F4X the Hood Goon will be joining us at exactly 9:38 on the other side of that song, Hold You Down.
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4: My name is Una Swither. I am 34 years old. I wrote a book titled Jesus Just Say a Word. You can find me on Facebook, Instagram, and TikTok by the name Una Swither. My recent book that I wrote is titled Jesus Just Say a Word, derived from the book of Matthew 8, verse 8, where the centurion man said to Jesus Christ that he does not need to come to his house. Just a word from him is enough to heal his servant who was sick at home. Hearing this, Jesus was so amazed because there's never been anyone who has attributed him to such authority before. That's why Jesus said to the centurion man that he has never seen this kind of faith before. So I came to understand that each and every time when one comes before the Lord Jesus Christ, it's either they come in a place of knowledge or they either come in a place where they just heard about him. They don't really understand who he is. I came to observe that as Christians, when we go through situations, we don't actually allow Jesus Christ to speak the word, because if we did allow him to speak the word, we become victorious in life, because only a word from Jesus is enough. This is the reason why I wrote this book, to encourage Christians to allow Jesus Christ to speak that word, for his word is able to give us the victory and the breakthrough that we need in life. I also believe that writing has become my personal calling, because I find fulfillment and I'm at peace when I have spoken to other people through my writing, when I'm encouraging people through my writing that they should not give up, they should keep on believing the Lord Jesus Christ. It gives me peace. That's why I say writing is my personal calling. My target audience is everyone who wants to grow that relationship with the Lord Jesus Christ. It is also for those who want to know who Jesus Christ is. This book will encourage them to grow their relationship with God. They will be strong in their relationship with God. They will not allow anything to come between their relationship with God. They will remain strong and understand that Jesus Christ should always speak a word for them to overcome. They won't be like the Jews who had Jesus on the mist, yet they did not understand him, yet they did not know him. We need to come to a state where we understand who Jesus Christ is for us to remain victorious in life. I never had any challenging problem as I was going through the book, but the best moment was when I wrote, because when I wrote, it encouraged me to seek the Lord more, and I got to grow in the knowledge of Christ the more. The book has 6 chapters. Chapter 1 will tell you what qualifies Jesus Christ to say the word. Chapter 2 will tell you how Jesus operated on earth. Chapter 3 will tell you how does he take the word of God. Chapter 4 will tell you what influences Jesus Christ to say the word. Chapter 5 will tell you how to respond to Jesus Christ and the word. Chapter 6 will tell you the levels of connecting to Jesus Christ. So this book will impart your relationship with God. You will get to understand why Jesus Christ has to speak the word in your life. You will continue to keep looking unto Jesus Christ, knowing that his word is enough for you to become a victor. Thank you.
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Anna Langley with Choosing Texas, back-to-back with the Botswana Writers Club with F4X, who comes through every single Thursday at exactly 9.35. 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

Storm featuring Ozzy F. Teddy with Ndasweka right here on Yerne FM. Stick around as we up the tempo just a little bit.

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2: 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Yeah.

0: This is Ashino Kikai featuring Mashudu and Kabza De Small with Kabazela. Really on theme with the Thirsty Thursday for today, leading us straight into that new new.
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0: Today we're zoning in on singer-songwriter. Her name is Wada, and she's currently in Nigeria, if I remember correctly. She's been there for a couple of months recording, and today she's released a brand new one called One More Time. Let's hear what she's been up to while she's in Nigeria. If you love it, +2673911066. That's the number to WhatsApp. Also, if you feel not so much, that's the same number. You let me know.
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Doctor, this is Awada with One More Time. Let me know what you think of it on +267 391 1066. On the other side of Styx, Hugh Masekela and the Bless with the Marketplace 2.0. I will be reading your message. Let me know what you think of it on +267 391 1066.

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0: 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Celebration. Celebration. Your rant. Yeah. 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
1: 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Earlier on, you and I got to listen to some brand new music from Wada Weather one more time. And in case you missed out, this is what it sounds like.

0: let me know what you think of it on +26739111066 on the WhatsApp line. I'm still taking your messages. I see you there, Batman. I dedicated to my girl. I'm absolutely in agreement with you. Out of that lit emoji. Big shout out to you. I actually got to hit her up, and she. This is what I had to say about the song regarding One More Time.
1: Good morning. This is Wada, and I present to you my latest single called One More Time. This is a love song, my favorite love song at the moment, actually. And it's self-explanatory. It's just me telling my person exactly how I feel about them, you know, without having to pretend, without having to be hard. Just me being soft in my soft girl era. It was produced by Ramoni from Nigeria and written by myself, Rachel.

0: Kiri, Frank and Namdi, who are brothers from Nigeria as well. And it's going to be out exactly at midnight today. You can find it on Spotify, Apple Music, and all your streaming platforms. 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
1: Okay, girl. A big shout out to Wada for that one. Jonathan also loving it. Are talented. Good song indeed. I definitely agree. You can always hear it throughout the day from The Good Life all the way to The Climax as well as No Cap Today. It's our brand new song for today. So you're definitely going to enjoy. DJ Cleo Ruthless coming up in just a moment as well as some Uncle X before we get into Hot Takes with Sai right here on your NFM.
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0: Hi, Sai.
2: Hi.
0: How are you?
2: I'm okay, how are you?
0: I'm fantastic. What a ling.
2: There's a lot going on. There's a lot going on.
0: Okay, I know. That I know.
2: How are you?
0: I mean, pressing through it.
2: Ish.
0: Hey, man.
2: Ish.
0: I feel like we need to really always really research the medications that we take because, hey.
2: Is it making you feel things?
0: It is. Also, I just feel like I'm just levitating, Eloise. I'm here, but I'm not here.
2: For reputational purposes, I will reserve my comment.
0: Also, I must say, it's because I'm not well. That's why I'm on medication.
2: Yeah. This is not recreational.
0: This is nothing. I would never take medication recreationally.
2: Yeah, I mean, who would do that?
0: Yeah.
2: Why would anyone do that?
0: Oh, don't make me laugh too. What's your take for today?
2: I have a couple.
0: Okay, pick one.
2: I have a couple.
0: Don't fight today. Like, the least combative one today. It's Thursday. You've been fighting since Monday. I think today it's fine. You can mellow a little bit down since it's a thirsty Thursday, you know? Hey, they're all combative. Hey. Okay, fine. What's your take?
2: If you consider animations, comics/manga, and video games childish, your opinion on anything media related is invalid.
0: I agree.
2: Yeah.
0: If you consider comic books, cartoons, animation/manga. I'm not even messing with you because I'm going to be talking and then you're going to tell me things like why at my big age, hewi.
2: No, you fundamentally just don't understand. Media. That's so, just what it is. You just fundamentally don't understand it.
0: Mm,
2: yeah, I mean.
0: And you're boring. And what do we have to talk about, you and I?
2: Yeah.
0: The good or boring. Boring is like the most. What's the word? Politically. Correct word for me to use right now without being rude.
2: Yeah, because I wasn't going to use the word boring.
0: Yes.
2: Yeah.
0: For me, but continue. What made you think about this one?
2: You ever hear people talk? You ever had the displeasure of just being in the unfortunate radius of hearing people talk?
0: Mm.
2: And you're just like, oh, what? This is the brain you use every day.
0: Mm.
2: These are the thoughts. This is the brain your thoughts have to travel through every day.
0: There's one colleague of ours, I won't mention any names, who I think we've got into it a couple of months back. Abu Aware, first of all, he just doesn't understand cartoons are cartoons, whether it's animation or cartoons. Giddy Popeye. And I said, you know what?
2: Watches wrestling.
0: You know,
2: he watches wrestling.
0: Sway.
2: He watches wrestling.
0: I'm still hurt by that comment. Because I'm just like, you know what?
2: The problem is you're hurt. See, now why you mention names?
0: Because he must know. I'm putting him on the spot and I know he's listening. Sway.
2: That's not where my take comes from.
0: I know, but I'm just saying. In terms
2: for
0: me,
2: we can add him to the list.
0: For my in terms of my what is this? I just remembered.
2: Yeah.
0: We were arguing here in the passage.
2: Yeah.
0: And
2: he watches wrestling. That's literally all you. That's just what you have to remind him. You have to be like, brother, you literally watch scripted entertainment. You watch failed actors who are now stuntmen.
0: Ouch. No, I told you don't make me laugh.
2: Hustle
0: too
2: around, grope and tussle each other around the ring.
0: What? Imagine.
2: Waiting for a racist institution. What are we talking about?
0: Oh, what did you Popeye? Please don't.
2: But he said something fun. I don't understand. And that's exactly what I said. You fundamentally don't understand media, therefore your opinion on it is.
0: Mm-hmm.
2: And it's irrelevant.
0: Mm, but in outside of thrashing Sui.
2: Yeah.
0: This is not about him. We're saying, and I'm in agreement, anybody who does not, anybody.
2: He plays, you're right, never mind.
0: Because he plays PlayStation.
2: You watch wrestling and play PlayStation.
0: Yeah, so he's in the list, but not really. So.
2: And also those that play PlayStation, if all we see is Call of Duty and ball games on your PlayStation, my God. My God.
0: Please don't come for Call of Duty about that.
2: I'm not saying that there's anything wrong with playing Call of Duty. Mm-hmm.
0: If you alternate between
2: gun games and ball games.
0: I hear you. No, I hear you on that one.
2: Yeah.
0: Mm, but don't come for Call of Duty.
2: I'm not. I haven't played it in about 10, 15 years.
0: That's the reason.
2: I'm not saying it's not a bad game. I'm just not a war guy. You know what I mean?
0: Should anything happen, I think us who play Call of Duty will survive.
2: Yeah, no, I have nothing against the game. I'm just not a war guy.
0: I didn't say you're a war guy.
2: I can't separate the propaganda.
0: Okay.
2: I can't separate the propaganda
0: of it.
2: Because I can't play as a hero who I know I fundamentally don't, quote unquote hero who I fundamentally don't agree. I can't separate the propaganda from me.
0: Mm.
2: Yeah, I mean, it's not a. I think it's a bad game. I think it's fallen into the same trap as ball games, where you're just updating the skin. You're not really doing anything
0: much.
2: You're not changing much with the gameplay. But yeah, anyway, you fundamentally do not understand media. Therefore, your opinions on it to someone who's educated on what you're talking about will forever be stupid.
0: What are your thoughts? Do you agree with Sai? If you do not love...
2: Not
0: if you don't love, but if you feel, or you think, rather, that animation, cartoons, manga, video games, comics, things that... really draw from creativity.
2: Not even that. Literally, and if you just pick up a page and you see swearing and guts and be like, children. any page of any of those things that we spoke about.
0: Yeah.
2: Or you just scroll through any of the videos of any of the, and you'd be like, oh my God, I think my 3-year-old would really appreciate watching this graphic content.
0: That's wild. That is wild. Right now, The Last Disciple with Nkabo Siting, before we get into the two wired mix. Sai, his least combative take for this week.
2: Yeah.
0: I mean,
2: thank you.
0: Congratulations. But I know Sue is ready to have me. Because I'm out here mentioning names, but I swear it's still all love from me.
2: Yeah.
0: Hi, Sai.
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0: The Lost Disciple with Nkabo sitting. It's not even lost. It's on five. And it's okay. It's 11:01, and it's time for the 2Y. It makes Louis Colimo with Afro House, letting you know that we are now starting the weekend today. So all you need to do is take a break, man. Go grab a drink, whether it is water or it is coffee or tea,
1: juice,
0: you know,
1: preferably a freshly squeezed juice,
0: yes,
1: and water.
0: You understand,
1: yeah.
0: And then you just
2: turn it up. Yeah, on FM, breaking down the ones and twos. 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

0: name is Louis Carly Moore, and he comes through every single Thirsty Thursday to remind you that it is a weekend. A big shout out to Louis Carly Moore for that Afro House mix. You can always follow him on all his social media platforms and hopefully get the link to this amazing, amazing mix. It's the last 40 minutes of the show. Do look out for Sir Diamond as well as P-Mag in just a bit. Also, I will be joined by our parenting coach. I'll let you know more about it on the other side of 11:20.
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0: This is Sir Diamond as well as Sol Q with Nkatumelo, the Thomas Chilume remix. It's 11:26. Do stick around because at exactly 11:35 we get into Baby Talk, where we are still continuing our conversation with money talks, especially when it comes to our kids. So do stick around for that conversation and more in just a bit. If you want to be part of it, +26739111066, that's the number to WhatsApp. All right, we will be joined by our parenting coach Mosala Gai, P Mag featuring Gava with Pusha Sama. Before we get into it, it's 11:27.
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0: We're still continuing our conversation with our parenting coach, Musa Lakhai, and we're talking about money when it comes to our kids. Earlier on Tuesday, we spoke about at what age should parents begin to introduce the concept of money and whether or not things like pocket money, should it be a thing, especially when it comes to allowance? How do we teach our kids? What lessons do

0: do they learn from things like earning an allowance? And should things like chores be paid with money, you know, the responsibilities of a household, or is it sending a wrong message? And we ended our conversation on how can parents teach the difference between needs and wants, especially when children are constantly exposed to advertising and social media. So today we're talking about, is it healthy for children to know when the family is facing financial challenges, or should parents really protect them from their response, from the realities until they're a little bit older? And what are some of the common mistakes we as parents make when teaching children about money and how they can avoid them? All right. And this is what our parenting coach had to say.
1: Is it healthy for children to know when the family is facing financial challenges? I would say to an extent that is age appropriate, you need to let your children know when you are facing challenges or when your circumstances change. Don't just make changes in your household without sitting down and having an age-appropriate conversation with your children. I mean, the country is going through economic challenges right now. There's cash flow problems, so businesses are not doing well. Income is tight. Prices are very high. The value of your money is no longer able to satisfy the needs of the family in the way that it used to, and you need to have that conversation with your children in a way that they will understand. You don't have to tell your children how much you're earning. You don't have to tell them how much you're spending on your mortgage, on their school fees. You don't have to tell them the amounts of money, but you do need to tell them, Jorge, things are changing, so we need to be more careful and to spend less than we have been spending in order to survive this period that our country is going through, or this period that our family is going through when money is not coming in as much as it used to before. So here's what I need us to do, guys. We're gonna have to cancel birthday parties for this year. It's just to prepare your children so that they know what to expect. You are managing their expectations, and then you let them know what it is that they can expect from you given these challenges. We're not going to be going out as much. We're not going to be going on holiday this year. So what it is that we're going to do is we're going to have a staycation. What it is we're going to do, we're going to have Friday night movies at home. We'll buy popcorn and we'll buy orders and we'll buy treats and we'll play fun games together, and you will create memories. And that's what children want from you. They want your presence, they want your connection, they want to be seen by you, they want your time, they want your attention, and that is more important than any material thing that you can provide for them.
2: Love the music.
1: Common mistakes that parents make when teaching children about money. One, we create this mystery around money. We want to share that information as early as possible. But children are eager and ready and capable of learning about money. So remove the mystery. Number two, let's remove shame around money. Okay. With that peer pressure, mama, or your response in Nile, no, we don't have money. No, we don't have money. So someone, you are shutting down your child and saying, no, we don't have money for that. You think money grows on trees. We're creating that mysticism. We're creating that shame around money. Okay? So let's desist from doing that and instead teach children about money. Where does money come from? What do we do to earn money? And how can we make money grow? How can we manage money? We budget, we plan, we organize in order for money to work for us, okay? If we don't have enough money to buy for something right now, that's not a problem. We can save for it, or we can do extra things to earn extra money so that we can afford it. Do you understand what I mean? But instead, we shut down children and we make them feel small, and we make them feel like their wants and their needs are a burden to us. And in that way, we create this shame and this feeling of lack around money. And so our children will grow up with that mindset instead of having this growth mindset and this prosperity mindset, like have a mindset of abundance and say, you know what, my dear thing out there, but how do we get access to it? You want us to go for family vacation? It means we need to save this much every month. And you show them the progress so that they get excited and they know what the reason why we are not going out every weekend is because we're saving for this vacation and it's exciting. And when they go on that vacation, they will appreciate it. There was a point where one of my daughters wanted a bunk bed. It wasn't a need. She already had a bed, but she just wanted the bunk bed. So like, okay, you want the bunk bed. We're going to have to save your allowance. We're going to have to save it, save this much. And if you manage to save this much, we'll top you up by this much and you get your bunk bed. And it took, I think, 9 months. And after 9 months, she got that bunk bed. She was so happy. She had long waited for it. That feeling, you know, of having waited and persevered and saved and delayed gratification on certain instances, it paid off. So those are the things that you want to teach your child. Instead of saying, because you can afford to buy her that bed, you just get it for her. No. Saying yes to everything and giving children things hella, just because you can afford it. It's killing the opportunity for them to learn delayed gratification, to learn saving, to learn to have a goal and hold it in mind and sacrifice for it and see it come to fruition and feel that sense of self-gratification and accomplishment. We are robbing them of that opportunity if we constantly give them whatever they want just because we have the money to do it, or to always deny them things just because currently we can't afford it. And then we don't open up their minds to say, if we want this thing so badly, this is what we can do as a family to help you get it. And this is what you can do to get it as well.
0: And now, as we wrap up our conversation for this week, the final thing that we asked was, if there's one financial habit every parent should start teaching their children today, or their child today, regardless of their age, what would it be and why? This is what she had to say.
2: Love the music.
1: If there is one financial habit that we should start teaching our children today, regardless of age. Look, I'm no financial expert, and this is not expert financial expert advice. But the one thing that we need to learn, living in this era of instant gratification, of materialism and consumerism, and constantly getting into debt as households in general in this country, I think the one thing, the one skill, one habit that we can learn is delayed gratification. Delayed gratification. Okwere ha madi a tsena hela o bore ke batla go a lesa la mo a nnehela mo accounting ile bokana go ithela the 10 is a kwedi latela. I agree, you probably earn money maybe on the 20th or on the 30th. Okwa togela across over nyana to the other half of the next month. And that little thing, you know, what are you respecting? Learn to let money sit in your account. learn to let your account feel what it's like to have money just sitting there. And deny yourself things that are not necessarily your needs. You're just impulsively buying because money is in your account. So the thing that I'm speaking to is delayed gratification. Teach yourself and teach your children delayed gratification. If you are in the shop and you have an impulse to buy something, tell yourself, okay, let me come back tomorrow. If I still want this thing tomorrow, I'll get it tomorrow. Learn to do that. Small bits at a time. Delayed gratification is a gateway skill to learning how to save, to learning how to invest our money instead of always spending and buying things that we don't necessarily need.
0: And that's how we wrap up our conversation with Baby Talk for today. It happens every single Tuesday and Thursday with our parenting coach, Mosala Khai. If you want to know more or you'd like to follow her, it's Mosala Khai across all social media platforms. All right. That is Mosala Khai. That is our parenting coach. All right. Music that is leading us to the end of the show. Tefo Bright and Monique D, Abuti Ghost, Danny Boy with Tlhagiso. The remix coming up in just a bit.
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1: And that's it. That's how we wrap up the show for today. I don't know what's going on with my voice. Hello. All right, there we go. That's how we wrap it up, man. It's been such a pleasure hanging out with you. My name is Lerato Modiega. Have yourself a fantastic day. Please be kind to yourself and everyone around you. Melo and Norman with Wangutra back-to-back with Lera and Oratile with Dibaka 2.0 before the news at 12, followed by The Good Life. 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
1: Finance Ministry reiterates prudent measures to revive the economy, and Kwasi Maruje Masunga calls for tighter border controls.
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1: 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Good afternoon. The Finance Ministry has reiterated its commitment to implementing prudent financial measures in an effort to recover Botswana's sluggish economy. Appearing before Parliament's Public Accounts Committee this morning, Permanent Secretary Tsokologo Kganetso said government has managed to clear a loan facility with the central bank, and another loan with a commercial bank will be settled next month. Kganetso explained that these facilities were taken last year, but warned of the urgent need to rebuild fiscal buffers and expedite diversification efforts away from mining, especially diamonds, which have continued to record a slump.
3: We need to reduce the budget deficit, which currently is estimated at 26 billion pula, which is higher than what it was in the last financial year. We need to rebuild the buffers. Historically, we had in the GIA amounts in excess of 30 billion, in some instances around 40 billion pula. Today, we are talking about a small amount of around 4 billion pula. We need to continue with all these measures that we have in place, or even more. All this call for enhanced domestic revenue mobilization and continued implementation of cost-cutting measures, as I indicated earlier.
1: A 30-year-old man, Penyo Kosipula, appeared before the village magistrate court this morning, facing a single count of attempted murder. The court heard that Kosipula, together with two others, attempted to rob a Chinese businessman, Zhou Leng Zeng, at his house in Marapwa Tutwa Gaborone. Senior Magistrate Kifilwe Rasheng was told that one suspect was shot and killed by Zeng in self-defense, while another suspect remains at large. Tato Selemogwe reports.
4: Penyo Kosipula has been remanded in custody after public prosecutor Dumelane Setlhako urged the court to deny him bail. Setlhako argued that the accused could return to complete his alleged mission and might interfere with investigations if released. Kosipula pleaded for bail, saying he needed to continue his in-drive business to support his family, and the court rejected his request. Reporting for Yaron FM News in Village Magistrates Court, I am Tato Selemogwe.
1: And finally, Masunga Village Chief Kosi Thabo Maruje Masunga III has urged government to tighten border controls, warning that immigration gaps are placing growing pressure on communities along Botswana's borders. Kosi Masunga says the village is experiencing an increasing influx of undocumented immigrants, leading to greater competition for jobs, public services, and other community resources. He noted that the issue has become more pronounced amid regional migration pressures, following South Africa's recent crackdown on undocumented foreign nationals. Kwasi Masunga emphasized that stronger border management and immigration enforcement are needed to protect border communities. And now a recap of our leading stories. Finance Ministry reiterates prudent measures to revive the economy, and Kwasi Maruje Masunga calls for tighter border controls.
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0: 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Air Botswana, going your way.
1: And for for the maximum temperatures expected this afternoon. Gaborone will step out in a crisp 26. Francistown keeps it snug at 25. Kasane and Maung will shine in a breezy 28 degrees Celsius. Across the borders, Johannesburg and Cape Town lace up at a clear 19. Harare strolls easy at 23. And lastly, Lusaka and Windhoek stride steady at 25 degrees Celsius. Catch me again at 12:30 with the headlines and the news in full at 1. Good afternoon.
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6: Chiefs are joining Mind Fiesta as crucial preseason tune-up and Botswana Hockey Association to boost officials with umpiring clinic. With the sports update, I am Thabang Matlali. Good afternoon. Mutulis and the Chiefs plan to utilize the joining Mind GM Soccer Fiesta as a stepping stone in their preparations ahead of the new season. This was emphasized by assistant coach Alex Malete during a media briefing for the tournament held in Gaborone on Tuesday. Mahosi have been paired with joining Galaxy in the men's category, which also includes Gaborone United and Namibia's African Stars. Malik denoted that they will focus on strengthening team chemistry and cohesion in light of their recent new signings.
7: We are looking forward to the tournament. It's a pre-season tournament. It's an opportunity for all the teams, Mutsudis and the Chiefs included, to sharpen the team, of which is a top priority for us at the moment, to make sure that in terms of team cohesion, we raise it a little bit. In terms of integrating the new players with those that have been around, it's a process, and we're on the fourth week now. So far, so good for us. It's an opportunity for our new players to get game time on the pitch, to give our supporters some action before the league starts.
6: He also called on their fan base to rally behind the team at the Joining Stadium from the 31st of July.
7: Get the team cohesion up, make those mistakes, and then rectify them before the real test starts, when the league starts. With that, I want to thank the organizers. As Mutsudis and the Chiefs, we are humbled to be part of this great initiative. We also want to play a part to see it grow so that it can impact more lives. To our supporters, please continue to rally behind the team. We play for you. We know what it means to be part of this great team.
6: This weekend, the Botswana Hockey Association is set to run an umpiring clinic focused on enhancing officials' abilities and self-assurance. The association's president, Toruso Bohwazi, shared this during a discussion with Yarn FM Sport prior to the event. This initiative, a joint venture between the association and Umpires Universe, will take place in Gaborone from the 31st of July till the 1st of August. Bohwazi said the goal is to strengthen the reliability of officiating within the local hockey environment.
8: We want to grow the number of confident, well-equipped and well-trained umpires in Botswana for indoor hockey as it is played across the nation. We want to improve the quality umpiring in the sense of fair play, player development and the overall professionalism of our competition. This course forms part of our ongoing commitment to building strong technical capacity across the game from grassroots right through to the national and senior level of hockey in Botswana.
6: He pointed out that the program will include both online and hands-on sessions conducted by international educator Peter Calder.
8: The participants are doing online combined with an in-person practical session that is being led by our facilitator, Peter Calder, Empires Universe, an international organization that specializes in empire education, development, and edification of officials. The course will be facilitated by an experienced and international empire, not only from the SADC region, but globally.
6: Catch the next sports update right here on The Good Life at 105. Till then, good afternoon.
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0: It's a beautiful tune coming through by Uno featuring Rita Cristofo. What Should I Do is the name of the song. Before that, I opened up the show with a banging local tune by Wave Rider featuring Hansi. Chomiaho is the name of the tune.
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0: 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My name is Lucy and good things happen to me. Thank you so much for riding in as I take you to the top all the way to 3 p.m. on The Good Life. Vibing and engaging on the WhatsApp dial +26739 11066. That's Yarn FM on Facebook, Instagram, TikTok and Twitter. Be spicy and dicey and catch me on the same platforms at Lucy on Facebook and being Lucy on TikTok and Instagram. A very dope Thursday if you ask me, man. Yo, I get kind of July is my best month. July is my favorite month. Parke leng holy July. Hey, kunini kuli July, but benzi makutongo pela, man. It's the 30th of July and today's my baby sister's birthday. You know what's crazy? We're literally 7 days apart. Okay, 9 years, 7 days apart. That's what I meant. And today, the fact that I'm wrapping up the month of July, I'm doing so in such a beautiful manner. So I'd like to take this opportunity. I get on a big sister, America Marudio. Get a born, a BW. Let's wish my baby sister a very beautiful birthday. Other than that, I wish her nothing but amazing, amazing 22nd years of living and doing life right. Wherever you are, I know we're jump starting the weekend. So I have a dope playlist set up for you while you rock with me and take it to the top. These are some of the tunes to look forward to on the first hour of the show.

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1: 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And Kwasi Maruje Masunga calls for tighter border controls. 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

stories making headlines this hour. 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And Kwasi Maruje Masunga calls for tighter border controls. 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
2: Exciting news for 2026 has to be after 16 years later, full 16 years later, Camp Rock is giving us Camp Rock 3. Oh my goodness, what do you even mean? And you know, the exciting part is they have new cast members. And my favorite Mohobonobot has to be Sherry Corla. If you don't know who that is, she was the assistant girl on the Little Brother movie, Yaha John Cena. Nearly assistant Yaha. John Cena on the Little Brother movie. Long it's a 2026 movie. And to see her on the official trail of Camp Rock 3 was crazy business, because what do you mean? My girl is out there. And relax, Ngonamai. I know you're probably wondering, what about the Jonas Brothers? Of course, you know Camp Rock is the Jonas Brothers. Joe, Nick, and Kevin are still part of Camp Rock 3, and my excitement is out of the place. The excitement is building up, and I genuinely cannot wait for the 14th of August, 2026. That's the 14th of August, 2026, where we're going to be watching Camp Rock 3. And as much as I'm excited, I'm going to be honest with you, Anaman. I'm very jealous. Growing up, I've never really been a Camp Rock girl. I was a Hannah Montana girl. If you know, you know. I was never a Barbie doll girl. I was a Bratz girl. If you know, you know. But the way Miley Cyrus's real life has spiraled, good thing, I don't see her giving us any other series, yeah, Hannah Montana. So I think it's okay. Aba Camp Rock about a tether excitement, about a hot spot. The 14th of August 2026 is such a date. I don't know where you're going to be watching at, who you're going to be watching with. And I know we're not adults, but you know what, one of my talaga ko bona or pouring onto myself, loving my inner child, hating, healing my inner child. I think we should have cute Camp Rock dates, especially that it wasn't just the girls' obsession, even guys, the other guys that loved and enjoyed watching Camp Rock. How about us 90s kids who actually understand what all that was about, have our own dates and do watch parties out at Camp Rock? What's your take on that one? +2673911066, hit me up on the WhatsApp dial. Let's plan our own watch party at Camp Rock 3. And while you do so, enjoy music taken from Rai at a Deep Love, because that's all we have for Camp Rock 3.
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1: Still celebrating and waiting in anticipation of Camp Rock 3. You and I are brainstorming on how to have our watch parties, especially us, the 90s kids, because what a time to be alive. 16 years ago in 2010, Camp Rock had us glued to our screens. There was Camp Rock 1, there was Camp Rock 2. We were all musicians. We all believed in ourselves. And you know what? I genuinely think it made our junior school and our senior school very bearable, because there's something that Camp Rock gave us, like the spirit of achievement, the spirit of feeling like any other dream is valid, even before anybody else out there validates us. That's one thing that I learned and took from watching Camp Rock. Now, Camp Rock 3 is coming out, and Rabatona, the 90s kids are married, the 90s kids are parents, the 90s kids are taking three jobs or one job, three schools at the same time while parenting, while being a wife, while being a breadwinner, born a lot. But I just want you and I to think and plan our own watch party. How ideal do you, how would be your own ideal watch party as a 90s kids, you know, giving attention to your inner child, enjoying Camp Rock 3. It could be with the same friends that you watched Camp Rock 2, or it just could be with the 90s kids that you made friends with in your big age. And while you do so, just listen to this trailer. One of my man.
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0: Starving. It's Camp Rock 3 coming on the 42 screens on the 14th of August, 2026. 16 years later, if you have a child now, this is the moment for you to start doing to my 2K. This is our moment, baby girl, baby boy. Move aside. Let us show you something. Stick around with me. Let me show you something. More music coming through as I show you something. It's a banging playlist. And Mahuta versus Mahuta featuring Mark Koza coming through alongside Uncle MC with Bele Bele Bele Bele Bele Bele Bele Bele. Kenny Flo is on the same tune alongside Sportsman Striker. Enjoy the music and let's take it to the top. One am I?

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0: só que lá no spoiler, man. 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
3: With Yarun FM News at 1, I am Warabile Pambuka. Good afternoon. The Finance Ministry has reiterated its commitment to implementing prudent financial measures in an effort to recover Botswana's sluggish economy. Appearing before Parliament's Public Accounts Committee this morning, Permanent Secretary Tsokologo Kganetso said government has managed to clear a loan facility with the central bank, and another loan with a commercial bank will be settled next month. Kganetso explained that these facilities were taken last year, but warned of the urgent need to rebuild fiscal buffers and expedite diversification efforts away from mining, especially diamonds, which have continued to record a slump.
5: We need to reduce the budget deficit, which currently is estimated at 26 billion pula, which is higher than what it was in the last financial year. We need to rebuild the buffers. Historically, we had in the GIA amounts in excess of 30 billion, in some instances around 40 billion pula. Today, we are talking about a small amount of around 4 billion pula. We need to continue with all these measures that we have in place, or even more. All this call for enhanced domestic revenue mobilization and continued implementation of cost-cutting measures, as I indicated earlier.
3: A 30-year-old man, Penyo Khosipula, appeared before the village magistrate court this morning, facing a single count of attempted murder. The court heard that Khosipula, together with two others, attempted to rob a Chinese businessman, Zhou Leng Zeng, at his house in Marapwa Tutla Gaboroni. Senior Magistrate Kifilwe Rasheng was told that one suspect was shot and killed by Zeng in self-defense, while another suspect remains at large. Yarn FM's Thato Selemogwe reports.
6: Penyo Khosipula has been remanded in custody after public prosecutor Dumelane Setlhako urged the court to deny him bail. Setlhako argued that the accused could return to complete his alleged mission and might interfere with investigations if released. Khosipula pleaded for bail, saying he needed to continue his in-drive business to support his family, and the court rejected his request. Reporting for Yarna FM News in Village Magistrates Court, I am Thato Selemogwe.
3: And finally, Masunga Village Chief Kosi Thabo Maruja Masunga III has urged government to tighten border controls, warning that immigration gaps are placing growing pressure on communities along Botswana's borders. Kosi Masunga says the village is experiencing an increasing influx of undocumented immigrants, leading to greater competition for jobs, public services, and other community resources. He noted that the issue has become more pronounced amid regional migration pressures following South Africa's recent crackdown on undocumented foreign nationals. Kwasi Masunga emphasized that stronger border management and immigration enforcement are needed to protect border communities. And now a recap. Finance Ministry reiterates prudent measures to revive the economy, and Kwasi Maruja Masunga calls for tighter border controls.
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3: For the maximum temperatures expected this afternoon, Gaborone steps out in a crisp 26. Francistown keeps it snug at 25. Kasane and Maung shine in a breezy 28. Across the borders, Johannesburg and Cape Town lace up at a clear 19. Harare 23. And finally, Lusaka and Windhoek stride steady at 25 degrees Celsius. Do make sure to catch me again at 4 on the Climax with the next Yerno FM News. Good afternoon.
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8: Grassroots development unlocks world-class athletes and Kumuya Botswana tournament to build bridges through basketball. With the sports update, I am Thabang Matlali. Good afternoon. Grassroots development systems must receive full backing and promotion to foster the growth of high-caliber athletes. This was emphasized by Mamelodi Sundowns development coach Surprise Mariri during the recent Denali International Football Cup held in OD. Youth teams from Botswana, South Africa, Zambia, Zimbabwe, and Namibia took part in the competition that featured under-9s to under-17 age groups. Mariri praised the event as an outstanding opportunity for young players to showcase their skills in a competitive setting.
9: It's a step in the right direction because I was here last year, 2025. We came here with our under 13 playing under 14, and this year also we are here. You can see because the benchmark is the Naledi team in terms of Botswana youth football. So you can see also in the final that they gave their best. There's a huge difference from last year until this year. And to the president of the Naledi, we really appreciate the effort that is making in making sure that it gives these young boys a platform to nurture their talent.
8: He also commended the management at Dinalid Football Academy for empowering young people through football.
9: Very few people that they can take their family money and put into football. So we really want to encourage him and also the people of Botswana to give him support, and hopefully we'll get the right people around him so that his vision can be seen in years to come. We really appreciate the people of Botswana have been great to us, very friendly. The country is very welcoming. So the football here also we are enjoying. You see, one thing about football is that when we are on the pitch, we feel like family, irrespective of where you're coming from. I think it will yield good fruits.
8: The Kumuya Botswana Board 60 basketball tournament is designed to strengthen bonds with neighboring nations, as stated by Bawone Ramukone. According to the event organizer, the goal is to sign up 20 teams for the competition, which will include clubs from across Southern Africa. Scheduled for the 9th of October, the Kumuya Botswana Board 60 tournament will take place at Royal Aria in Tlokweng. Bawone encouraged the basketball community to come out and celebrate Botswana's independence through sports.
10: Kumuya Botswana Board 60 basketball tournament. We are hosting the tournament from the 9th to 11th October at Royal Aria as a way of bringing our countries together, because it's an international tournament where we'll be bringing SADC countries together to come celebrate with us our independence.
8: Bawone also called on the business community to hop on the Kumuya Botswana Bots 60 basketball tournament wagon to service spectators.
10: The event itself, we are trying to come and have people capitalize in terms of profit making, so that they don't lack anything in terms of food, because we're trying to create an environment for fans, coaches, athletes to like enjoy everything at a go, like not to lack anything.
8: Catch the next sports update on the Climax at 4:05. Till then, good afternoon.
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3: Thank you so much, Thabo, for the cooperation as well. It's time for some brand new music, and you get to hear it here first on the Good Love for the Yaron FM with myself, Luhle. Welcome to a rocking second hour. Wada is giving us a brand new song, and you get to hear it here first. But if you enjoy it so much, then do not stress, because the Climax will be coming through from 3 to 6 p.m., giving you the same dose of the same tune on their second hour of the show. The name of the song is One More Time. Just give it a hear, and let me know how you feel about it on the WhatsApp dial. It's +267 391 0066.
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It's beautiful music taken from Sir Diamond featuring Sol Q. Nkatimela is the name of the song alongside Thatotladi. This is the Thomas Chiluma remix. Before that, I gave you Love Me Jeje. This is the only cat you should be addicted to. It's his favorite song. And the name of the artist is Stems. And you are locked into the good life on Yarn FM with myself, Luhle. Listen, it's a beautiful day. And like I said, I want to start out the show. I'm celebrating my baby sister's 22nd birthday. And hey, I don't know about you, but I'm feeling 22. Everything's gonna be right. You keep me next to you. It's a beautiful day, and we're wrapping up the month of July. It's sure been an amazing month. It's sure been a winning month. All I ever wanted for my birthday as well, which was in July, was Chotabog. I don't want to lie, and it's I'm not trying to start a new hobby. I'm not trying to start a new what do you call? Yeah, a hobby. I don't know. Maybe I am. I don't know. At what age do you start having new hobbies? In your big age, can you start a new hobby? Please let me know, because I will be traveling to Silibe Pika for the Orange Marathon that will be taking place in Silibe Pika this Saturday, the 1st of August. Is it a new hobby? I don't know. Do I think in your big age you can come up with a new hobby? I genuinely don't know. But I want to hear from you. What's that one thing that you started at a big age and you look back now, you realize, oh, actually, the day I started this was not intentionally planned to become a new hobby in my life, but somewhere along the line I found myself finding so much peace in that thing, and now I do it each and every day, each and every month I do it now and then. Oh, it's just that one thing that I do to just ease myself into my adult life. +2673911066, hit me up as you enjoy music taken from Drake. The name of the song is Whisper My Name.

It's Whisper My Name by Drake. Bang your speakers right here, right now, the coolest station in the nation. It's a good life on Yarn FM with myself, Lucia, taking to the top. What's that one thing that you started in your big age? And then you look back, you're like, no, Marwan, that day when I started it, next time, now I look back, that was a hobby. It was a new hobby being unlocked, because I don't know about people starting hobbies in that big age. What happened to Kitswakhaka like Erata? Can you still do Kitswakhaka like Erata when you're old enough? I don't know. Hit me up on the WhatsApp dad to let me know. +2673 911066, because there's somebody who grew up Kitswakhaka. Okay, I was part of my Biroko school, but just after like junior school, I was never on the track. I don't like jogging. I don't like running. But all of a sudden, man, as my birthday was approaching, you know what, my friends? All I want for my birthday is my packet of jogging. Obviously, I'm not going to turn and learn, but name the price. We'll pay you out of it. And you know what they did? They paid me out of it. Saturday with Orange at the Orange Marathon. But I want to know, do you think I'm just about to unlock a new hobby? Ish. I don't know, man. What's up, text coming through right here from Ken to say, Zingwana Mai, that's a new hobby and you're unlocking it. And I don't know if you're aware, but Chisehoyu was the genesis of the new hobby. Yeah, but nah. Sise him in the morning, send him shush. Are you saying I'm going to be running? For real? Huh? And you know what's crazy about this marathon? I don't even think I can 5 kilometers. Kuri kishoro, mo 5 think ako dira 5. Mo 5 think dira 3. I'm na effort kanagana. Effort kanagana. 2 kilometers ka walk. 3 kilometers ka jog. I see the vision. Another subject coming through from Anonymous says, hey, Yarn FM, I started fixing laptops at a very young age because I was bored and my parents did not have money to fix my laptop. All of a sudden, I fixed laptops for a living. But when I'm stressed or bored, I fix laptops out of passion. I think that's my hobby. I see what you mean. You know, you can do it for a living because they need to pay you for that. But you still do it for passion because you really, really like it. I think that's a hobby as well. It's a skill that you turn into a hobby. It's not something that you went to school to learn. It's not a skill you acquired from school. So I think that's a hobby, right? Because you can be so good at your hobby that it now feels like that she can now monitor money. Yo, Igo Goku, no really sabat, eh? I like that. I'm going to be taking the last WhatsApp text on +2673 911066. This one says, hey, Yarn FM, I actually started singing at a young age for fun because I saw people doing that on TV. Now, I sing so much that I'm actually a music teacher. Oh, okay. That's so cool. That's genuinely so cool. So I want to believe you pivoted one way or the other. You were never initially into music so much that you started doing music and you're now a teacher. And speaking of music, I got a voice note earlier on when we were talking about Camp Rock 3. Let's check it out.

0: 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I gotta find you.
1: And this is me, this is real. 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Gonna let the light shine on me. 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
1: It's a beautiful tune taken from Justin Bieber's debut studio album, My World 2.0, Baby, is the name of the song. And this one, he features Ludacris on it. Back in days in 2010, man, this genuinely made my junior school a beautiful time of our lives. Music used to be so beautiful. The lyrics did not make your heart skip a bit when your mom walks into the room and your volume is up there, because now we're not matapa. Why do you piano? I'm not playing a camera. Joanna, Lepona, Mirobalo. I'm not man. This one. Come on, 2010, Justin Bieber did make our life worth living. I don't think we need to give flowers to the producer, Tricky Stewart, The Dream. This was definitely the producer of the season, because the whole album, Justin Bieber was killing it and taking it to the top. Thank you so much for hopping in and engaging the show. Welcome to the third hour of the Good Life Show with myself, Luhle. More music coming through. It's Bombo Neil, and this one is X Dapi, Point Tatohati, and DJ Maporisa featuring DJ V. You know, Mbuzi and Sean 1401 back to back with another local tune by Fella featuring Tato Jessica alongside William Laskar M. Out of Two Cups. Enjoy the music. When am I?
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8: Yeah.

Samantha Music featuring One Take 267. Rata's the name of the song, and it's a banging one that took us all the way to the top where we get to hang out with a dope DJ. It's 2DBW banging us with a Kuda Box mix, with a refreshing mix, with a relaxing mix, jumpstarting a dope weekend. You can only catch the DJ every single Thursday on the Good Afternoon Yarn FM, or engage further with them across all social media platforms at the general 2DBW. This has to be one of my favorite DJs in Botswana, my favorite DJs in Gaborone, my favorite DJs on a Thursday, my favorite DJs on Yarn FM. And thank you so much for holding my hand to create and maintain a good one. What am I? I'm now saying my goodbyes. Hey, right off the mix, we're jumping into the climax of the day with DJ Sway and Melanie from 3 to 6 p.m. vibing and engaging on the same WhatsApp dial +2673911066. I love you so much. I won't be in tomorrow. Catch me outside. How about that? If you are in Silibe Pico Serenity area, Spedi regions, I'm going to be in Silibe Pico on Saturday for the Orange Marathon alongside Uncle Fox, doing the most in the city. So please make sure that you pull through. Let's come and have some fun. Let's come and enjoy yourself. Let's come and run for whatever reasons. Well, it could be your lifestyle. It could be for vibes. Jump in. Other than that, catch more of me on the same social media platforms at Lucha on Facebook and Being Lucha on TikTok and Instagram. Other than that, go out there to love and to live. Live the moment, live the dream, and definitely love the music. One of my goodbye.

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0: 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It's called You Need Love, right here on The Climax. 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
0: Good afternoon, BW. Good afternoon,
2: 267. Good afternoon. It happens. At least the reshap will take a
0: chomi, how did I? Gotta go raise it again.
2: Chomi, there's a lot going on in the country.
0: There's a lot going on. Can I try that again?
2: All right, let's do this.
0: Okay.
2: We got this.
0: Good afternoon, BW.
2: Good afternoon, 267.
0: Good afternoon to
2: Max has across the country.
0: Man, keep shouting out against that guy. Oh, okay. All right, so now we're back on track. Welcome to the show. You're hanging out with Sway and Mel all the way till 6 p.m., man. It is a beautiful Thursday. It is the 30th of July, 2026. We are super excited that you're going to be hanging out with us for the next 3 hours. Of course, with that being said, I'm here with my sister looking absolutely dashing as per usual. How are you doing today, sisters?
2: I'm doing great.
0: Be a part of the show on www.yarnfm.co.bw or holler at us on the DSTV Audio Bouquet channel 917. Other than that, holler at me on your favorite FM dial. We are available. Calling ting ting. And if you want to be a part of the show, you should be a part of the show on +2673911066. As per usual, Mel, we're going to start with what we call hit or classic. It's very simple. All we're going to do is we're going to play you an old school track. You're going to let us know if the song is a hit or a classic. Yeah, no. Kany in na ore. Kona mihiti king say e ore der kono topa sente. Classic king. Here is a song that was good back in the day, but right now, after so many years, you're not really feeling it anymore. So it just remains as a hit. But a classic is a song back in the day, it was good. You lose your mind. You cannot believe that we're playing this song Moyarne FM. With that being said, please vote on +2673911066. This one dropped back in 2011. I will never forget this one because Kopikwe, this man was booked.
2: Left, right,
0: and center. Mona. Kind of
2: lazy.
0: Orange Marathon, the after party.
2: And it's all weekend.
0: Which is crazy. And Nagatini Wala from 4 and this song was absolutely banging. But now I wonder, does it remain a hit or is it a classic after all these years? Let us know on our numbers +2673911066. Good afternoon.
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0: It's Euphonic and Shota on this one. It's called Senka Daily right here on The Climax. We're asking you a very simple question, man. On a beautiful Thursday afternoon, you are listening to this song right now on your radio, on your favorite FM. And you got to let us know, is this song a hit or a classic? Remember, let me explain it to you one last time. What is a hit? What is a classic? A hit is a song that was good back in the day. But right now, you're listening to it and you're like, you're in your car and you're not really moving, you know. You're not really tapping your fingers against the steering wheel. Or, you know, you're maybe in the office. Mood wa office ha isu change yet. Let us know. Do you think that this song is a hit or classic? Or maybe you think it's a classic. And what do you think?
1: What the
0: hell?
1: And it's a Thursday.
0: It's a thirsty Thursday. One shot. Finally, Senka Taylor. Let us know, do you think that this song is a hit or a classic? In case you're just joining us on the radio, good afternoon to you. And this is the song in question. Chomi, you had to be there.
1: Yeah.
0: You just had to be there.
1: Yeah.
0: When Shota came to Pigwe.
1: Yeah.
0: And the thing is, I was short and I was only 16 at the time.
1: But you know when boys when they do say dog years, like
0: dog years in what sense?
1: As in like, you know, when a 16-year-old girl goes out, it's a problem, but then when it's a boy, it's okay.
0: Yeah, 16 is cool. Yeah, but so why do we get mad when 16-year-olds are sneaking out and going out to parties right now?
1: Because we know what we did at the parties.
0: Yeah, that's what I'm saying. Like, why are we so... You know, we are hypocrites, Mawan K. We are absolute hypocrites.
1: Kids, no, Chemi, this is a generational thing. Now, parents.
0: Oh, so I'm upside down. At the ages of 16, 17, 18, you see that now. Hey, bana baba sinyegile. Hey, bana baba itabari. Hey, bana.
1: It's a generational thing.
0: No. But Rona, me, we don't get it as hard as my 2K.
1: I feel like maybe it's because my 2K either are just independent. Karma 2K, kabana la haka ubua ya ngwaring. Inkambane bago bato.
0: Harilurona. Karako raite baza. I don't know, maybe it's because you get old. You guys forget some of the things. Do you remember that Russian bear time? That time I was Storm. That time I was Achas. That time I was...
1: Achas was my generation.
0: Yeah, you jam 0.5K. Bokopa Bendi. Bozoba. Malpiti.
1: Boing.
0: Hey, do you guys remember some of the things that you... No,
1: can I give you a reason why?
0: Huh? Why?
1: Because
0: Senkatele. Hey, Senkatele. Is it a hit or classic? Let us know on our numbers +26739110666 Shota and Euphonic.

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0: pola ma cheki mo go tera go thotsa kae gompieno wa re tse go thotsa jeno
1: lo letsi bo kae tu
0: o letsi bo kae tsa tsene. This is one of the songs that will thotsa mfethu. This is Rush Hour, DJ Slick, Mash Beats, Lo-Fi, La Cabra and Dolphin DX. It's called La Pisa. This is probably one of the hardest hip hop songs right now. It's a where a time you lore Mel. Every genre is some sort struggling, according to me.
1: Yeah, like, I think so too.
0: Like piano, like Gabs has pushed back his album twice. Kevin Momo pushed back his album. Excuse me. Who else? Oh, the only person who dropped Jazz World. Yeah, he has
1: but
0: a brand new album out.
1: It's not, you know how we
0: no, but he just dropped.
1: You know how we'd be hyped up when he's dropping something.
0: Yeah,
1: that's
0: yeah.
1: When he dropped and it's just
0: So I'm
1: going to go. You do like track 9 in there, Wena.
0: Dude,
1: track 4.
0: But we have this other song that we're going to play on the show, Chomi. I heard that song today. I said, oh my goodness. But right now, though. Hey, Chubby. No, just all that. He did a thing. With that song, he did a thing. We're going to play it a little bit later in the show. Right now, though, we're trying to figure out from you. This song, it dropped back in... Is it 2011? Yes, 2011. This song dropped. We're trying to figure out, is this song...

0: pele wena le bangane bawo la use gore la ntirisa gore you know what short answer la bone hela gore re to sitwa ke basadi mo botshe
1: a ona ra basadi
0: ena ra basadi who else ka bo short answer the hottest things and banyana
1: exactly the hottest things
0: eh banna ba le ko mara ka bone ye o ka short right now he's quiet
1: o khathetse
0: and now barking o khathetse they find another person ka tlo sa di
1: rileng but have you noticed gore lorna as much as majita ba rata gore banyana ba lape lorna re feel gore majita a lape be tsoma go bona o ka e shota gona o ka euphony ke gona
0: no but euphony at least is temba now he's doing after house so and he's still very relevant but he's for the international market now you know he's like a black coffee
1: no international but no mo Botswana
0: yeah
1: I get le no rebitse international al go ga bona
0: yeah but I can't know our cousins so we can't really count we are part of South Africa like we like saying on Twitter man let us know +26739111066 e go lapisitse kana you think that is still a classic uta hela gate his marriage is on the rocks wow uta kere Mosadula pile, wala pile tota le go lapa. El Tito coming in with a voice note. Talk to us. Is this a hit or classic?
2: One thing I love about short is that the two Batswana disappoint their own. Support your own Batswana.
0: Say. It is a classic, Mabonga. It's a classic. Ibile, Ibu says. Yes, all I can do right now is go to the sky. Prince coming in out of, are you kidding me? This song is legendary, guys. To me, I say it's a legendary classic that can never be outmatched. The best classic song for December. Hey, and these are one of the songs. Say, Lord, how will December? Yeah, boy, we have another voice note coming in from Mr. Mad Max. Talk to us, Mad Max. What's up?
3: Yo. Hey, I'm going to play the song.
0: You're not my way.

0: Classic and never gets old, up-tempo song ideal on a Thursday. Quarter to Friday, brawaka. Exactly why we play this song. Lebaganga Arkeben, Tenyabo, Hello, Tabuya, all the way in Khaban Armo. Isn't all the way. Ha, hela, ha. Kanabona barfa.
1: Me kere kya, kalime, like, le rata khuru all the way kwa Khaban, Khaban ale, ha.
0: Kanti, ke haka na fa? 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
1: Fa ki kwa Ramo, cha, ke?
0: Hela.
1: Eh, Ramo, cha,
0: kwa. 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
1: Badi fampu ke ba ramotso
0: ke go rise. Okay, no ke ba ga blanchira atabuya are, it's a classic and I think I'm encouraged to believe them as well. This is a super classic, man. It's one of those songs that just doesn't get old. With that being said, more music is coming up. Was it the first hour of the show? Hello gore ke lantla. What is at the climax? In the first hour of the show, we like to jump into what we call the hot story of the day. Basically, what everybody's talking about that comes in with Melanie K. Monare at 3:45. Until then, some music coming in, local and international.

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0: Jazz World with a brand new one featuring Qiniso right here on The Climax. It's called Sukuma from his brand new album called Secrets of the World that dropped this midnight. And this is track number 9 in case you're looking for this one, man. Qiniso absolutely killing the vocals on this song. Jazz World, I think he has one with this one. I'm super, super excited to maybe grow onto the others. I was just checking out the album in the morning. I think it's fair, but it's not last year.
1: I think, you know what I mean? Also, you know, I think also AI, we need to finally accept what AI learned and so let's talk, because
0: how?
1: I think looking at these albums sitting in DJ,
0: yeah,
1: I feel like Credo V Daniels, I know how you're gonna be like, hey, Wena. But I feel like Credo V Daniels gave us something that we never expected.
0: Yeah, no, definitely.
1: It was very beautiful. Yeah, it was a beautiful masterpiece of an album, and I feel like it's gonna be so hard to beat that.
0: Nah. I think we just don't panic when you're in studio. When you're in studio mode, just don't panic. Just, you have a template. Look, Jazz World, Tukutela, GLCJ, the guys who gave us most of the hits, they had, what is that
1: it
0: template,
1: for them last
0: it
1: year.
0: Worked.
1: It worked last year.
0: So keep it.
1: No.
0: Keep it.
1: No. Do you know what I think they should do?
0: Yeah.
1: Incorporate AI, but do it the right way.
0: No.
1: Listen, you know that I'm against AI.
0: Yeah.
1: You know that I'm against AI, but I feel like if used the right way, because Hosana le Orochune, you know her back in the days, you know, Orochune in Nesa, we
0: said, yeah.
1: But then, look at T-Pain.
0: Yeah, no, T-Pain killed it.
1: You understand? Yeah. I feel like they need to move with the times. Go on a lale fashion. Hata it's a mo fashioning you tokala bokat. Mix bokat le tights.
0: Le tights, I see.
1: But move with the times.
0: Now with music, I still believe that these guys, they are not making hits. I don't remember the last hit I heard. Like, I think the only hit that we have in 2026, believe you me, Everybody Falls in Love. Yeah, like Kevin Fan.
1: I feel happy. That's the other thing. I feel like remits to a point a lot of rata sad songs. So if the song was a set in a list sad lyrics,
0: Sukuma, what does Sukuma mean?
1: ML.
0: Yeah.
1: ML.
2: Hot story of the day on The Climax.
0: All right, man, you gotta give us the hot story of the day. What's going on, Mel? Talk to us.
1: All right, good news. But I don't know if it's good news because it's on hold.
0: Okay.
1: So BRS has suspended the charging of value-added tax, that is VAT, or
0: medical services. No, at least my readings, at least how I'll try. Okay.
1: So the reasons are to allow consultations with key stakeholders and the general public before VAT is actually charged. So it's on pause for now while they get input from the stakeholder or the general public again.
0: Okay. Yeah.
1: So VAT was going to be applied to private medical services.
0: Okay.
1: But BRS decided no, Arebe Moro Posse, no vet will be charged for now until after they consult.
0: Okay.
1: So you know her earlier in 2026, the budget speech.
0: Yes.
1: For the year 2026-2027.
0: Okay.
1: Government signaled that VAT would be applied to private medical services. So what has been happening is that previously in Botswana, most core medical services were VAT exempt to keep healthcare affordable.
0: Yes,
1: And then the proposal was to bring private doctors, specialists, private hospitals, and some related services into the VAT net at 12%.
0: Okay.
1: So the reason that was given by the Ministry of Finance was that this will widen the tax base because diamond revenue was declining.
0: Okay.
1: And then the other reason they said was to raise funds for health education and BETP and DP12 projects.
0: Okay.
1: And then they also said that would help with aligning with regional practice because many SADC countries have already charged VAT on private healthcare. So when the news came out, private healthcare providers said costs would go up for patients paying out of pocket, which made sense.
0: Okay, yes.
1: And
0: then
1: they also said medical aid schemes, when the news came out, medical aid schemes warned that premiums would rise because they'd have to absorb VAT as well, I get.
0: Okay.
1: And then the public and unions argued that it will make healthcare less accessible, especially with the El Nino health risk that has already been flagged.
0: Okay.
1: And then opposition MPs and civil society called it a tax on getting sick.
0: Mm-hmm.
1: So it's not cancelled. It's on hold until stakeholders are heard. So what's going to happen now is that there are going to be consultations between BURS and Ministry of Finance. Mm-hmm. They will likely hold meetings with Boboma, Bobopra, medical aids, and patient groups.
3: Okay.
1: And then here are the possible outcomes from these meetings.
3: Okay.
1: Ekana ya exemptiwa. So they can exempt essential services, tax only, elective or cosmetic.
4: Mm-hmm.
1: And then they can phase it in slowly. And then the other outcome is that they can provide VAT refunds to medical aid or proceed as planned after amendments. So it's just on hold. It can go either way.
3: Okay.
1: I know you celebrated too early.
3: Maybe not celebrate. I think it's just a matter of at least by Reddit.
1: Yeah.
3: Hey, they listen to us enough to say, you know what, this might be a bad plan. But again, it just goes back to, why are you making decisions without talking to us?
1: To the public.
3: Why are you doing that to yourself? Because now we are just questioning you. Or why? What is like how the taxi fares the and the association kamihuta no sabuilo kana kore khang e tona hell morero ko that's where we get everything wrong mo Botswana morero ko ne le gore at least we zore nyame ga ke gane gore wa re taxa me ja ga no bua phase it in 1% or maybe 2% next year. Add another 2%. Hella. So
1: we get used to it as in, well.
3: If there are positives in taxing, medical, of which I'm really against, you know. But if there are benefits, because we like benchmarking from mahatsamang so I think it is a I do accept it. Yeah, ba khola toto gore ba khone go gore nyame guys are neng ha tsela re bue me hela se tena it takes an outrage for us to get something. And that's no way to lead.
1: Exactly.
3: You know what I mean?
1: I feel like lately, hala sungula sungula kuro already we kya hau tenega kya hali poster kya hali striker. Of which we used to be a peaceful country. What happened to say Tosaro na sabuiza? And obana liharanzi ribana ribaka our country kuro ritu ikaing leaders a vision na kwa ele vision.
3: Yeah, I'm from 2016.
1: You know, but nowadays I feel like it's just, or maybe it's because also we need to look at it from a point in order back in the days.
3: Yeah.
1: You understand?
3: That's another thing.
1: Yeah, because things have changed.
3: You know what I mean? I think just to close this conversation, it kills me. I wonder, what if we just did things right from the very beginning? What if?
1: No
3: corruption. Where would my Botswana be right now? If things were just done the proper way. You know what I mean? I tend to say when all these things didn't have from the PAC, the VAT, I always sit and wonder and ponder to myself. I think for a population of 2 million, almost everybody,
1: you know,
3: would be sorted if things were done properly. And unfortunately, we can't go back.
1: Funny enough, the Maxes have been saying, you know what, at this point,
3: but gone.
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6: 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We are Nemo Shata, Muzana Mizano, Mujai Vanjimbo, Kose Nezu Jazuno Ziva, Ateiko Goga, Wealziboni. 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Ngono vana, bema kone, angapa gole kwenja pasi. 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Nasi. 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We're

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1: Batlokwa preserve culture through the Khafela festival, and 15 elephants suspected to have been poisoned after eating tomatoes in Kenya. With Yaron FM News at 4, I am Warabile Pambuka. Good afternoon. The Batlokwa community say preserving culture for generations to come is vital, and the annual Dikhafela festival at the Tlokweng Main Khotla remains their way of doing so. Public Relations Officer to Khosikgolo wa Batlokwa, Khosi Puso Gaborone Boikhutso Pilane, says the ceremony led by Khosi Puso and his wife Thandiwe ensures traditions are passed down and identity remains strong. The festival features traditional dances, performances, food, and cultural activities. Organizers underline Dikhafela's impact as living heritage, with this year's celebration set for this weekend.
2: The mandate of Bokhosi, they are custodians of culture. Preservation and the passing down of culture to coming generations is one of the responsibilities of Bokhosi. Kajalo, ka ona maikarabelo ao a go sireletsa ngwao le go fetetsa ngwao ko pele. 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
1: Residents of Gumare are still forced to walk long distances to access X-ray machine services. Patients are usually referred to health facilities in Maung and Shakawe, more than 200 kilometers away. Assistant Minister of Health Lawrence Ogedite said this is despite government having long procured an X-ray machine for Gumare Hospital, which is yet to be commissioned. Ogedite added that health officials have now stepped in to fast-track the process so the public can receive treatment locally.
3: Indeed, re na ra kgona go reka an X-ray machine o e leng gore na ra o placea ko Gumare, ko sepateleng sa Gumare jaaka a botsa. And se ne sa dirwa ka January 2026. Mme jaaka a supa, ke nnete gore up until now, the machine has not worked ka gore it has been awaiting commissioning.
1: And finally, wildlife authorities in southern Kenya are investigating the death of 15 elephants outside the Amboseli National Park, suspected to have been poisoned after eating tomatoes sprayed with pesticide on nearby farms. The Kenya Wildlife Service says preliminary laboratory tests found cyanide in samples taken from the carcasses. 10 elephants showed signs of paralysis before dying within 2 days, while 5 were already dead when discovered. Officials have ruled out foul play for now and sought to reassure the public that the toxic substances pose no immediate risk to humans. The incident has raised concerns about expanding farming activities near the park, as elephants often stray onto farmland in search of food and water. Authorities note this is the first time in decades that elephant mortalities on such a scale have been recorded in the region, which has previously seen success in cracking down on poaching. And now a recap. Batlokwa preserve culture through Dikhafela festival, and 15 elephants suspected to have been poisoned after eating tomatoes in Kenya.
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1: And temperatures are currently dropping at the moment. Gaborone experienced a crisp 26 this afternoon, Francistown 25, Kasane and Maung 28. Across the borders, Johannesburg and Cape Town a clear 19, Harare easy at 23. And lastly, Lusaka and Windhoek stride steady at 25 degrees Celsius. Catch me again at 5 with the next Yaron FM news on the climax. Good afternoon.
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5: Chiefs are joining Mind Fiesta as crucial preseason tune-up and Botswana Hockey Association to boost officials with umpiring clinic. With the sports update, I am Thabang Matlali. Good afternoon. Mutualis and the Chiefs plan to utilize the Johnny Mine GM Soccer Fiesta as a stepping stone in their preparations ahead of the new season. This was emphasized by assistant coach Alex Malete during a media briefing for the tournament held in Gaborone on Tuesday. Makhosi have been paired with Johnny Galaxy in the men's category, which also includes Gaborone United and Namibia's African Stars. Malete noted that they will focus on strengthening team chemistry and cohesion in light of the recent new signings.
6: We are looking forward to the tournament. It's a pre-season tournament. It's an opportunity for all the teams, Mutualis and the Chiefs included, to sharpen the team, of which is a top priority for us at the moment, to make sure that in terms of team cohesion, we raise it a little bit. In terms of integrating the new players with those that have been around, it's a process, and we're on the fourth week now. So far, so good for us. It's an opportunity for our new players to get game time on the pitch, to give our supporters some action before the league starts.
5: He also called on their fan base to rally behind the team at the Johnny Stadium from the 31st of July.
6: Get the team cohesion up, make those mistakes, and then rectify them before the real test starts, when the league starts. With that, I want to thank the organizers. As Mutualis and the Chiefs, we are humbled to be part of this great initiative. We also want to play a part to see it grow so that it can impact more lives. To our supporters, please continue to rally behind the team. We play for you. We know what it means to be part of this great team.
5: This weekend, the Botswana Hockey Association is set to run an umpiring clinic focused on enhancing officials' abilities and self-assurance. The association's president, Toruso Bogwazi, shared this during a discussion with Yarn FM Sport prior to the event. This initiative, a joint venture between the association and Umpires Universe, will take place in Gaborone from the 31st of July till the 1st of August. Bogwazi said the goal is to strengthen the reliability of officiating within the local hockey environment.
7: We want to grow the number of confident, well-equipped and well-trained umpires in Botswana for indoor hockey as it is played across the nation. We want to improve the quality umpiring in the sense of fair play, player development and the overall professionalism of our competition. This course forms part of our ongoing commitment to building strong technical capacity across the game from grassroots right through to the national and senior level of hockey in Botswana.
5: He pointed out that the program will include both online and hands-on sessions conducted by international educator Peter Calder.
7: The participants are doing online combined with an in-person practical session that is being led by our facilitator, Peter Calder, Empires Universe, an international organization that specializes in empire education, development, and edification of officials. The course will be facilitated by an experienced and international empire, not only from the SADC region, but globally.
5: Catch the next sports update right here on The Climax at 5:05. Till then, good afternoon.
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2: Yes, sir. Second hour of the show, we always play some brand new music. Botswana Fela 267, Blue, Black, and White. So, Tswana Dichabe, man, where we play a local song for you across all the shows at specific times on the afternoon show with Sway Mel. It plays right after the 4 p.m. news bulletin and the sports update. Once again, thank you so much to OP Warabile Pambuka as well as Thabang Matlale for the news bulletin and the news bulletin and the sports update. Now, today,
3: it reminded me of this other girl. I feel like Bowada. Because I went to school with this other girl, Abitua Wada. That girl was beautiful. I understand. Maybe I'd apologize for dating that guy before.
2: Oh, man. I swear. Do you want to high school?
3: No, but Wada for
2: Bandit. Wadas are absolutely amazing. And when I speak about this Wada, she blows me away every single time. She literally, you know what I'm loving, and I'm not sure if Okapile the drift nyana thing. R&B ya Botswana is literally cut above the rest. I'm telling you, Ziggy.
3: Titosi is there. Who else is there?
2: There's Rory Sang. She dropped The Alchemist.
3: Yeah, Rory Sang.
2: She dropped The Alchemist.
3: There's also Stephanie Johnson.
2: There's Stephanie. There's Rai. You know what I mean? My word. And the new kids, bro. The new kids are singing their hearts out.
3: But who's your favorite currently?
2: It'll have to be Titose. Oh, man.
3: Oh, okay. Mine is Ziggy at the moment.
2: Ah, Titose is still. She's got a special place in my heart, but until I heard the song.
3: Okay.
2: Oh, my word.
3: Oh, my God.
2: Wada, I hats off. This song is beyond special. And you know, when I know I say this all the time, but it's because of the love of local music.
3: Yeah.
2: But this song, especially when it's R&B, because, you know, doing R&B in Botswana is not the easiest thing. Mm-hmm. It's not the easiest market. You know, it's very difficult to kind of tap into the minds and the hearts of Botswana with R&B. You know, whenever you tatela bo Whitney Houston, bo Mariah Carey. But to all my sisters and brothers out there doing R&B, please don't give up. Please do not give up. Do your 10,000 hours. Mm. This next song is by Wada.
3: Okay, Wada.
2: Right? She had a song called More that dropped last year. Right, and Rumpian, she has a brand new single. She even dropped an EP last year. This time, she has a brand new single. It's called One More Time.
3: Okay, she had More.
2: Yeah,
3: now she's saying One More Time. Let me tell you,
2: One
3: last time.
2: One last time. I mean, and it's a hit for hit, dog. It's a hit for hit. I'm super glad and honored that I get to play this song for you live on the radio. Bump your radio up. If you love R&B, give this song a chance, man. I'm telling you, she's going to blow you away.
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0: Come on. 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Just tell me I'm right, bro.
1: Okay, I give it a 7.5.
0: Just tell me I'm right, dog.
1: 7.5 over 10. I love it.
0: Yo, like the musicality on the song. Like,
1: I love her vocals.
0: Oh, wow. Wow.
1: Clean.
0: Wow.
1: Fresh.
0: Ugh.
1: Something to look forward to.
0: Dude.
1: Ugh. And the way she arranges her lyrics.
0: Oh, my word.
1: I just love that.
0: Wada, wada, wada. Just a spritz of lemon on top. Mm, like that.
1: Freshness.
0: She tastes like a margarita. You know what I'm saying?
1: I love margaritas.
0: Oh, my word. That is a local R&B song. And it literally emulates the R&B that we used to love.
1: Yeah.
0: Right? The R&B, a lot of people are always saying, yo, R&B, let's go back to the R&B days. Mm. Like, this song, it's too crisp for me.
1: She's amazing.
0: Wada, I love you so much. You are literally the pinnacle. Like, the fact that you, Titose, Rorisa, and coming back, there are a couple of more people that I really need them to come back.
1: Ziggy
0: as well. No, I will never forget Ziggy. You know what I mean?
1: So amazing.
0: Because also Ziggy is like the only... Oh no, but there's Jordan. I almost said the only R&B artist, male artist that I know who's hard R&B, you know what I mean? But the fact that these kids are literally saying we will not let this genre die. Because don't forget, it is still a genre that we need to uplift and upkeep.
1: And
0: in Botswana,
1: you know what I love? I love that
0: wow.
1: It's fresh.
0: Oh, wow.
1: But I'm a Kabaya age, you understand?
0: Oh, my word.
1: It makes sense. It's a new age R&B mixed with that old school R&B, and it's giving us that oomph.
0: Why can't we make this our Folded? You know Folded, Yaga Kelani.
1: Mm-hmm.
0: Why can't we make this song our Folded? You know what? The only people who can make a song pop the way it's supposed to pop. We are literally the only people who can do that.
1: But you know what I feel they should tap into?
0: Dude.
1: I also feel like if they had to sing it, Gasetswana sa rona.
0: Yeah, but yes,
1: it would
0: I
1: be
0: know.
1: So beautiful. Like,
0: I know.
1: Imagine now. Okay, I get it. They wanna like tap for somebody who's an international artist to understand what they're saying. But imagine singing Gasetswana sa rona, and you get to see your Sierra, your Beyonces, your Kelani singing along to Setswana.
0: I think
1: that would be so beautiful to witness.
0: You've always fought for that, right?
1: Yeah.
0: You've always said, you know, dependence of Setswana, you know, you don't really like dependence of Motoke Motswana, me about Pelaka, Sizulu, or maybe Xhosa, or whatever it may be, right? But there's just something about the touch.
1: Yeah.
0: I mean, Wada tried here.
1: She did.
0: I know Duko did Maraming. She had one or two lines of Swana. And, you know, I've actually met one or two artists who said it's quite difficult to write in Swana. It is a natural gift in you. I mean, the likes of, what's his name? Asai Khoisan. It's second nature to him. You know what I mean?
1: Yeah,
0: it's not too difficult. Hansi Len, it's not too difficult. And, you know, when you're inspired by artists who are international based all the time. It's like Nancy C has mentioned this before. Hore, I grew up on your Rick Rosses. I grew up on your Little Waynes. You know, those are my inspirations. So that's why I'm inclined to always kind of rap in English. But it's always nice. There are one or two Zulu lines here and there. You know what I mean?
1: Yeah,
0: it gives people a... Hey, but this guy is still part of South Africa. You know what I mean? So I do understand what you mean. But I will tell you, man, wow.
1: Setswana, listen, please, I get it. I advocate for Setswana. But
0: Sena
1: Lidi Limiti
0: Chum.
1: There's a song I once heard on TikTok. Yes, some guy, he was talking about making love, but in Setswana, I was like, never do that again. Never. Because the
0: words
1: in
0: Indiswahili,
1: nope.
0: Oh, all right, 420 Yarn FM, man. We're just giving love. And I think a round of applause, man, to BW Music. No matter what, BW Music will forever be what we try and push here on Yarn FM. And remember, if you want to be a part of the family, we can consider your music on the following email, music@yarnfm.co.bw. 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We regularly don't play Yarn FM. And you never know, it could be you as well playing right here on the Hottest Drive Show in BW. With that being said, said. More music coming in from Uncle Wafla, coming in with a song, Yelongore. I think everybody is kind of jamming it right now, man. It's one of those songs that you can never miss whenever you're at Groove. Uncle Waffler coming in with Royal Music as well as Shoes Meister. This one is called Too Cool. And then right after that, man, we're going to be getting the headlines from Warabile Pambuka.
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0: Uncle Waffler with this one alongside Royal Music and Shoes Meister. It's called Too Cool right here on the Climax. It is 4:29 Yarn FM. And with that being said, I'm being joined by OP coming in with the news headlines in just a bit. Also, some really dope music coming in. Baxen coming in with the 2000 there. Krish S.A., Angelic, and Malum Nata with Leo Shona, Osaka Sun, some Afro House for Your Loving. That is The Book of Love. And then, of course, I'm going to be jumping into another conversation right after that. Let's find out, Ore, what OP Papas has for us in this half hour.
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2: 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Batlokwa preserve culture through Dikgafela Festival. And 15 elephants suspected to have been poisoned after eating tomatoes in Kenya. For full details, listen to the Yaron FM News at 5 on The Climax with me, Warabile Pambuka. 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
9: 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Yabuya. And Ngwenu inojisa kose ku John Mackenzie School, Motoropo, Mo Francis Town. Hey, wana mai, eh, Mose, Nebakulukulu. We are Nenem Givelo, was the 12th of September for Family Fun Day. Mujo Mo Shwana, Basekulu Fox, Nabasekulu MOG. Kose Neva Shingi, Wose, Yarn FM, Bamuno Ziva, Muwata. We are Nemo Shata, Muzana Mizano, Mujai Vanjimbo, Kose Nezu Jazz. Mahala hala. Shaka Batisana Nasi, Nekun Shigo, the Batemunsu.

0: Jordan Muzi with this one. It's called No Time, right here on The Climax at 448 RNFM. Man, we keep moving in the second hour of the show. I remember that in just a bit at around, at exactly 5 p.m. OP, Warabile Pambuga is going to be coming in with the news head, rather the news in full, right? And then followed by Thabang Matlala with the sports update. And it kind of got me thinking, there has been a development that has just come out. So El Nino might be upon us, which is a very, very scary thing, because we are literally fighting for our lives every single day in Botswana. And just when we thought, you know, Mother Nature could be kind to us, there has been the Ministry of Environment and Tourism and Department of Meteorological Services has noted that and wishes to inform that the 2026-2027 seasonal rainfall outlook indicates a greater than 90% probability that El Nino conditions will develop and dominate Botswana's upcoming summer rainfall season from October 2026 to March 2027. All right. And I thought, you know, some of the things that they really mentioned, you know, in light of everything or what they expect might happen, the ministry is urging all sectors of society to be really, really prepared for the following potential impacts. That's cultural production, water resources, livestock and range lands, public health, which is something that I really, really wanted to focus on, and also wildland fires. These are some of the things that we could possibly be facing. El Nino is going to be, you know, around the corner. We're hoping that will not be the case, but Meteorological Services saying, hey, look, be on the lookout. So as El Nino, as we go into the summer, it gets really hot. All age groups, let's be very, very careful. I know, you know, going out and partying, day vibes, and, you know, everything that happens during, you know, the summer season, the lack of water that we're drinking, especially because we're coming off a winter season where we weren't drinking a lot of water at the same time. So it is going to be very imperative. You know, our health is going to be really tested if El Nino hits. Remember, they're saying between October 2026 and March 2027, we'll definitely be having health experts to come and join us on the radio to just give us some advice as to how we can look, or rather, you know, try and reduce those problems, because sweating is going to be an issue. Fainting is going to be an issue. These are some of the things where we get a little affected in those dizziness. You know, they need to make sure, you know, they're hydrated as much as you can. Rather have a point system, a phone that will remind you hore mothamodimo nwametsi hela jaaka le nna ke nna ke gakolola gore swe a kono nwametsi. It's something that we overlook, but looking into the season, you know, El Nino, it's something that you may be needing. So if you have a bottle of water, please, jaaka ke bua yana, ga e le gore o na le metsi kana o na le kgatekeng e retweng ke basadi Stanley Cup e na le metsi, please do drink some water, because we are going into treacherous times if the Meteorological Services jaaka ba bua about 90% possibility ya gore El Nino conditions could be coming in. So please, mo nakong tse bagolo a re ba tlhokomeleng bana, a re ba tlhokomele le wena itlhokomela, and have a gulp of water.
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1: Batlokwa preserve culture through the Kafela Festival, and 15 elephants suspected to have been poisoned after eating tomatoes in Kenya. With Yaron FM News at 5, I am Warabile Pambuka. Good afternoon. The Batlokwa community says preserving culture for generations to come is vital, and the annual Dikhafela Festival at the Tlokwengming Khotla remains their way of doing so. Public Relations Officer Tokosi Kholo wa Batlokwa Khosi Puso Gaborone Boikhutso Pilane says the ceremony led by Khosi Puso and his wife Thandiwe ensures traditions are passed down and identity remains strong. The festival features traditional dances, performances, food and cultural activities. Organizers underline Dikhafela's impact as a living heritage, with this year's celebration set for this weekend.
2: One of the mandates of Bokhosi, they are custodians of culture. Preservation and the passing down of culture to coming generations is one of the responsibilities of Bokhosi. Kajalo, kaona maikarabelo ao a go sireletsa ngwao le go fitetsa ngwao ko pele. Dikgafela ke dingwe tsa ditiro tse e leng gore di na le bokao bo le bontsi thata mo ngwaong ya setlhokwa.
1: Residents of Gumare are still forced to walk long distances to access

0: apologies for that. Residents of Gumare are still forced to walk long distances to access X-ray machine services. Patients are usually referred to health facilities in Maung and Shakawe, more than 200 kilometers away. Assistant Minister of Health, Lawrence Okeditse, said this is despite government having long procured an X-ray machine for Gumare Hospital, which is yet to be commissioned. Okeditse added that health officials have now stepped in to fast-track the process so the public can receive treatment locally.
1: Indeed, re na ra khona go reka an X-ray machine e leng gore na ra place go Gumare go se patelang sa Gumare ja ka botsa and sene sa dirwa ka January 2026 me ja ka su ke nnete gore up until now the machine has not worked ka gore it has been awaiting commissioning.
0: And finally, wildlife authorities in southern Kenya are investigating the death of 15 elephants outside the Amboseli National Park, suspected to have been poisoned after eating tomatoes sprayed with pesticides on nearby farms. The Kenya Wildlife Services says preliminary laboratory tests found cyanide in samples taken from the carcasses. 10 elephants showed signs of paralysis before dying within 2 days, while 5 were already dead when discovered. Officials have ruled out foul play for now and sought to reassure the public that the toxic substances pose no immediate risk to humans. The incident has raised concerns about expanding farming activities near the park, as elephants often stray onto farmland in search of food and water. Authorities note this is the first time in decades that elephant mortalities on such a scale have been recorded in the region, which has previously seen success in cracking down on poaching. And now a recap. Batlokwa preserve culture through Dikgafela Festival, and 15 elephants suspected to have been poisoned after eating tomatoes in Kenya.
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0: And a look at Yarn FM Business News. De Beers has reported a half-year loss of $123 million, citing continued weakness in the global diamond market. Chief Financial Officer Nirjan Milvagem says the results reflect ongoing difficult trading conditions, including lower diamond prices and geopolitical tensions that have pushed up oil prices, and the impact of U.S. tariffs. Despite selling more diamonds during the period, Milvagem says the company will reduce production in the second half of the year to align output with market demand.
3: We have had a challenging first half of 2026 from a revenue perspective, with $400 million down compared to 2025 for the same period. This is primarily driven by ongoing challenging trading conditions. There's been a market reduction in terms of the dollar per carat of the diamond value of sales from $155 down to $105 a carat. Now, this is a combination of the type of product that we've been selling, but also the price at which we've been selling these goods at.
0: And a look at currency exchange rates. The pula is trading at 1 rand 21 cents, 13 pula 59 tebe against the American dollar, 15 pula 66 tebe against the euro, and finally 18 pula 25 tebe gets you the British pound.
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0: And for the lows expected this evening, Gaborone and Francistown will be at 5 degrees with a crisp, cool night. Kasane, a gentle, breezy evening at 7. Maung, mild and mellow at 8. Across the borders, Johannesburg and Harare will be at 6 with a sharp evening chill. Cape Town and Lusaka, a fresh coastal coolness at 11. And lastly, Windhoek, 9 degrees Celsius with a calm twilight air. That's it from me. Catch me again with the last bulletin of the day at 6. Good afternoon.
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6: Grassroots development unlocks world-class athletes and Kumuya Botswana tournament to build bridges through basketball. With the sports update, I am Thabang Matlale. Good afternoon. Grassroots development systems must receive full backing and promotion to foster the growth of high-caliber athletes. This was emphasized by Mamelodi Sundowns development coach Surprise Mariri during the recent Denali International Football Cup held in OD. Youth teams from Botswana, South Africa, Zambia, Zimbabwe and Namibia took part in the competition that featured under-19 to under-17 age groups. Mariri praised the event as an outstanding opportunity for young players to showcase their skills in a competitive setting.
7: It's a step in the right direction because I was here last year, 2025. We came here with our under 13 playing under 14, and this year also we are here. You can see, because the benchmark is the Denali team in terms of Botswana youth football, so you can see also in the final that they gave their best. There's a huge difference from last year until this year, and to the president of Denali, we really appreciate the effort that is making in making sure that he gives these young boys a platform to nurture their talent.
6: He also commended the management at Denali Football Academy for empowering young people through football.
7: Very few people that they can take their family money and put into football. So we really want to encourage him, and also the people of Botswana to give him support, and hopefully we'll get the right people around him so that his vision can be seen in years to come. We really appreciate the people of Botswana have been great to us, very friendly. The country is very welcoming. So the football here also we are enjoying. You see, one thing about football is that when we are on the pitch, we feel like family, irrespective of where you coming from. I think it will yield good fruits.
6: The Kumuya Botswana Board 60 basketball tournament is designed to strengthen bonds with neighboring nations, as stated by Bawana Ramukone. According to the event organizer, the goal is to sign up 20 teams for the competition, which will include clubs from across Southern Africa. Scheduled for the 9th of October, the Kumuya Botswana Board 60 tournament will take place at Royal Aria in Tlokweng. Bawane encouraged the basketball community to come out and celebrate Botswana's independence through sports.
8: Kumuya Botswana Board 60 basketball tournament. We are hosting the tournament from the 9th to 11th October at Royal Aria as a way of bringing our countries together, because it's an international tournament where we'll be bringing SADC countries together to come celebrate with us our independence.
6: Bawane also called on the business community to hop on the Kumuya Botswana Board 60 basketball tournament wagon to service spectators.
8: The event itself, we are trying to come and have people capitalize in terms of profit making, so that they don't lack anything in terms of food, because we're trying to create an environment for fans, coaches, athletes to like enjoy everything at a go, like not to lack anything.
6: Cash the next sports update tomorrow morning on The Rush at 7:05. Till then, good evening.
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0: Maybe the activist with this one is called Dreams, leading us into the third hour of the show. 5:15 is the time right here on The Climax on a beautiful Thursday afternoon. And as per usual, every single Thursday at around this time, we like to talk to the team that always brings us nothing but some great news. All things to telecommunications, say Lord, they're the best in the country. You know they always got the juice. Ladies and gentlemen, please help me welcome... The Yellow Train is in the building. And today, Ribua All Things Myself, joining me over the line is Gorata Sokwababe, who is a part of the Maskem Enterprise Business Team. Hi, Gorata. How are you doing this afternoon?
1: I'm doing great. Thank you so much for hosting me. Thank you also to our listeners. Thank you so much for tuning in.
0: Absolutely love it, Chomi. Every single Thursday, we do this thing called the Maskem Rundown. Now, with that being said, my friend, Akore Kalosetse, And actually, when you think about it, we don't really know what it may be. So what this is why you are here, Chomi. Just let us know what's new with Myself LTE.
1: Thank you once again for hosting me. So because we value our customers, to all our Myself customers and those who are interested in this service, we have made it more affordable for you because we believe for Molimosons that are access here internet because there's so much that we do on the internet nowadays. 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It runs on 4G network. So what you do is once you buy it from the shop, you just set it up. It's easy to set it up and you start using it immediately. So it's an internet service here, it caters for everyone. That if you're a small business, and you've got maybe multiple employees by Longhoraba Connector all to one network. This is where Myself will cater for those individuals. So for those by Longhora also, at the same time, and we want all of them to work at the same time. So this is where we're bringing in this service. And then also for the individuals by Longhora, they are heavy users. They use the internet to do apply for the tiro and all that. So what you just have to do as our customer is level the packages are on. Simply visit our website, choose a package that's right for you. You're ready to go. So like I said, we've reduced prices across all packages, very added the extra benefits. All to your primary number and what it's linked to your Myself account. So now you get my mixed data, the minutes, SMS, all linked to your primary number near Myself, right? So how you connected to the internet, you're also connected on your mobile too. So you're able to run your errands while you're up and about and you have internet on your mobile as well.
0: Oh, wow. Okay. Now, finally, I understand what Myself is and how it works. So it is two birds with one stone. Now, Chomi, just let us know in terms of the new silver and gold packages included, how are they different from the previous ones that you had?
1: Yes. Previously, like I said, to cater for everyone, we've done the price reduction, right? So the biggest difference here is the price reduction. It also, I think one thing that our customers also appreciate about this service, it's a prepaid service, so you're not tied to any contract. So our customers have full control of their internet service. So you also have the flexibility of upgrading and downgrading anytime. Right, you don't subscribe for it, but the next month you play around the packages, you can get the next month depending on what you're doing currently on the internet. Yeah, so we're still embracing the spirit this summer. So we're offering you Myself Bronze, like a 395. That's a router and a subscription, 400 pool. 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So, the other thing going on to your higher packages, Myself Silver now, $595, now $495. 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
0: Lovely
1: stuff. So the other thing,
0: okay,
1: Yes, the other thing you should note is that you can also get your My Self-Service to go Maskom Shop or Lego Yashisem.
0: Aha, lovely stuff. Now, Chobi, but why now? Like, why and what should customers, why do they need the addressing concerning your name, myself, your name, and Chay Lahore, the pages are already in there? Why now?
1: Yeah, so our customers, they communicate in so many ways, and looking at Kanya, your name in scheme mention I have affordability. It's really to cater for anyone. They are probably starting up a business, they are a student, then they just started school. So really on the affordability so that everybody has access to internet. And then flexibility. The customers are not buying for it, they don't want to be tied to contracts. Hence, you know, myself, and you can get it early, a prepaid service, it just runs for 30 days. And if after 30 days you can't subscribe for it, you can do it when you have money. Right? And this is just basically also to cover your everyday digital needs, your work, your school, your business, and all that.
0: Lovely, lovely stuff. We're speaking to Radhasu Kwababe, all the way from Maskom Enterprise Business Team. And she's wrapping up this conversation. We're speaking all things MySurf LTE. Now, Chomi, how can customers subscribe, Monaco Nzinyana, or maybe switch to these new MySurf LTE plans on Alinson?
1: Yes, you can simply use our short code *123# to subscribe for myself. 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
0: Okay, laugh.
1: And they can also
0: and
1: they can also subscribe on our online platform, online.maskom.bw. And also, please do check out our website, www.maskom.bw, for more offers. We've got more offers. My Zaga Yalo Yalo, we've got more offers for you.
0: And just to tie up our conversation, just let us know, how did myself in Chayune, Lohore, the packages that in Chate Lohore are very affordable, very reliable, very flexible. Rabo, really believable man. These packages are best suited for who, and maybe just wrap it up with how we can be in contact with Team Maskom.
1: Yes, I've already mentioned this. We're trying to cater. We are actually catering for students. We are catering for small businesses, the families are yalo yalo telling for the share internet. So basically, just for anyone, anybody who uses internet, individuals, by the way, they want to apply for jobs, pay bills, yalo yalo. Myself as the start, and then with time you can upgrade Yalo to 5G.
0: Love it, absolutely love it. Horata, all the way from Team Maskom, and thank you so much for joining me this afternoon, my friend. If I need any help, if I have any questions, any inquiries,
1: please contact our call center at 124 or simply visit our website www.maskom.bw.
0: All right, Horata, please enjoy the rest of your afternoon going into the evening, and we'll catch you again next week, Thursday.
1: Until next week, Thursday. Thank you so much.
0: All right, cheers, man. Horata coming in, just letting us know, Hore, there is a new Myself LTE plan. 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Now, remember, if you want to get connected or switch to one of their new plans, just dial *123# or head to your nearest Maskom store. With that being said, more music coming in. Linus Ratang, DJ KSB, Master B Music. 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

0: Lioness Ratang with a brand new one alongside DJ KSB featuring Master B Music. It's called Why My Dali right here on the Climax. We had her over the Friday last week, man. Such a ball of fun. That is Lioness Ratang. Please do check it out. There is a challenge going running right now on TikTok. Use it as a sound. Let's make sure that we always try and stream our BW music. With that being said, it's 529 Yarn FM. In just a bit, OP Warabile Pambuka Papas is coming in with the news headlines for the full bulletin at 6. Also, guess what, man? Utwa is back. Utwa is a very fun game we were playing. It's been a couple of months, actually, whereby all you have to do is try to figure out the songs that we have arranged in the following clip. We're not the world of Olenla, more plus 267-391-1066 via voice note. Remember, Haritze, the text, the reside voice note. We have put 10 songs from 10 different genres, and you have to try to figure out which songs are actually playing on the clip. Whoever gets the most points or gets the most song names correct or artist names correct will be giving away a double ticket to New Capital Cinemas. It's just that easy. Such a fun game. All you have to do is listen. Because it's going to fly by very fast, and we call it Utra. It's happening in just a bit. Warabile Pambuka is in studio to give us the news headlines, but in just a bit also, just prepare yourself for Utra. We're not Utra-ing when we play that clip. Remember, you can win yourself a double ticket. We're also going to let you know what you can watch on New Capital Cinemas. A big shout out to New Capital Cinemas for always plugging us with that double ticket to give away live on the radio. Remember, save my number right now, and then you have to send a voice note. Whoever has the most points is going to be the winner of the day, of the week, actually. With that being said, let's find out what Warabile Pambuka has for us in this half hour.
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1: 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And Ngwenu Inojisa Kose, Ku John Mackenzie School, Motoropo, Mu Francis Town. 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We are Nem Gibelo was the 12th of September for Family Fun Day. 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Kose Nebashingi Wose Yare FM, Bamuno Ziba, Muwata. We are Nemo Shata, Muzana Mizano, Mujai Vanjimbo, Kose Nezujo.
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0: One Ponga Rista, as well as Oracle, man. We had to throw it back sometimes, you know what I'm saying? My People is the name of the song right here on the Climax 540 Yarn FM. Look, it's time for us to have a little bit of fun, and I'm trying to do a giveaway. It's going to be really fun as long as if you and I participate. It's called Utra.
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0: Utra imoso for Mooma. So we're not saying about the Usidira. Right now, you need to be very attentive because these songs, they fly by so quick. It's 10 songs from 10 different genres, and you're going to try win yourself a double ticket to New Capital Cinemas. All you have to do is send a voice note, not a text, voice note, and just let us know which songs you hear on the clip. Okay, you have to either let us know the name of the song or the name of the artist. If you have both of them, that's a bonus. All right, so it's going to move by very fast, so be very, very careful. I'm going to play this clip once, and then let's find out who's going to win this double ticket to New Capital Cinemas. Utra is back.
1: Utra. 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

0: the climax.
1: Right, right, right. If it's the first time Udla, because we haven't done it in quite a while, it rolls just like that. You have to try figure out the songs that we played on the clip. And remember, we are only taking voice notes because so we're going to make sure that we play all the clips one after the other. And then whoever has the most points is going to win themselves a double ticket to New Capital Cinemas. Are you ready for Udla? Because it's been a while, and I need you to be very attentive. Very, very attentive. At the same time, because this is a tough one, and we're bringing it back courtesy of New Capital Cinemas giving us a double ticket. You can go watch your favorite movie now for the very last time. Let me play it because Udla, it's been quite a while. Welcome back, Udla.

0: on the climate.
1: I played it twice already, and now we are trying to figure out, can you guess as many songs in that clip via a voice note? Strictly voice note. I see a couple have come in already, but try your luck. When utrile ing movie ticket, I see LJ coming in, Abel Mremi is coming in, I see Maji is also here. Let's try to figure out who's going to win this double ticket right after this.
0: Touch it up.
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0: KN Ntando Yamahlubi featuring Talk Music on this one at 5:47 Yarne FM, and we are about to wrap up a really cool game that we used to play back in the day. It is back and we call it Utlwa. It's a very fun one whereby all you have to do is try to figure out as many songs as you can on a clip of a mashup of 10 different songs from 10 different genres, and whoever has the most points, remember, most points is trying to guess the name of the songs or the name of the artist. If you get the most, we are definitely going to be giving you that double ticket. Let's wrap it up. Utlwa.
1: Utlwa. Utlwa on the climax.
0: All right. Before I give you the 10 songs that are on Utlwa, let's see. Matt, by the way, Utlwa is strictly voice notes, so we are not taking any texts. All right. So be a part of the fun and let's see who's going to win that double ticket. Abel, talk to us. What's up?
2: Beyonce, Juma Tere, Ghana. Brick and Lace, I'm just shooting my guy.
0: Okay, I see you sent another one. Lima G sent another one. So I'm going to start with you, Sintla. Yeah, like you said, Mule, Oh, hi, guy, Abel. Okay, let's go, Abel. What did you hear?
2: Ghana. Juma Tere. Beyonce. Black coffee. Ah, some gospel, my guy. Hey, gospel. Black Eyed Peas.
0: All right, cool. Abel, try his luck. Let's hear from LJ. LJ, what did you hear on today's Utlwa?
3: Yo, what's up, y'all? So I heard Percy. I heard Black Eyed Peas. I heard Ezra Nee Things. I heard Beyonce. I heard I'm Missing You. Roddy Ricch. Babalwa M. I heard Gabriel, Zambia featuring Percy, Jabu Kanyile, and the gospel song.
0: Alright, LJ, alright. Amaji, talk to us. We're not Utule, my guy.
4: To me, there is Black Eyed Peas, there is Beyonce, there is Joyous Celebration, there is that K-I-S-S-B. Yo, Batung, there is I'm Missing You.
0: Okay, Maji, we hear you. Let's see who else is next, man. We got a couple of voice notes here. Oh, y'all missed Utlwa. I see that. Trying to talk to us.
5: Kelvin Momo featuring Babalwa, Botata. I Miss You by Casey. Then Fuck Up the Night by Beyonce. Ezra, Dilo Tsa Bosigo, The Box by Roddy Ricch.
0: Okay, Chara, you tried your best as well. All right. Let's see here. Okay, the king of this game is back.
6: Let's see.
0: No, but I think because it's been a while, you know, let's just see what he's going to do.
7: There's Ezra Nee Things, Babalwa M, Botata, there's Beyonce, there's Case, Missing You, there's Bayete, Maloe, there's Black Eyed Peas, I Got a Feeling, and there's Mzambia featuring Percy.
0: Okay, all right. Let me write his name because he did his thing. Let's see. Maji, okay, I can't take Maji again. Let's go for Not So Innocent. Talk to us, Not So Innocent.
8: Hey, man, that was tough, but I heard The Box. I think there's Roger Ridge, and then I heard Ezra Skunk Concluder. I had Babalwa with Botata. I had DJ, DJ Ace, I think, with Kafid. Eh? Yeah, that was Kafid. I had Case, Missing You. I had some church. And there was Joy Celebration, Wenzel. Yeah. I had, was that Bayete? Yeah. I know where it was, a remastered version. Is it Maloe? I heard, I think the last one I heard was Black Eyed Peas.
0: Yeah, all right, you know, thank you so much for trying your luck. We have about 3 minutes before we have to part ways. Matt sent 8 different messages. Let's go for Ricardo last. Matt, next time, please just make sure you send one long voice note, okay? The last one is Ricardo. Talk to us, Ricardo.
7: Okay, I hear Ezra Nathans. And then Babala M, Beyonce, Joe Goddard, Tank, I think, and then Black Eyed Peas, and Jabuka Nyili.
0: All right, Mel, we have all of our contestants. It's been a solid one after a very long time. And we have a double ticket that we need to give away. Ladies and gentlemen, I am going to read out what everybody got. Egariki teacher yako primary. Right, we're going to start with Abel. Abel got 3. All right.
6: Nice try.
0: Maji got 4. Chara got 5. Lebohan, the goat, got 7. Eno got 8. And then Ricardo got 6. I'm going to go all the way back to the second contestant, LJ, coming in with a whopping 9 correct songs. LJ, you know your music. You must be a DJ, surely.
6: The name says it.
0: I'm telling you, he must be cut from a different cloth for you to go head to head with our goat, Lebohang Valentine. Lebohang, you finally have some competition. All right, and I'm super glad that Lebohang has finally met his match.
6: Wow.
0: And he was ruling to a point where we even banned him. You know what I mean? So Lebohang, pick up your socks because LJ is here to claim the crown. Are you going to be the winner next week? Make sure that you become a part of UKRA every single Thursday. It is back where we give away a double ticket. Eno, do me a favor. Excuse me, LJ, do me a favor. Send me your full names, your ID, and your number. You are going to watch your favorite movie, buddy. Some of the movies that are showing, there's Obsession, there's Moana, there's also, what else did I see here? I saw The Odyssey, everybody's watching that. Toy Story 5 is there, Minions and Monsters, what else is there? Yeah, those are like about, the main 5 movies that you can check out. Please do make sure that you go between tomorrow, which is Friday, all the way till next week, Thursday. Remember, your tickets are going to be valid from maybe 12 midday, kamoso, all the way till Thursday, 12 midday. All right, with that, 12 maitsi, get up, 7 maitsi boa, the last movie on a Thursday. So make sure that you do that, LJ. Well done, buddy. You really, really blew me away. Every single time you're saying, I was like, oh, the only one he missed, I think, was Wenzil. I think that's the only one he missed. But a big shout out to you, my brother. You've won yourself a double ticket. That's how we always wrap it up on a Thursday, man. We're trying to have a little bit of fun before the chaser. We'll catch you again tomorrow. I've been hanging out with my sister, Melanie, all the way from 3 p.m. We hope that you really had so much fun. LG has sent his details. TBH, I used to be a DJ. Now I'm just a music connoisseur.
6: Hey,
0: it has to just one. Hey, my dog, a big shout out to you, man. LJ and Lebohang, I hope this feud continues for the rest of the climax because I would love to hear what both these men. Lebohang, maybe you have a comeback, but I'm clearly Team LJ now.
6: You will never be Team Lebohang.
0: No, never, ever, ever, ever. But he knows I love him more than anything in the world. All right, man, with that being said, we'll catch you again. Kausane, it's going to be a beautiful Friday, the last day of the month. July. Please stay safe. Good night.

0: Botswana starts this morning with a rich taste of Delta Root tea, hot, smooth, and comforting in every cup. 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
4: With Yarn FM News at 6, I am Mwarabile Pambuka. Good evening. The Batlokwa community says preserving culture for generations to come is vital. And the annual Dikafela Festival at the Tlokweng Main Khotla remains their way of doing so. Public Relations Officer to Khosi Kholo wa Batlokwa, Khosi Puso Gaborone Boikhutso Pilane, says the ceremony led by Khosi Puso and his wife Thandiwe ensures traditions are passed down and identity remains strong. The festival ensures traditional dances. Rather, the festival features traditional dances, performances, food and cultural activities. Organizers underlined Khafela's impact as living heritage, with this year's celebration set for this weekend.
5: One of the mandates of Bokhosi, they are custodians of culture. Preservation and the passing down of culture to coming generations is one of the responsibilities of Bokhosi. Kajalo, kaona maikarabelo ao a go sireletsa ngwao le go fitetsa ngwao ko pele. 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
4: Residents of Gumare are still forced to walk long distances to access X-ray machine services. Patients are usually referred to health facilities in Maung and Shakawe, more than 200 kilometers away. Assistant Minister of Health Lawrence Ogedidze said this is despite government having long procured an X-ray machine for Gumare Hospital, which is yet to be commissioned. Ogedidze added that health officials have now stepped in to fast-track the process so the public can receive treatment locally.
6: Indeed, re na ra kgona go reka an X-ray machine o e leng gore na ra o place ko Gumare, ko sepateleng sa Gumare jaaka a botsa. And se ne sa dirwa ka January 2026. Mme jaaka a su, ke nnete gore up until now, the machine has not worked. Coverage has been awaiting commissioning.
4: And finally, wildlife authorities in southern Kenya are investigating the death of 15 elephants outside the Amboseli National Park, suspected to have been poisoned after eating tomatoes sprayed with pesticides on nearby farms. The Kenya Wildlife Services says preliminary laboratory tests found cyanide in samples taken from the carcasses. 10 elephants showed signs of paralysis before dying within 2 days, while 5 were already dead when discovered. Officials have ruled out foul play for now and sought to reassure the public that the toxic substances pose no immediate risk to humans. The incident has raised concern about expanding farming activities near the park, as elephants often stray onto farmland in search of food and water. Authorities note this is the first time in decades that elephant mortalities on such a scale have been recorded in the region, which has previously seen success in cracking down on poaching. And now a recap. Batlokwa preserve culture through Dikgafela Festival, and 15 elephants suspected to have been poisoned after eating tomatoes in Kenya.
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4: And a look at Yarn FM Business News. De Beers has reported a half-year loss of $123 million, citing continued weakness in the global diamond market. Chief Financial Officer Nirajan Milvagen says the results reflect ongoing difficult trading conditions, including lower diamond prices and geopolitical tensions that have pushed up oil prices and the impact of U.S. tariffs. Despite selling more diamonds during the period, Malvadam says the company will reduce production in the second half of the year to align output with the market demand.
8: We have had a challenging first half of 2026 from a revenue perspective. We're $400 million down compared to 2025 for the same period. This is primarily driven by ongoing challenging trading conditions. There's been a market reduction in terms of the dollar per carat of the diamond value of sales from $155 down to $105 a carat. Now, this is a combination of the type of product that we've been selling, but also the price at which we've been selling these goods at.
4: And in currency exchange rates, the pula is trading at 1 rand 21 cents, 13 pula 59 tebe against the American dollar, 15 pula 66 tebe against the euro, and finally 18 pula 25 tebe gets you the British pound.
2: 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Air Botswana,

0: for the lows expected this evening. Gaborone and Francistown will experience 5 degrees with a crisp cool night. Kasane, a gentle breezy evening at 7. Maung, mild and mellow at 8 degrees Celsius. And across the borders, Johannesburg and Harare will be at 6 with a sharp evening chill. Cape Town and Lusaka, a fresh coastal coolness at 11. And lastly, Windhoek, 9 degrees Celsius with a calm twilight night. That's it from me today. 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Good evening.
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0: Young Miami with a song called Spend That. I'm having too much fun in studio, having conversations with my colleagues and just having the time of our lives, because in such uncertain times, all you gotta do is just laugh it out, dog. And just, you know, there's a brighter side to things. Anyway, the conversation that we're having, welcome to the show. My name is Vincent Wright, Radiant Relevant, Roman Matheson. If it's trending on your timeline, spoken about in social circles, or wherever it may be, trust and believe that we've got all the tea and it's piping. And the conversation that we're having today is really around the alleged salary increases amongst the parastatals in Botswana. Can government and parastatals really justify the massive salary increases for executives while ordinary Botswana are tightening their belts? Recent reports have alleged that significant salaries for executives at institutions such as the Botswana Development Corporation and Air Botswana have seen a significant increase, right? These reports have reignited the debate around accountability, public spending, and leadership during difficult times. At the same time, many families are dealing with retrenchments, rising living costs, youth unemployment, and businesses struggling to stay afloat. President Duma Maboko also indicated upon assuming office that he and the vice president would take salary cuts as part of demonstrating shared sacrifice while stabilizing the economy. Questions have been raised because those reductions have still not materialized publicly. So we asked you tonight, my listener, should we bear the burden of economic hardship while ordinary citizens or leaders also lead by example? +26739110066. Let us know and be a part of the conversation. Really, let me give you context also. Ghana reports indicate that, especially because this was asked in Parliament, the managing director's salary was reported at an alleged increase from 150,000 pula to 400,000 a month. That's an increase in over 200,000 pula. And this doesn't make sense, right? Officials at Air Botswana are unable to immediately disclose also the CEO's salary. During the Parliamentary Accounts Committee hearing, reports questioned whether the current CEO earns around 310,000 per month compared to the previous CEO salary, which set at 170,000 pula. Going through an economic crisis. Be a part of the conversation on +26739110066. We also pose the question to our social media platforms. And before I take your comments on our radio, please do send those voice notes. I'm going to skim through some of the comments that you guys had to share with us regarding this issue, because it seems like it is a big cry for Botswana. +26739110066. We've got one here. It says, let me look. There's an interesting one that I saw. All right. It says, the question is, at the top of the pyramid is profit or customer satisfaction? SOEs are more politically influenced. Gateng nakongwe monna mong o kile a emelela go khotleng a bare go simolela ka moso a gona motswana yo ta tholang a kgaolelwa metsi. It's a good thing, yes. Why is it a good thing? Because they don't really care about profit, but about customer satisfaction. How do we expect CEOs to make profit? I think they measure them with customer satisfaction rather than profit. I think at boardroom CEOs ba tatswa board. Maybe they deserve that, these salaries. +26739110066. We're going to take a quick music break, and right after that, I'll read through your messages and listen to your voice notes. We're taking music from Zin Malo, Funky Kala, and Dala Tukzin with Ngita Tiwe.
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0: Ari haria paria paria paria paria paria paria pakishana sambin. Oh, I think Zinxumalo is on a league of her own. +26739110666. Welcome to the show. This is On Trend, coming through to you every Thursday between 6 and 7 p.m. And the conversation that we're having now is: are these alleged salary bumps in parastatals justifiable? We've got a comment here. It says, not justified, given that those parastatals are making losses and the economy is already struggling. An increment should therefore be on performance bonuses, not a blanket extreme increase in per salary increment, assuming it is based on assumption that those would turn the parastatals around. +26739110666. I think the comments, or the opinions rather, varied, because I think people, some believe that yes, these salaries are justifiable, and some are saying no, especially because these parastatals are making a loss. When was the last time we heard Ebotswana made a profit? You know, Masego says, if the parastatal is making billions in profit and isn't making losses and doesn't depend on government for bailouts, I don't see a problem. BPOPF was making billions in profit. I don't think we had issues with how much its CEO was getting paid. And I remember it was a hefty sum, but it was well deserved. +26739110666. Another person, Itumeleng, here says, when the public service, military, police, old age pensioners, tertiary students, nurses, and doctors got increases in the same state of our economy, did we ask the same question? That's another thing. +26739110666. Morobela says, totally not justified. Mind you, SOE enterprises have always enjoyed better salaries than their colleagues in the public sector. +26739110666. What are your thoughts? Do you believe that these alleged salary increases in parastatals are justified, especially during an economic decline or an economic crisis that we're seeing Botswana face? Be a part of the conversation. Someone, Khotla, says, no, salary increment should be aligned with profits made by parastatals. What happened to go lekanya madil to bo go lekanya madili tiro? Mo ga go okeletsa batho madi, dipoelo le economy di sa letle. Ke go rotloetsa bo maja a dutse hela. Oh, +26739110666. That Setswana was atrocious. Sorry about that. Another person, Moe Mele, says, Batswana tota bone hela are more talented at telling people how they could have spent their money more than making their own. They'll spend hours on end speculating how government should have spent money instead of getting up and making their own money. That mentality needs to be left out the door if we really are serious about diversifying our economy and escaping poverty. The level of entitlement is why our generations came and went, and still nothing, no land, no asset whatsoever under their lineage or their name. +26739110666. So we're going to take a voice note here and hear what it has to say, and right after that we take a quick music break.
1: Tala yami, yo, they are not justifiable at all. And there's a big discrepancy. Imagine from 150 to 300, it's like double. And mind you, some of them were caretaker CEOs. So who handpicked them? Are they hired on merit? So these are just the questions. And is there a standard for a CEO eamogela bokana wa tlhaloganya? So it's shocking to me. Naka ke batle le nna e seng jalo ka tla go nna CEO. It's D all the way in G West. Beautiful show.
0: DR Nelene o batla go ya go nna CEO a mogele matsebetsebe a madi +26739011066 is the number that you can be a part of the conversation on, and let's really talk about it. Yes, motho a ka increase its salary, but by 300,000, by 250,000, does that make sense in our current economic climate? Be a part of the conversation. We're going to take music from Kelis with Milkshake, and right after that is Ezra Nethings with Tsilaiwe. This is On Trend with myself, Vincent Rome and Mathais, taking you all the way till 7 p.m.
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0: trend with Vincent Roman Mathais, baby. 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Ha ha.
1: Get a

Ezra Nee things with a song called Tilae, the newest inductee into the Academy of Recording, into the new Recording Academy. He will be a voting member for the Grammys, joining Mposibina and, of course, Samantha Mohoe, who've played a significant role in representing Botswana on that scale. And kudos to him, man. I think he truly, truly deserves it. And yeah, man, keep shining, keep flying our flag high. He's been doing a lot of like cross-border performances. I think he's well on his way to being one of the greatest artists that this country has produced. But if you're just joining us, the conversation that we're having on +26739110066 is, do we believe that these alleged salary increases are justifiable amidst the economic crisis that Botswana finds itself in? We saw that this week during the Parliamentary Accounting Committee, where Member of Parliament asked about the alleged increase of the BDC CEO salary, which the previous one was at 150,000 and this current one is at 400,000. And it is alleged also that the previous CEO of Air Botswana was earning 170,000, but is now earning 310,000. And we want to know from you, do you believe that these salaries are justifiable? Lisinyan Mang says, how do you justify salary increases when the organization is making losses for a continuous 10 years? Only profitable organizations can justify a salary increase. +26739110066. Another one says, nothing justifies these salaries. Lenny Tautuna

0: entire deserving what he earns. Oops. And I whoops. +2673 911 066. What are your thoughts? Excuse me. If you're just joining us, the conversation is exactly that. What are your thoughts? Do we believe that these salary increments that we're seeing across social media about CEOs in Paris State Hills, do we believe that they're justifiable? Rebaune says, imagine CEO yeah BR, and that is Botswana Railways, Uduelo Bukai. Me at the moment, only one freight train is running, no passenger rail. Every year, government is considering introducing trams, blah blah blah, every year. And he literally wrote that blah blah blah every year. +2673 911 066. Do we believe that these salary increments are justifiable that we're seeing across Paris State Hills? Mutopi R, nope. We have 63 state-owned enterprises, and they are pretty much money pits. They are blowing taxpayers' money whilst the taxpayer is in a basic minimum. Embarrassing money pits, the lot of them, especially able to honor. +2673 911 066. I do need to say that the views and opinions expressed on this show and of the station, its management, nor its advertisers, these are simply opinions shared across by our listeners on topics of discussion. So, but let me hear from you. +2673 911 066. Do we believe that these salaries are justifiable? These alleged salaries that CEOs in state-owned enterprises, it's just a lot, Dizala. It's just a lot. And I ke dumalana le motho o leng gore a re an increase for any member of staff should depend on profitability of the organization. I cannot agree any more, you know. Well, let me know what your thoughts are. Do we believe that these salaries are justifiable? If not, then what must be done? What could be done? Let me hear from you while I take music from K-Mill and DJ Levels with a song called Kilenosi. And right after that, we wrap up our conversation.
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All right, if you're just joining us, you're literally catching us at the tail end of the show. This has been On Trend with myself, Vincent Wright, Ready and Relevant, Roman Mathais. And the conversation that we were having tonight is really around these salary increments that were being asked in Parliament. Is that justifiable, especially around an economic or during an economic decline? Are these salary increases or salary bumps really necessary? Let me know. +2673911066. That is the number that we can engage on. But it for me feels like there are two sides of the story in terms of public opinion. And a lot of people are saying, yes, if the organization is making a profit and it's a performance based and an increase is made, then that's justifiable. But how are we then justifying an increase in the CEO salary when the entity itself hasn't made a profit in over 10 years? Maybe let's be mindful about our spending during these difficult times. And we've seen it. We've seen it when the president also came to ascending his seat, where he said himself and the vice president would take pay cuts in order to stabilize the economy and contribute to the stabilization of the economy. This has not been presented to us in a public platform to say, okay, Miki Madiakata utonao hukuditswe neile bokana yanong ke bokana, and this amount of money is being put into the government coffers to sort of cushion the economy that we're seeing declining so badly. Thank you for all your contributions. Thank you for being a part of the show, and continue engaging in our content throughout our different platforms, that is online, that is the on-air product. And enjoy the rest of Yaron FM programming. My name is Vincent Roman Mathais. Good night and God bless. I leave you under the wonderful voice of my very best friend. Her name is Catalina Pudi, the only cat that you should be addicted to, taking you all the way till 10 p.m. with no cap, giving it to you raw and unfiltered. Until we meet again next week, Thursday, good night and God bless.

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Stay right, ready and relevant. 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

0: It's music from Mahuta versus Mahuta, Mark Khoza and Cool MC coming through with the latest banger that you and I are always dancing to, Hari Lohi Jabonana. The song is called Vele Vele. Also gave you some music from Drake coming through with Shebang. 7:21 is your time, my darling.
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0: What it do, what it does, BW. Welcome back to another edition of No Cap with the only cat that you should be addicted to. 7 p.m. up until 10 p.m. You and I are going to be having a party. We're gearing up for the weekend. We are excited. One more day left, and then you and I can do whatever we want. Our weekend to show me. So in the spirit of the weekend that lies ahead of us, let's have some fun. Let's have some really, really cool conversations at 7:35 when we jump into the group project. And guess what? We're going to be talking about kisses. Mwah, mwah, mwah. And then I also have some music from you, from Ziggy coming through with You Need Love, as well as music from Lil Uzi Vert with What You're Saying. Plus 2673911066. So that's the number that you can reach me on. Send me your voice notes or send me your messages. I can't wait to engage with you.
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0: It's music from Lil Uzi Vert. This one is called What You Saying. 7:28 is your time. And you and I are about to jump straight into the group or project. And this is where you and I talk about, you know, different things that that affect us in our everyday lives. And this could be politics, relationships, health, money. As long as it's a conversation that affects all of us, we are going to talk about it right here on No Cap. And it's time for you and I to jump into, you know, a little something that everybody has done. And if you want to come to me and say, "Kat, and it's simple, it's kissing somebody, right? Maybe it's a little peck, maybe it's a full-on makeout session. How maybe you even kissed somebody that you just met the very same evening you went out. But here's the question, friend: how much do you actually know about kissing? Because a lot of people think, or no, as long as there's no sex involved, risk. But is that really true? Is it possible for you and I to actually get an STI just from kissing a hot girl or a hot guy that we really fancied? Or should you and I start thinking differently about casual kissing? This one might surprise you because I've got some serious gems, statistics, and a guest in studio who's quite well known for his lips. I see the girlies talking about him quite a lot on TikTok about, I've got him in studio. We're going to be talking about casual kissing and some of the risks that might come with it. 7:30 is your time. Coming up next, oh man, it's music from a man I really wish I had the opportunity to meet and interview and talk to before his unfortunate demise. His name is Ricky Rick. This one is called Bozonke. Mbalambi, Zenshambi, Nswazi. 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

legend. What a legend. And I love the beautiful legacy that he's left behind. My heart did break a little bit, you know, when his wife shared that Cotton Fest is coming to an end, because Cotton Fest is one festival I've attended and absolutely love going to. So when she said, listen, man, it's not working, things aren't aligning, we're going to have to, you know, take a step back from the entertainment.

0: haven't done in a while, but I still like it, you know. And I don't believe you should just go around kissing people. It should go to kissing because of where we're going with this topic. It should be taken seriously.
1: It should be, because that was actually the next thing that I wanted to find out from you. Mr. T, before you kiss someone, right, are there certain things that you look at? Maybe you want to see the lips of the healthy on the sides of their mouth.
0: When I was a teen, I was very careless and
1: so
0: reckless.
1: Why are you applying the Vaseline? Are you trying to seduce me?
0: No, my lips are actually dry.
1: Oh, okay. Yeah. Go on.
0: No, I don't need to seduce you. When I was a teen, I was very reckless. If I liked you, thought you were good looking, of course I wouldn't kiss anyone with the slightest scars or anything on their mouth. I would never. If you smelled nice and looked good, I would, and usually they would kiss me. I just enjoyed doing it, so I'd do it a lot. But nowadays, like I said, as much as people don't agree with my way of life, shouldn't kiss someone you don't know, shouldn't kiss someone you're not in a relationship with. And this is for hygienic purposes primarily. And even if you're in a relationship with them, you need to know someone's lifestyle, you need to know their health. Because kissing and sex are not too far apart as far as how they can spread illness.
1: I love that so much. And I the thing is, we always focus on sex, right? We would much rather protect ourselves when it comes to who we have sex with. But we forget that there's certain... Well, some people do. Some people do, right? And we forget that there are some infections that can also be spread through close mouth-to-mouth contact. You know, the saliva, the tongues, all of that stuff going on there. And this conversation tonight is not to make you afraid of kissing your next, you know, person, right? But it's about, I don't know, whoever you want to kiss. But it's a conversation about understanding some of the facts, as well as how we can protect ourselves and make informed decisions. Do you know that there's actually some STIs that can be passed on from kissing?
0: Oh yeah, I'm aware. I've been aware for a while.
1: Tell me about the ones you know.
0: Right. Let's just talk about all the diseases in general. Let's start warmest again. Is that okay?
1: Yes.
0: Motswana, first of all, every airborne respiratory disease, can be spread. This is according to London Doctors Clinic. Every airborne respiratory virus can be spread via kissing. What are examples of those? I mean, we all know them. We you know, people get infected with them every day. You've got your flus, whatever kind of flu. If it can be spread by coughing, then obviously someone who's been coughing all day, what happens? You ingest the disease. You talk about your H1N1. You talk about your COVID. You talk about whatever that can be spread by coughing. Obviously, kissing is even more intimate than coughing. So let's start there. And then secondly, which is common but not common. I watched a video on TikTok. I forgot the doctor's name. But that doctor said that... I hope it's not true. But anyway, it was a doctor. At a half of the adults on Earth global who are sexually active, according to some statistic, have one or the other form of herpes. Half of the world. Yes. Oral herpes, according to scientists, this is still London Doctors Clinic, can be spread via kissing. Oral herpes. And you know what oral herpes, also known as HSV1, is not too different from HSV2. You know there's two types of herpes.
1: There's two, yeah.
0: There's oral herpes and there's genital herpes. At least the ones that I've read about. They are related and... one can somewhat turn to the other one. It's a complicated process, which we'll let the professionals talk about. But oral herpes, the one that gives you cold sores on the side of your mouth, on your lips, and sometimes on other parts of the bodies, oral herpes and its cold sores can go to other parts of the body in some situations, yes. It can even go to the genitals.
1: Ish.
0: They can be spread via kissing.
1: And in some cases, infections like syphilis can also spread through direct contact with a sore or around the mouth.
0: I was about to come to that as my third disease. There's many on this list that I'm looking at. Some of them are a bit rare. But syphilis itself, it says though rare, this is still according to London Doctors Clinic, syphilis though still rare can, but possibly if an active sore, a.k.a. a chancre, is inside or near the mouth, you can get syphilis from another person via kissing.
1: And imagine, and you know what's crazy? You know what I've realized about Botswana kissing culture, right? Or maybe let me scale it down and narrow it down to gabs. Gaborone kissing culture is absolutely insane because we are naturally affectionate people.

0: already gaborone ke one room and people just kiss like there's no tomorrow nkile ka makala na ko ngwe ke tsana ko and then I met some girlfriend of mine that I hadn't seen in a while and the first thing she did was pucker up her lips towards me. And I'm like, queen, I don't know where you've been.
1: You hadn't met in a while.
0: I haven't seen in a while. So I haven't seen you in a while. And the first thing you do, hi. And then, what?
1: Wait. Let's pause. Can we park on that?
0: Mm.
1: And I'm going to talk about Yago Sunaba and Nyana just now. Your friend hasn't seen you in however long.
0: Mm.
1: What if she was having natural, non-man-made burvos the previous day?
0: Mm-hmm.
1: And then kisses you.
0: Like she gave someone cop.
1: Yes.
0: Yeah.
1: And then I'm going to talk.
0: That's exactly my... That was exactly my
1: point. Thing. I'm going to say whatever. You understand? That's number one.
0: Mm.
1: Now here's where it gets bad. And can we please talk about this, Kat? Why the hell do adults kiss children on the mouth?
0: I don't understand that.
1: On the mouth.
0: I always see videos about it. I always see conversations about it. Khote we're talking maloba ke ha ke bona a video mosadi ele gore o tswa go tsenya ngwana gago. Ngwana gago o mo spateleng, right? O mo spateleng, they've been hospitalized because they've got an STI from someone that kissed their baby on the lips. And the thing is, I don't know what you're doing. Khote as a mother, if I'm telling you o ska swina ngwana ke mo molomo, ha ke go behele. But I'm doing it to protect my baby. I'm doing it to protect my child. I don't know what you did last night. I don't know what you did today. I don't know anything about your life. So for you to go and kiss all these people that you're kissing, for you to, you know, we have oral sex and all of these things and then come, why?
1: So let me read these two statistics. According to American Sexual Health Association, more than 50% of the adult population in the U.S. has oral herpes. Okay, that's number one. Number two, and this is still according to American Sexual Health Association, an estimated 20-33% of children contract oral herpes by age 5. And where else would they get it?
0: From people that just kiss their
1: repeat,
0: lips.
1: I repeat, an estimated 20-33% of children contract oral herpes by their age.
0: BW plus 2673911066. We're talking kissing culture. What's your culture with kisses? Are you, you know, the type that just goes around kissing whoever it is that they meet because you have no worries inside? Or are you quite cautious when it comes to such an intimate act of kissing someone? The topic is thrown to you, the 267. We've talked about different things. Pick your poison and come through. Send a voice note, send a message, and let's jump into it. Coming up next is OHC as well as Linkstein Ice Cold Mob. This one is called Pull Up. On the flip side of this one, we're going to be wrapping up this discussion.
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9: 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You can't explain it. But you feel it. You feel it. The music slaps harder. 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
1: 7:57 is your time. I gave you some music from Asha coming through with Good Kisser. And you know what? If you know, you know. We don't need to say anything.
2: Okay, yes. Okay. You yes. said if you know, you know. I don't think I know. What are we knowing? We're knowing.
1: No. If there's one thing that Asha is always getting dragged about on the internet, okay. it's the fact that he actually has HPV-1.
2: HSV.
1: Oh, HSV,
2: herpes
1: yes.
2: HSV. HPV is human papillomavirus.
1: Okay,
2: papillomavirus, sorry.
1: Wait, it's okay. Let me just say herpes because one of this whole medical thing is not working for me.
2: Did you confirm it?
1: We don't know if you confirmed it or not, but it's a conversation that always happens.
2: It could be a lie.
1: I mean, why hasn't he refuted the lie?
2: Also, what I'm about to say will need us off air. But also, I mean, I know scientifically they say they can't get rid of it. But if he's got money, at least I believe so.
1: Mm-hmm.
2: Would he ever have suffered from it? Because medicine can suppress it, at least according to what science says.
1: It can suppress, but it's not incurable. So regardless of the medication that you take, regardless of the amount of steaming that you do, if at all you have herpes, you have herpes.
2: Hey, can I wonder what, then how would people then know that he has herpes?
1: That he,
2: who found out and who told
1: he was him? He was outed by an ex-partner.
2: It could be. It's
1: it could. It could have been. You know. A scorned woman trying to get her revenge. But the fact that a rumor like that can be spread and you don't say anything, or this is not true statement or whatever, he just went on with it.
2: Nah, I think there's a chance that it's a lie because, number one, he can sue her. Whether or not it's true, he can sue her.
1: Mm.
2: Number two, Mona, people like lying about famous people just so that they can feel
1: so they
2: like
1: can get their lick back. I'd kiss Asha.
2: Even if it's true.
1: Even if it's true, I'd still kiss him.
2: You'd risk it.
1: Oh, Asha's hot. Asha Raymond, eh?
2: But isn't it hotter?
1: Let it burn. I want to kiss
2: him.
1: Wait,
2: what's burning? Hey, don't kiss Asha.
1: I don't know what's burning. +267 391 1066 BW. If you just tuned in, good evening to you, my angel. My name is Kat. I'm the only cat that you should be addicted to.
2: Usunela Asha, we have all these local artists. Support the local.
1: Right now we're talking about Asha.
2: Support the local.
1: Okay,
2: single local artist.
1: I will support local. Hold on. If you just tuned into the conversation, we're talking about kissing culture in Botswana. But most importantly, we are trying to raise awareness around the fact that kissing is not as innocent as it seems. Because there are STIs that you can actually contract from a mere peck or a little tongue action or a little lip action. What's your favorite type of kiss?
2: Nah.
1: Mm.
2: The regular one. I don't know what it's called.
1: Lips.
2: The one that
1: French is with the tongue.
2: No.
1: So you don't like that one. You like the lip.
2: I mean, if I really really know you and okay, no, I don't like the tongue one.
1: Have you ever kissed someone and then maybe days later, weeks later, or look at it, sharp, cold sore,
2: no,
1: something like that?
2: Like 8 o'clock on me.
1: Never.
2: Happy either way. I'm selective. I don't just let the people who've tried to kiss me and I dodged. There's this one girl. She's a teacher in one of these schools in the US.
1: Uh-huh.
2: I think she's tried to kiss me twice.
1: She's tried to kiss you twice?
2: Yeah. And I'm like, Lita, I see you as a friend.
1: And you just...
2: Live jive.
1: Is it because she was a friend or you weren't feeling how her lips were looking like?
2: Her lips were clean. She was neat. She smelled nice. Looking nice. I don't see you like that. Don't.
1: Okay. No, that's painful to hear. The thing about kissing, and I mentioned this earlier on, as Botswana, we are naturally affectionate people. We love the hugs. We love the kisses on the cheek, on the forehead, on the lips. And sometimes you kiss someone at the first date or at Groove or on campus. You're drunk. There's a cute guy over there dancing. There's a hot girl over there dancing. Or hello, Musuna. Oh, Tinashe, the worst case scenario. You reconnect with an ex, and then you end up kissing. And kissing often happens before people actually know about each other. And sometimes people would never dream. Well, some people would never dream about having sex without protection. But they'll kiss someone 20 minutes into knowing them. Oko, what you call this thing? Oko, what's this thing? A games night. And then next thing you play spin the bottle. Ebegote, we dare you to kiss the most attractive person here. And before you know it, kilo na bao, tin, tiri, ri, ri, ri, ri, ri, tiri, ri, ri, ri. You know how that song used to play all the time when we're kids growing up in romantic movies? That's the song playing in the background as you guys are kissing. So why do we treat kissing as risk-free?
2: It's a knowledge thing.
1: Mm.
2: Growing up, I'm a 1K. Mm. In our day, the HIV awareness and STI awareness thing was everywhere.
1: Everywhere.
2: It's about TV. Imagine a world without HIV AIDS. you go look at a billboard at the station. It's use a condom.
1: Mm-hmm.
2: You watch, what intersections?
1: Mm-hmm.
2: Soul City. You remember Soul City?
1: I remember Soul City.
2: Hey, mind you, that's where the name Sister Bettina came from. Anyway, you watch all of that. We were told about AIDS, right?
1: Yes.
2: Now, we were told about AIDS as a sexually transmitted disease.
1: Mm-hmm.
2: And the knowledge was there. In fact, it's not as much as it was then today, but it's still there. Yeah, if you have sex, you have to be protected and all that.
1: Yeah.
2: That's why we're encouraged to use condoms.
1: Yeah.
2: But about kissing, no one tells you anything.
1: Nobody tells you anything about kissing.
2: You go all the way through primary school, junior school, you're not warned half as much what a kissing can have you ending up with a lifelong disease.
1: Mm-hmm.
2: You know, we're told sex can do it. We're told to protect ourselves against unprotected sex, but with kissing, no.
1: And the thing with unprotected sex is if you were to contract something, if at all you do take care of your health, you would be able to clock what are the last person I slept with.
2: You
1: can measure. But with kisses, you can't measure what are the last person that I kissed was semamang, and that's why 1, 2, 3, 4, 5. I remember this one time, I go to Groove. There was a South African artist who was performing. Hold on. The South African artist is performing, right? This is a woman. And I'm a big fan of this woman, right? And I so happened to mention it. Yo, semama was a performile. Kya go to performile bilo dile mo stage. And then kanta ha kitso gore ke bua le the manager. So I really love her so much. I want to meet her. Is she gone? The manager's like, "What's your name?" right? And then I said my name. And this artist and I have the same name. I get sharp. Then the artist is like, "Let's go." I get, I'll introduce you to this particular artist.
2: Mm.
1: This person introduces me to this artist, and you know me, I'm always with, with the lip liner and the lip gloss, right? And then she's like, "Hi, how are you? Oh, big fan, Rahagana." She's like, "Come on, when your lips look great, you go pa lip gloss." I don't have it. My bag, ikohudimu. And subconsciously, on her end and my end, she leans in for a kiss.
2: Ansa utlora
1: I get a lip gloss. So that means she wants the lip gloss on my lips.
2: But that's,
1: so then
2: that's
1: I also go in. Intimate. I'm panicking. I'm like, "Oh my God, kiss the mama, what do I do?" So I also go in. I'm like, "Pack her up, baby." And we do a little mwah, mwah, mwah. And then we do like a little, like rubbing our lips against each other so she can get the lip gloss.
2: No.
1: And I realized in that moment, if it was so easy for me to do something like that, what if I gave her something or she gave me something? If it's so easy for us to kiss people that we've just met, that's a whole entire mess.
2: No, because you're not supposed to kiss without permission, first of all.
1: Hey, who's your favorite female artist?
2: In which country?
1: Anywhere.
2: Okay, I'll use bots, Africa and the world. I'll choose three. In Botswana, my favorite female artist. Do I have one? My favorite female artist in Bots, Salty, I guess, the gospel artist.
1: If Salty came to you and kissed you, would you kiss her?
2: Number one, she's a good friend of mine. I don't know if she's single at the moment. We haven't talked about it in a while. Because she's a good friend of mine and we're close, I'll take it as a friendly hi, Mr. Timwa.
1: Mm-hmm.
2: It wouldn't be like, it's a mystery. Like we talk and all that. So.
1: Mm-hmm.
2: But she's still my friend. Because she's my friend, someone who's not my friend who I like as an artist would be... Oh, I love
1: Ghana, you know
2: I
1: what
2: love,
1: the thing
2: I love,
1: is?
2: I love Chama Girl.
1: You're beating the system. I want you to be honest. Again, if Chama Girl came to you right now and packed up for a kiss, what would you do?
2: Give her an order, she's packing up.
1: Chama Girl, you're getting maratang.
2: I'll let her kiss me on the cheek.
1: What a cheeky.
2: Yes.
1: What a cheeky.
2: Yeah.
1: I would, hey, okay.
2: No. I said, I'll see you on TV.
1: And
2: you see what I did there? No. I would let her kiss me on the cheek or the forehead. Kiss. I would let her kiss me on the cheek or my lips.
1: My mom never kissed me on the lips.
2: My mother never kissed me on the lips.
1: Not this South African celebrity. I was like, "Hey, it's now or never,
2: wait,
1: my boy."
2: Wait.
1: Who's the artist? Maybe if you listen to No Cap long enough, I'll probably play her song.
2: No problem. Hey, but yeah, my favorite artist is Chama Girl. I wouldn't let her kiss me on the lips. My favorite African female artist would be I like many dog.
1: Mm-hmm.
2: A lot of them are old. Like Madame Yvonne Chaka Chaka, probably my favorite of all time, together with Brenda Fassie. And no, as much as she's my mom's age, I still wouldn't let her kiss me on the lips. I wouldn't let Shasha's one of the most good-looking people on earth. I wouldn't let her kiss me on the lips.
1: Mm-hmm.
2: I would not let Shasha kiss me on the lips.
1: Mm-hmm.
2: I wouldn't let. Don't let it. No, I wouldn't let anyone kiss me.
1: You wouldn't let anybody kiss your lips.
2: And then internationally, worldwide, of course it's not Beyonce. I don't know, dog. I don't have one like that. Yvonne Chaka Chaka, Charmer Girl, Salty and Gospel. None of them will kiss me on the lips.
1: Dude, I love this. I'm live on TikTok right now, and someone says the only artist that Kat loves is Abel Tesfaye. You're a real one. If you know that I love Abel Tesfaye, you're real. Abel Tesfaye is The Weeknd.
2: Nah, he doesn't deserve to kiss you.
1: What? The Weeknd? I wonder if The Weeknd. The Weeknd can talk.
2: And then he has a hair. Okay, listen.
1: He cut his hair now.
2: I know, but
1: I was attracted to it.
2: He's a bit shady.
1: I used to have a crush on a guy named David Billboard. He's a Motswana photographer. And I only liked David Billboard because of his hair. His hair was an exact replica of The Weeknd's hair. And the moment David cut his hair off, I was like, Kishap. Anyway, 8:08 is your time, VW. We got to wrap up this discussion. We're talking about kissing and how you and I need to be responsible when it comes to the intimate act of kissing. Being attractive isn't the same thing as being healthy. So somebody can look healthy, they can look perfect, but it doesn't mean that they might not be carrying an infection without obvious symptoms. And we need to have honest conversations. Let's go out, let's get tested, and let's also be stingy with ourselves. Let's be stingy with our private parts, our wombs, our lips. If you know what a cooler friend and on an active cold sore, then you know, be considerate enough to avoid kissing. If you know what I didn't on like the side of your cheeks, you know what I mean? Avoid kissing. Look after your own health and look after the health of other people as well. And BW, let's stop going around. Let's stop kissing people just because they're hot.
2: Hey, to be honest, I know more Makadzi songs than any other female artist in Africa.
1: Mm-hmm.
2: I think she could easily be one of my favorite female artists. And hell no, she ain't about to kiss me. Ibile ene. Hey, the worst are the worst. I wouldn't let her kiss me.
1: I don't know. 809 is your time. Wrapped up the first discussion of the evening. We're talking about some kisses. And if you are tuned in right now, you're tuned in to No Cap that comes to you every single Monday to Friday from 7 p.m. to 10 p.m. And of course, I'm with my lover, Mr. T. Thank you so much for, you know, joining in this conversation. No.
2: Yeah, no, I genuinely mess with her music, but kisses, I promise you, I won't let her kiss me on any level.
1: You would never let her, like,
2: No.
1: come through and kiss you?
2: No.
1: Okay. All right. So, okay.
2: For any reason whatsoever.
1: That's interesting.
2: Even through the phone, I don't think I'll let her kiss
1: you
2: me.
1: You wouldn't pull a Soulja Boy.
2: No.
1: Kiss me through the phone. Da-da-da-da-da. Call me when
2: I love her dancing. Home. I love her artistry. Kiss? No. Makadzi, I'm sorry. No.
1: Hey. At least I got to cross off a South African off my list.
2: Why do you call your show No Cap?
1: Never.
2: Uncap.
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0: from Mandy Deep coming through with a jam called Siku Njema. Also gave you some music from Fifi Cooper featuring AB Crazy, and they came through with Kisses, Kisses, Kisses. 8:18 is your time. If you missed the chat that we had earlier on about kisses, askisi, Joe, askisi. But all you gotta know is take care of yourself. Don't just be kissing anybody, and be informed, okay? Because you being informed will not make the romance less exciting. And now that we've closed that chapter, 8:19 is your time, and we're jumping into a real talk. Real talk is where you and I get to talk about the local and international film industry. What are you currently watching right now? What are your recommendations? I want to share mine. Plus 2673911066. Tinashe, what's the most recent thing you watched?
1: When a movie or New Capital,
0: I think it should be Obsessed. I haven't watched it yet. What's the genre?
1: It's a combination. It's got a sprinkle. Okay, romance.
0: Okay.
1: Not romantic comedy, just romance, drama, and then it's got a splash of horror.
0: Mm-hmm. Oof.
1: But I wouldn't say it's horror, yeah, blood and whatever. It's mild horror, I guess.
0: Mm-hmm.
1: So long story short.
0: Hold on.
1: I thought you wanted the scoop.
0: No, we'll get the scoop in just a little bit. Right after I give you some new music from Wada coming through with One More Time, we're going to be jumping into real talk. What are you currently watching right now? What are you recommending to me? And I am definitely going to give you my recommendation as well. And Mr. T will do so as well. And who knows? You might just walk away with some movie tickets.
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1: 8:25 is your time, Thursday the 30th of July 2026. We are a day away from a brand new month. We're a day away from the weekend. And one thing about the weekend is we don't really give ourselves some time to rest and, you know, recover, rejuvenate, and go into the week more excited and more replenished. And I think sometimes we wait to groove, you don't even give yourself an opportunity to just sit down, you know, do some yoga, take a walk, or maybe even watch a movie. With that being said, welcome to another edition of Real Talk. You and I talking about all things movies, all things TV shows, all things dramas, all things local and international. And the question is, what are you currently watching right now? Give me a synopsis. And if you can sell your synopsis to me, I might just give you two tickets to go and watch a movie courtesy of New Capital Cinemas. Any movie of your choice. Tinashe went on a date yesterday.
2: Really? Tinashe, come on. Who that is?
1: Mr. T went on a date yesterday.
2: Tell me about it.
1: And you watched a movie. What movie did you watch?
2: Who did he go with? Start
1: there. I don't know who you went with. Didn't tell me who you went with.
2: Anyway, I watched Obsession.
1: Obsession,
2: Released on the 15th of May, 2026. Shout out to New Capital Cinemas. That movie is a roller coaster. Synopsis, and I'll squeeze it as short as I can to not give away too many details.
1: Okay.
2: Young dude is super in love with a colleague from work. He's in love with her. He's been in love with her for a while. But we're all friends and colleagues go spanning. He doesn't tell her about it because he's shivering, scared. And then he walks into this shop, which is like, you know, an antique shop. And he wants to buy her a piece of jewelry. Then he sees this Make-A-Wish something something yana charm, which he thinks is a toy, you know, just a cute Make-A-Wish charm. Then for what it's worth, he just bought that charm and said, I really wish Nikki would fall in love with me. Then he broke the charm. Okay, cool. Instantly, Nikki fell so in love with him, he regretted the day he was born. It's almost like she was, it's more than just being in love. It's like a demon got into her. That was obsessed about the guy. I'm forgetting the guy's name. Obsessed about him.
1: Hence the name.
2: Yes, like extremely obsessed about him. Now he's no longer in love. Remember, he initially was in love with her. And then now he makes this wish just because he wanted to date her and he wanted to make sure she doesn't. Because why do I think now I'm a friend zone? The struggle of trying to break the curse, trying to leave. She was so obsessed. While they're cuddling, he couldn't even go to the toilet. That's how obsessed.
1: But she became. So who's starring in this movie?
2: Starring in the movie is Curry Barker, starring as Michael Johnston. That's the main character, which is the dude. And then Indy Navarette is starring as Nikki, the one who.
1: So that was basically a white version of Hojisa Motomaratiso.
2: Oh, yes. That is Begamina times a million. Because she got literally... kill off your anger. Where anything you do, I get insecure. Anything you do, I get angry. So it was Moratiso on a million steroids.
1: So never ring what the wrong. Because they work together, right?
2: Hey, like people thought she was a new, different person because her behavior changed completely.
1: Changed.
2: Yeah.
1: How much would you rate the movie?
2: Out of 10.
1: I
2: don't know, 9 maybe?
1: A 9?
2: Yeah.
1: I'm going to watch it.
2: If not a 10, I'll give it a 9.
1: So what is it? Like a little thriller?
2: It's Tota, the horror and the thriller elements are very minute because you don't really see much blood. There are no monsters. There are no ghosts. It's just creepy behavior from Nikki. You know, Lidiyo Nyanatari Dirang harming herself, you know, hitting her head against the wall.
1: Oh, no.
2: Yes, that's the element of horror. There's no being swallowed by monsters or anything. There's a part where she brutally beats up Nikki's other colleague. Helaka, when they were talking in the car, I'm a dropper from work.
1: Have you ever liked someone to a point where you... maybe this person didn't like you, right? Unrequited love. And you like this person to a point where you even consider doing something like that. Like getting a charm or juju or whatever. Have you liked someone to that extent?
2: I have never considered doing juju on any human being. However, in 2005, at Moray Primary School, there was a young lady who was born on the 31st of May 1992 called Sarah Braff. She must have done something on me because every time I would talk to her, my grandma would go out the window.
1: What do you mean your grandma would go out the window?
2: That, first of all, she was beautiful. She was the most beautiful girl in school.
1: Mm.
2: Dude, her presence...
1: No, we need...
2: Standard 7.
1: We, we need to hear this because...
2: I was obsessed with her.
1: So why is your grandmother going out the window?
2: Grandma.
1: Oh, your grandma. God, I thought you meant your grandmother. I'm like, wait, what?
2: So 2005, I was schooling in Bulawayo.
1: So you didn't know what to say, like... Little butterflies in your tummy.
2: I was still trying to learn to sit there, so I wouldn't try to speak to that with her. Nothing. Hi, Sarah, and I'm done. Log out for the day.
1: Oh, you had a little crush.
2: Sarah. Hey.
1: You had a little crush.
2: I'm yet to meet her in my adult life to ask her what the hell was going on.
1: What the hell did you do to me?
2: She's a mother of three gompieno. She does a bakery business. I will meet her one day. And just ask her what it is. Standard 7. Like, I was insanely... I would think about it more than my education. Thank God I passed my Standard 7. But, yo, I would... Anytime I listen to a song, I'd be thinking of any song.
1: Anything. I used to like this one guy. I used to like this one guy to a point where... Yeah, he did like me, and yes, we did end up dating, but part of me felt like you don't like me enough. You don't like me as much as I like you. What a form in my adult years.
2: Yeah,
1: to the point where I was like, what can I do to make this person want me? Like, what should I
2: after varsity.
1: And can I tell you? No, after varsity, yes. And then I started seeing TikToks talking about how, oh, you should do this when the moon is like this, when I make it, no. Now, this is now juju. Excuse me. This is now borderline witchcraft. And I immediately stepped away from that guy because I was like, how about a TikTok? Is the same sponsored yodzi?
2: And it's getting real.
1: It's getting real, and my feelings for you are becoming strong, and I immediately ran away. Another friend of mine actually...
2: You dated him?
1: Yes, we did. But I felt like he wasn't obsessed with me.
2: You wanted him to be obsessed?
1: Yes.
2: And then what?
1: I don't know why I'm coughing so much. Wait, maybe this is a story that shouldn't be shared yet.
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0: 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Back to back with music from Cairo featuring Amifaku with DCZ. 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
0: So for today's edition of Real Talk, we're talking about what you are currently watching right now. We've got a couple of WhatsApp messages that came through. Mr. T. Aramabani, he got to watch Obsessed at New Capital Cinemas. And then we've got another recommendation here. This one says, another series you should try is called From. 10 out of 10. This is not the first time I hear of this. Maloba Chapo also talked about From as well. And he says the TV series called From. So basically there's a place that people traveling all over the world end up and they cannot escape. In that place, there are monsters that come out at night and eat whoever is trapped there. The series follows the journey of these residents as they try to solve the mystery of the area in order for them to escape. That sounds very, very nice. This one says, I started watching The Boys 2 days ago and I'd honestly recommend that we all watch it. Let us know where we can watch From on and let us know where we can watch The Boys on. So Obsessed right now is only at New Capital Cinemas, right?
2: Yeah.
0: Okay. No, that's pretty cool. I think maybe I'll check it out next week. I'm currently watching The Ultimatum. My friend, can you please check out what other movies are at New Capital Cinemas so we can quickly talk about them? But I'm currently watching a series on Netflix called The Ultimatum. Marry Me or Move On. It's a reality show, right? And six couples have reached a crossroad in their relationship. And each of these couples, one partner is ready for marriage and the other one feels like it's not the right time or you are not the right person. I get it. So to find clarity, they've agreed to go through this social experiment. So what happens is they get to this resort. I get it. If you've watched Love is Blind, if you've watched... What else? It's if you watched Perfect Match, The Ultimatum is from the same family. It didn't work with the same people. Nick and Vanessa Lachey. So when they get to this particular resort, I get a couple, it's a six, right? They break up on the very same day that they arrive. And the next day, they are all single. So you've got 12 single people, I get. We're all in the same area. I can see you can see me. But we can only date other people. So I can only date from the other five couples. That's so wild. The idea for us now to do is, let's explore and see if I'm ready to get married, but not to you. Or the person that I thought that I was ready to get married to is not all that. So then you then go on dates. After all of these dates, you choose a trial wife and a trial husband. And then you pick, if you're a man, you pick a wife. If you are a woman, you pick a man. And then for 3 weeks, you move in with your trial wife. And I move in. It's an experiment. Rajola, you want to get married. I don't. We go to the ultimatum, marry me or move on. We break up. So you start talking to other girls. I start talking to other guys. And then we, you know, develop an interest in somebody else. And we're like, listen, I want you to be my trial husband. I want you to be my trial wife. We move in together. We stay together. And we live like husband and wife. And the idea here is, right, at the end of the series, you either get engaged to the person you came with. Let's talk about little engaged. Or you end the relationship with the person I arrived with. Or you're like, actually, my trial husband is way better than you. I'm going to be with my trial husband and stay away from you. And it's absolutely amazing because Tinashe, the men that side switch up. And usually, Musadi Arna want to get married and he's not ready. And the moment he gets there, he meets another girl and he's suddenly doing so many things that he would never do for me, the original girlfriend. And then it raises very important relationship questions, right?
2: So dangerous.
0: Right? Is love enough for commitment? Can living with somebody reveal that your current relationship might not matter? Are you staying in a relationship because of love or because you're comfortable? And does an ultimatum ultimately strengthen a relationship or worsen it? Yo, the drama. The drama.
2: Would you do that?
0: Would I go to the ultimatum?
2: No, pause. If you're dating a guy and you'd been with him for an excessively long time, you know, guys dating you for 8 years, not even a sign of engagement.
0: I would. I would give him an ultimatum. Because why are we together for 5 years and you and I are not getting married?
2: My
0: limit is five.
2: My very good friend has been in a relationship with her baby daddy for 10 years.
0: 10 years.
2: Ten.
0: And how is Spanyola about to have a child?
2: No engagement, no nothing.
0: Ah, nah, I would have walked away.
2: Parents, what, nothing.
0: I would have walked away. And you know what? You know what's very painful about a situation like that, ne? And I pray this is not their reality. But you would find that when they break up, the next woman that he dates, he's going to marry. He's not going to take 10 years.
2: Oh, no. Any man that takes an excessive amount of time, Ajola Lemut, he will never take that time again.
0: Do you know the TikTok? Yeah. Daddy, daddy, wee. Daddy, daddy, Porsche. Daddy, daddy, bird. Do you know that family is trending? The Nigerian guys. So it's this man, right, that drives around, that rides his bicycle with his son. I'll show you on TikTok how it's wa. And they've trended because of the baby's vocabulary. He's like 2 years old. And when people got into the relationship, this man proposed to Ma Wengwana, his wife, 6 days after their first date. 6 days. Connie Ferguson and Shauna Ferguson, literally 6 months, they were preparing to get married. So of Man Connie and Shauna? Hey. Yes.
2: Are you serious?
0: Yes. They met through... Actually, Shauna was Connie's little sister's friend. And then he came over to the house one day, and Connie's in the house, I get. And she hears a male voice that she's never heard before.
2: Connie was Shauna's little sister's friend? Or the vice versa?
0: Shauna was Connie's sister's friend.
2: So Connie met her husband through the little sister.
0: Through the little sister.
2: Really?
0: So he came over. Oh my kitchen, utu semu du mo watera. Konu to amorumu iputor kante ano mono buang montunki ma.
2: Random man in the house.
0: And she walks outside, and that's her future husband. Shauna Ferguson.
2: She's like, oh, not bad.
0: Exactly, not bad at all. And then next thing, Shauna's like, hey, I'd like to get to know you more. Let's go on a date. 6 months later. 6 months later.
2: The little sister didn't want the guy.
0: No, she didn't. 6 months later. Kebao, banya line. So why on earth should it take you 10 years to marry me?
2: Do you know Pastor Blake from Kingdom City?
0: Yes, I do.
2: Long story short, he met his wife today. In less than 9 months, they're married.
0: I mean, that's different. Like, God told him in his ear, what, that's your wife. For other people, it's not the same.
2: That's fair enough. But either way, this thing that men do, and I want to call out men for it. Guys, if you're not going to cuff, don't waste their time.
0: You know what I mean?
2: You'd rather break her heart now. Maybe you're scared of her crying. Oh, how's she going to react? My brother, my cousin, my uncle. If you're tired of her, if you know you're not going to take her to the altar, don't waste her time. Whether you've got a child or not, that's not important.
0: Don't waste my time. And also, don't marry me knowing that you're settling and you are not actually in love with me. Because that's a whole other ball game as well. I could be happy, kid. Oh my God, I gave him the ultimatum. He's marrying me. Kante wena, you are just settling.
2: And you can't even respect someone.
0: And you know what I mean. You're not going to respect me. Like, the whole marriage is going to be a mess. So the ultimatum is on Netflix. Check it out, BW. Let me know what you think of that. 1+2673911066. KB, thank you very much for your recommendation and your synopsis here from. You've won yourself 2 tickets to go and watch any movie choice. Any movie of your choice, courtesy of New Capital Cinema. KB, please send me your full names and send me your ID number as well as your phone number. Let's get you on that list. And then, yeah, you've got a week to go and watch any movie that you want. You can take somebody. The tickets are on us and the snacks are on you. And after you're done watching your movie, come back and give us a little bit of a recommendation. 8:51 is your time. Coming up next is music from Viso View. I'm going to give you some music from Kelvin Fellow and some music from Rockefeller.
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0: This Saturday, it's all happening in Silibe Pikwe. 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

0: It's music from Ntaba Ezinhle featuring Uncle X. That one is called Relate. Also gave you some music from Sir Diamond, Sal Q as well as Thato Tladi, and they came through with that Thomas Chilume remix of their beautiful song called Nkatumele. 9:22 is your time, and you're still hanging with me, the only cat you should be addicted to, and Mr. T. I want to rope him in for a quick chat.
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0: Alrighty, Mr. T. Kana, you never hear Nagotsuni. It's like usually during the third hour of No Cap, we get into a little something called Kitty Cat of the Dark.
2: Okay.
0: And this is where you and I talk about all things sex. After hours, I get a banabaro bait, a hochaisi, you know, babaro bait, I don't have a banabamuri iPad. But they're not listening to the radio right now. So it's you, me, and adults that can weigh in on this particular conversation. And now that I have a male in studio, this is what I want to find out from you. As a man, Mr. T, what is something that women usually do, you know, during sexy time that they think men like, but men actually don't like that thing?
2: Sarasuning the nipples.
0: The nipples.
2: Sarasuning the nipples.
0: There's no sensation with the nipples thing. But that's where the male G spot is. That's where the male G spot is.
2: As I'm speaking on behalf of my gender.
0: On behalf of your gender.
2: We're not nipple people. And a man doesn't like being grabbed. No.
0: Hey, and the look on your face like you're so bored.
2: Things that are done to women don't necessarily need to be done to men. Why? Learn. Ask your partner questions.
0: So when you and your partner are, you know, sexy time, and then, you know, she touches your nipples or sucks on your nipples, what are you doing? Are you just moaning, or are you saying don't do that?
2: You very passively just, you know, it's like when you're talking in a conversation. And then someone is bringing up something you don't like talking about. Then you gently change the conversation.
0: And you gently move her hand. And if she still continues...
2: Hey,
0: don't do that. Hey. Okay, Obana with the butt, I understand. But what's wrong with the nipples?
2: Okay. It's a principle. A man is a man. A man is masculine. A man doesn't want to be feminized.
0: Mm-hmm.
2: In other words, a man... almost finds it, I don't want to say disgusting, but uncomfortable when he is treated in a way that a woman would want to be treated.
0: Okay, now that's very interesting. And I find it very, very, very ironic that you bring that up. Because a girl that I know, literally dated someone, well, not dated, but was vibing with someone who didn't want any intimacy, like sex. All he wanted was for her to suck his nipples.
2: Yeah,
0: and that was it.
2: Then he's an exception to the rule, and that's fine.
0: Okay.
2: Hey, now I'm generalizing. I'm not saying every single human being. I'm saying what a majority are on. It's like kind of how anything that's leadership in the relationship, whatever it is that leads, most of it must be done by the man in any way.
0: No, that's true.
2: You understand? But there will be someone somewhere who likes, you know, sometimes a man would want to relax, put his heels on the... dashboard while the woman drives, but that can't be all day every day. You understand? It's just nice and feels nice when you're driving and the woman is in the passenger seat and she's doing her makeup. You understand? Imagine I'm checking my hair in the passenger seat and then you are driving.
0: No, that's a no-no, according to you.
2: Yeah, so...
0: You got a message over here seconding what you said. The message says, Mr. T.
2: Okay. So, let the men be the men. There's even other extreme examples that people like saying, but I don't know. Those ones...
0: 267, we're throwing it to you. Majita, what's something that ladies like doing in bed that actually does nothing for you? God, it's just a waste of time. Girlies, you're also welcome to weigh in on the chat. Bafazi, what is something that men do to you that you're just there like, wait, again, I just need this moment to pass. I think for women, what is it? For women, it's oh my god, Banna, can you stop licking our ears? Can you stop putting your tongue in our ears?
2: You are going to get something.
0: Men like that. Men like that. Bago tsenya lelimi.
2: Yeah, gitse se baka yone.
0: Bago tsenya lelimi mo tsebeng ba re ba go romansa. Eish. And you know what? That thing is a skill. There's only a particular person that can do it right. Where there's not too much saliva in your ear. Where motateng ha hemele mo tsebeng ya go. Gore itsure king. It's just the whole entire mess. It's a whole entire mess. So I think for the girlies, guys, stop sticking your tongues in girls' ears. And I think maybe and then women will just be like, yeah, I can't wait to sing it. Let me actually think about this. 9:27 is your time. Coming up next, Uncle Waffles, Royal Music, and Cool MC. This one is called Zenzele, back-to-back with Nelo, coming through with Foreign. On the flip side of those two, we continue our discussion. Ladies, what's something that men think women love that does nothing for you? And men, the same question to you in reverse.
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1: It's music from Nelo coming through with Foreign. Also gave you some music from Uncle Waffles, one of the sexiest girls to grace planet Earth. And she came through with a banger called Zenzele. 9:36 is your time. Yes? You don't think she's sexy?
2: No, I do, but I want to make a comment, and I don't want to offend her or anyone who likes her.
1: Okay, what do you want to say? First, the name of the show is No Cap.
2: Uncle Waffles is gorgeous.
1: Very.
2: And then Maloba, I think 2025, late 2024. Mm-hmm. I get sorry, what was her lifestyle and diet? I was like, yeah, this is where we are. You understand? And I felt like, yeah, this is perfect. I was like, yeah, I mean, it's still good looking, but...
1: But I mean, it's understandable because Uncle Waffles, you don't think she's sexy?
2: No, I do, but I want to make a comment, and I don't want to offend her or anyone who likes her.
1: Okay, what do you want to say? First, the name of the show is No Cap.
2: Uncle Waffles is gorgeous.
1: Very.
2: And then Maloba, I think 2025, late 2024. Mm-hmm. I get sorry, what was her lifestyle and diet? I was like, yeah, this is where we are. You understand? And I felt like, yeah, this is perfect. I was like, yeah, I mean, it's still good looking, but...
1: But I mean, it's understandable because Uncle Waffles is on the road like 20...

0: le ke le mo processing ya go applyela go nna anti waffles.
1: But now you are anti waffles.
2: The only place where the truth sounds this good. No cap.
1: Let's
0: chill off.
1: That laugh is a bit too much.
0: No. Hey, me and my gender don't do that. You really know that exists some other way. No, we don't do that.
1: Hey, that doesn't exist.
0: No.
1: Oh, it doesn't. BW, if you just tuned in, hi, my darlings. The conversation is actually very, very, it's actually very, very interesting. It's kitty cat after dark. Majita, what's something that women do in bed that you absolutely hate, but you can't say it? And girlies, the same question to you in reverse. What's something that the Jitas do during sexy time? Hallelujah. In the boom boom room, and for some weird reason, boom, you're just boom, there like, boom, what boom, the hell is boom, this? Boom, let's boom, get into it. Plus 2673911066. This one says,
0: boom boom boom boom boom boom boom.
1: The boom boom.
0: It's
1: room.
0: Called the boom boom room. Boom, I'm discovering
1: room.
0: That now.
1: It's called the boom boom room. I got that from a show I used to like. Are You the One? They called the room where contestants, and it's a reality show where contestants were a room that was designated for them having sex. It was called the boom boom room.
0: Horari, from here, you're only allowed to play Dipina Tsabo Under the Influence, Bo Motivation.
1: Very sexy.
0: Locally, I don't know if there are those kind of songs.
1: I don't think so. Do you have a sex playlist?
0: All I know is there's a song by the late Sharon Sebonge called Sedzela. I don't know if that counts, but it was a dope song. Me stretch out on the R&B and I slow. Me, a procreate and I get what I think.
1: That's the real one. Something nice, something slow. I don't think I've heard of anything yet. Maybe you could procreate to Kwe Sans Kesamil.
0: No thanks.
1: As long as
0: No, we don't play Afro jazz.
1: As long as Kesamilele wena. Utla message.
0: No.
1: Then the tempo has to be slow.
0: No. Bola timi lebo mulesho bana dipina tsebo. Lebo zona so.
1: Yo way. Let's quickly get into some of your comments. Sorry,
0: yes. Rosanna.
1: It's okay, my love.
0: Your next episode of this. Ask about Tswana and make it a conversation. Are there any local songs?
1: So that's tomorrow.
0: Local or international?
1: Because we do Kitty Cat After Dark every evening.
0: Hey, local or international? Could it seem like international? Okay, there's Motivation, there's Marvin Gaye. Or what a local? Or honor Amirite? Also, hey, what was it?
1: You can ask.
0: Can the Manyora procreate that music once again?
1: Manyora
0: graba, kasi straight, bumukunsan block 5, bali.
1: Hasubushibi what?
0: Isn't Zolasco?
1: Me, I don't know.
0: Muhevo.
1: No, I think they probably just put Ama Piano.
0: Oh, banna.
1: Or maybe they're actually quite romantic when they're that
0: John side of things.
1: And what I vula gore gate.
0: Hainza long wana wakotla asa u.
1: Dinashe. Our now sister go. Our John fully get.
0: Sahaba man.
1: Ooh, you've got your first answer. Leb G, the visionary Aaron Posibina, Black Butterfly. We're gonna put that on the list. No, I'm gonna check it out. I guess. I'm gonna check it out.
0: No, I'd rather ask Mdu for his song and see if it's in there. Only got a DJ. Sorry, my man. Sorry. Can't tell me. Nobody's in his playlist. That's his woman. And and yes, I know he's a fan of her music. So,
1: No, but she's got very, very amazing music. Tinashe, we are running away from the conversation.
0: Which is what?
1: Right? Which is what men do not like that women do and what women like that...
0: Darkness.
1: Why do you want to see me? You want to see my stretch marks? You want to see my meepee and all of that stuff? Switch off the lights. So how about Sadiba Tima Lebone during the boom boom room time?
0: Guys,
1: you're not happy with that.
0: An urban legend in Botswana said it loud and clear, and let's obey him. Oscar Tima Lebone.
1: No, but that's a different one.
0: When you hurt me,
1: yes. With the candle wax and
0: Obeyang Juju boy, ke hurt man. Oscar Tima Lebone. Kebata Kehobone when you hurt me. Kalishi Adimta. Umpofe.
1: Well, I thought we had no business singing that song as kids.
0: Opela. Oh, okay. No. Yeah. Now we can sing it.
1: Now it's better. Back then, they were lame.
0: We had focus on school and

0: assignments ko bo senjo le bo le bo nanoga
1: le go le bizinyana
0: go itse go nena kwa go procreate. Now we want to build the economy of the country. So
1: you know what? Let's actually get into a couple of messages. We've got this voice note answering our question. Wait, what are you going to do? I said, "Can't stop until you finish." What?
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3: Hey, kitty cat, where the buffalo? Who am I going to buffalo? Hey, how are you, manati? Hey, da. Hey, I'm going to go on Sunday. Me, I make the promise of almost every year. How are you, manati? Ah, oh, hey, yeah, hey. How are you, manati? You.
1: Hey. It's a voice note from Buffalo. Are how will you, manati, Mr. T? How can I talk about Sunday? Sebe, how can we Sunday? Let me know Sebe, Nyami. Are if it's good. And he's feeling the vibe, and he's going to spike his tongue. So there's guys that actually do that. I'm currently live right now on TikTok. This comment
0: says, you know that reminds me of?
1: What does it remind you of?
0: When I'm dropping on air on FM, old school flavor in your ear. Flavor in your ear.
1: Hey, one of the tongue in my ear thing, it's absolutely beautiful.
0: No, it's not.
1: If you know how to do it right.
0: No, it's not.
1: If
0: no,
1: you know
0: not.
1: How to swerve your tongue, if your breathing technique, you know, it happened with your tongue, then you're good. But you can't just shove this comment says, for me, it's when a woman is on top and they do that thing that's only enjoyed by them. What's that?
0: I have no idea what he's referring to.
1: What's the thing that women do that's only enjoyed by them? What is it? Let me know.
0: Only enjoyed by them?
1: This one says, let's see. I'm trying to go through these TikTok comments. You've got a couple of recommendations. Hate Manyora Aromantiki. Mabara Juju Boy on Music Procreation.
0: Oh no, that's true. Even if it's not slow.
1: Even if it's not slow, LMG at a pot of gold vis-a-vis, add that to your Setswana sex playlist.
0: Isn't that too fast?
1: Let's get lost. Pot of gold. No, pot of gold is good. I was thinking of let's get lost. It's good. You mungar, they don't play music when they have sex. What are you doing?
0: But it's a nearby do, man.
1: And then this one says, cast Ndunu.
0: That's too fast.
1: Move your moon.
0: Too fast. Put me under pressure.
1: Okay, there's another comment here that says, woman on top grinding. Okay. Grinding. So you guys don't like the thing where a woman is on top and she's grinding? You don't like that?
0: Some don't like it, some like it.
1: Do you like it?
0: I haven't experienced it, but I think it sounds dope.
1: It sounds dope. You haven't experienced it?
0: Yeah.
1: Don't worry, I got you. Let's see.
0: Anyway,
1: please ask men to stop giving their manhood names and nicknames. What's going on?
0: Where do the names usually come from? These names of actors, names of
1: no, like calling it Long John.
0: What inspires the name?
1: It depends on you and your experience.
0: If you start
1: with
0: naming
1: it,
0: them after politicians, I'm so sorry.
1: You can call it short put if you know that it's.
0: So it's not names of
1: you can call
0: that,
1: it,
0: that exist.
1: No, it depends. The same way you would nickname, you give your car a nickname.
0: So you don't name it after a person that we know? Because that would be so uncomfortable.
1: No, unless you've got... Maybe if you could...
0: Boo.
1: I was going to say, I get you like naming it after someone that you know. And then I immediately thought Nelson Mandela. And then my reasoning for that was long walk
4: good
1: to freedom. Because, you know...
4: I want to welcome you no, to this auspicious
1: no.
4: occasion.
1: No.
4: My name is Nelson Rolihlahla Mandela, and I'm here to unite you and me just like Africa.
1: Hey, I love that so much, man. 9:46 is your time. The conversation has changed
0: as long as
1: dramatically. We talked about what each genders appreciate in the bedroom, right? Don't appreciate, rather. Something that men do that I don't like as a woman, or that we don't like as women, and something that men do, or something that women do that men don't like. And we've agreed that the woman on top grinding thing, the boys don't like that. Okay. Ladies, let's do better, eh? What else? You said the nipples, ladies, let's stop that. Majita don't like that no more. And then I said, ditsebe. So, Banna, stop sticking your tongues in our ears. We do not like that. Please do stop that. And what else? I think that was pretty much it from me. I give a to kubuya laba sedi bo. Tiketo I give a singeta what they do in the boom boom room. Tiketo I give a singeta di plan. Coming up next, BW. Yeah, this one is a real throwback. It's a Thursday evening. Our throwback jam for the evening is none other but.
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0: It's music from Sesame Deep. That one is called Loracho. And 9:56 is your time. Yo, Batumba Budimo. This is about the time where Mr. T and I have to leave you. And it's been absolutely amazing, man. We kicked off the show talking about kissing. And we talked about some of the dangers that come with kissing, especially when we kiss people we don't know. And we kiss people come on nothing. And it was just, you know, a precaution for you as you're going into the weekend. Please be mindful of how you show affection and how you choose to get intimate with people. And then we had another conversation where we talked about, what else we talk about?
1: About what women don't like and what men don't like.
0: Yes, what men like, what women don't like. In the second hour? What was it?
1: In the second hour?
0: It was just banter.
1: I can't remember what I wanted to say. Wasn't it something to do with music?
0: I think it was. And it was absolutely amazing. Thank you for the voice notes. Thank you for the messages, BW. You are absolutely amazing. Oh, man. I really do appreciate all the love that you show and how, you know, kind you are. And I love that you love our crazy. Our conversations are never too much for you. And we really do appreciate that. Mr. T and I gotta love and leave you tomorrow for Kitty Cat and After Dark. We're going to be curating a playlist that you can use with your partner during sexy time, and it's strictly local. So do your research. I know that my TikTok live already has recommendations. I'm writing them down. We're gonna compile them tomorrow. We're going to review these songs and see if you can actually procreate to Setswana music.
1: So Kat, ke mogana go procreate ya come on please.
0: The tempo is off.
1: Okay, fine. 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
0: Ach.
1: Ebona ling. 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Yari mina ngin simbi. In simbi ke ipo.
0: Eh. So you feel like those are.
1: Hey, mina ngin simbi.
0: Procreating.
1: In simbi ke ipo. 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
0: Hey, we're talking on Kutsabotoko because there's people that actually agree with you and it's hurting my feelings. There's people that actually agree with you.
1: I get to go with Manyora Papurki, the gang was Angara.
0: No, you're a little Manyora Casual Romantic.
1: Kaing, ka musical.
0: I'm not sure. Maybe some R&B, maybe some.
1: You have to choose on us, Cat Taylor.
0: No, maybe they procreate to. What do you call this? Like your soft amapiano, your Brandon Lulu's, your Gaba Canal.
1: They're not classic like that.
0: Your Gaba Canal.
1: Is there at least the Uganda Ori? Aboban wa kumblisi njala. Aye, bazoza.
0: Is that right? There is somebody right now that is.
1: Awina, bambi zupunyu kana pete. Awina, you can't tell me.
0: There is a woman right now that thinks you are her pillar of strength.
1: I am still the pillar of strength.
0: I hope that she heard you. I hope that she saw you, and I hope she runs away. Otherwise, she'll be opening that gate like John.
1: The only person I want to be pillar of strength for, okay, crush, yeah. Every other woman, I'm not too concerned. Either way, bagum pa.
0: Boys. Laila, what's up, my mutag?
1: Bye.
0: BW by my angels. Leverham Valentine are a local in Tropala. Go do your homework and come back tomorrow with some information that local, okay?
1: We said we are procreating. Wana Sonsoratla are fluent in Setswana. Not in Afrikaans or
0: here's another message. This one says, I hate girls who say that they don't kiss. I mean, how are we supposed to do it? I think, you know, sex without kissing, or girls that want us to switch off the lights. I'd turn off the lights. Like a candle. Good night, BW. Please do follow us on social media. It's Mr. T across all social media platforms. And Catalina Pudi across all social media platforms. We're back again tomorrow. Bye, my loves. Coming up next, Ipriselo.
1: Coming up next, Bafanagiti. Ikhosi Astrata Viman Pezi, aka the General. Give us stuck up in a thing, Takutaku, first house class are taking you back to 2004 buffet to kill.
0: Hey,
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1: 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We are Team Botswana. Each one of us has a role to play. 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
1: 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It's too early, Lexa. 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Sandy Joe Tabha.
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1: 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We back again. Nostalgic. 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Lekhar. Fella.